finally have you. I'ma do everything in my strength.

Jaira, you're total enough. Yes, there's nothing more we need. Yeah, you are enough. Yeah, that is like one of the beautiful hymns meant to just like start up the show at this morning time. And you were listening to, yes, it's just like one more. Yeah, that's like elevation worship. And yeah, man. Yeah, we just like got it like that, man. Jaira from the album Old Church Basement. Yeah, by Elevation Worship and Memory City. Yeah, featuring Chandler Moore and of course Naomi Rain. Yes. That's one of the beautiful songs you just like having this very morning. Yeah, it's just like open up the day. So good morning, do Melang. How you doing, my good people? Yes, man. Good morning, yeah, Mountain Kingdom. Good morning, Basotho. Good morning. I do believe that okay, everything is okay. It's all right, man. On this like you know, very chilly Monday. Yeah, we've been just like warned by the Lesotho Meteorological Services that okay, man. You know, we just like know where to experience like some snowfall. Yeah, yesterday and today. Yeah, in the Highline Mountains. You know what I mean, highlight areas of the Mountain Kingdom. So yes, man, it is Monday, the 10th of August, 2026 is the year. And if you're already awake at this hour, woo, first of all, yeah, respect. Because some of you, yeah, didn't just like wake up. You were just like forcibly removed from like the sleep by responsibility. Yeah, when the alarm just like hit boom, 4:30, yeah, you looked at it and you like negotiated with it like, ish, nah, you know what I mean? Yeah, give me four to five minutes. Yeah, I'll be okay at that moment of time, you know? Yeah, but you know, it was just like, you know, catch up with you and make you hungry, you know. Yeah, when you sleep more, yeah, you get hungry more. So yes, my brother, you have been just like saying 5 more minutes better since 2020, like 2019, but we are here, man. Welcome to the UBR, man. It's Majita Monday, and today we're just like taking you on the week with like an energy, laughter, yeah, good music. As you know, it's our forte, good conversation and just like enough caffeine, man, to make us like you may believe we have our lives together. So I am Diboza, the D-I-B-O, the public grande in the morning, saying konnichiwa to Melang. How you doing? It's all lovely, man. Yes, man. Yeah, we gotta say Dima Sharon, yeah, riding on you like from now up until 9 o'clock on the dot. And whether you just like, you know, driving to work, walking to that is like walking to work, opening the shop, heading to school, going to the farm, or relying, or just like already lying on the bed pretending you're just like working from home, yeah, we see you. And speaking of like working from home, yeah, we're gonna actually touch on that because we just like not been talking about, yeah, Finland being the happy nation, you know what I mean? They don't work the time. We understand, okay, on our government offices where people just like need services, yeah, people have to be present. And these days we know that okay, e-gov, that is like e-government, has actually you know, make it easier for people to just like get services through, like, you know, through online, you know, yeah, or not even through online, but online, you see what I mean? But yeah, and we know that okay, there's some people, man, who are not conversant with like, you know, online treatment and all the stuff. But anyway, we just want to say, yes, we're going to talk about it, man. Is Lesotho ready for what we call, yeah, the that is like, you know, waking

from home kind of thing that other people are already enjoying? Or should we just, like, you know, come into work even if, like, you know, you know, you're not productive at all? Yeah, right. Say about 9 to 5, couple 8 to 5, the usual one that we used to. Yeah, we know that most of our bosses, they just, like, want to see you at work even if you're not productive at all. Yeah, so ish, you know. Yeah, hence you just, like, get into, like, some of the offices and you find people playing solitaire. So yes, man, this morning we got your life happening, your headlines, what's moving Lesotho, what's happening across Africa, and what's making noise around the world, man. So don't touch that dial, because Monday, yeah, may have, like, no come looking for a fight, but we came with the backup. You be our morning drive, Machita Monday. Let's get this Monday started. That's how things are just going on. 16 minutes is a time after the hour of 5. So remember, that's okay. After a bit of, like, no highlights that we're going to provide for you, you know, we got Limitless Africa. That's where we're just, like, trying to see how Africa can just, like, trade better with United States. So let's just, like, brace ourselves and to prep ourselves for the good morning. Ultimate Radio, let's do this. We're coming back in a jiffy.

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Ladies and gentlemen, let's look into like some of the things that are making some of the news that are making headlines at this point in time, as we just like clean up enough to make sure that's okay. We peach you abreast with like what's going on. Yeah, seems like ish man. Yeah, hey man, challenges, man. When you just like reach here, you find that okay, everything is totally in topsy-turvy, and you know, you try to make sure that okay, everything will just like go right without just like, you know, hitting people's ears, or even like making sure that okay, they don't just like function well. But anyway, as we've heard from that one, let's see, we found that okay, Lesotho has like taken part in a first ever that is like continental conference on a Catholic education in Africa, held in Ethiopia from like August the 5th to the 8th of 2026. So the Archbishop of Maseru, His Grace Tladi Lohotori OMI, represented Lesotho at the conference and was like accompanied by Reverend Father Bering Constantius Musuwe, Secretary of the Education Commission of the Lesotho Catholic Bishops Conference. So convened by the symposium of like, you know, IPES, that's like

Episcopal Conferences of Africa and Madagascar under the theme Strengthening Catholic Education for Integral Human Development in Africa. The conference brought together bishops responsible for education, that is like representatives of Catholic universities and religious congregations, education experts, and of course strategic partners from across the continent. That's what we've seen. So averting from that one, ladies and gentlemen, we found that okay, the Taka the Hiking Club held the women's only 10-kilometer hike in a commemoration of South African Women's Day in a day of yesterday. So now that is what happened. And averting from that one, ladies and gentlemen, we found that okay, Kilwani Nursing Staff Union says consistent and strengthening awareness campaigns about breastfeeding should go beyond World Breastfeeding Week. So according to the Union Secretary General, that is like Mr. David Matsela, communities should be well informed about like breastfeeding so that mothers can just like take appropriate choices. Yeah, that's how things are just going on. What is going on here? Yes, you know what I mean. So okay, all right. Hey, okay, you'll forgive me for that, but anyway, so according to the Union Secretary, that is like Mr. David Matsela, communities should be well informed about breastfeeding so that okay, mothers can just like make appropriate choices before they start breastfeeding or while continuing and when they decide to stop. So that's how things just been going on. So a man in his early 30s, man from like Nahama Vuga, died this previous Saturday evening after he was like struck by a vehicle in a hit and run accident at Mparani at around like 7:30 p.m. So according to Kachas Neck Traffic Police Officer Sub-Inspector Tebo Opadi, the 50-year-old suspect from Ha Siminyani remains in a police custody awaiting court appearances on charges of culpable homicide, negligence, and of course reckless driving. So that's some of the things we just urge people not to do, you know what I mean. So yes, man, we found that okay, a delegation of senior public servants and of course government officials or undertook what you call a 5-day study tour in Accra, Ghana, aimed at strengthening public sector leadership and of course institutional development. So the delegation was led by the Minister of Public Service, Mr. Mweketsi Motswani, and the Chair of Chairs and Chairperson of Parliament Social Cluster Committee, that is Mr. Mokhotu Mahalanyani. So that's a little bit of nobody will clean the up right now. So averting from that one, ladies and gentlemen, we actually seen that okay, the leadership crisis, engulfing the National University of Lesotho took another traumatic turn this previous Friday when the suspended pro vice chancellor Professor Kanelolo Mosito was blocked from entering the university campus. So this despite his insisting that okay, the Court of Appeal judgment automatically elevated him to acting vice chancellor following the expiry of Professor Olusola Isaac Fajana's contract. So the latest confrontation comes against the backdrop of the interim order issued by the Court of Appeals Justice Philip Musonda in June 2026. So the order effectively implied that okay, Professor Mosito should be the acting vice chancellor pending a litigation over what you call the appointment of the substantive vice chancellor. So that's the way things have just been rolling out at this point in time. Ladies and gentlemen, we're still together right here, and we're actually seeing that okay, the ruling Revolution for Prosperity, that is RFP's and RFP's National Executive Committee, is facing a legal challenge from three party members who have demanded that okay, it convene the party's longest overdue annual conference, a move that could pave the way for the election of the new leadership. So that's how things are going. And also averting from that one, we found that okay, the fugitive from CGM group director and alleged fraud mastermind, that is Madhav Vastan Dalvi, has launched another legal bid against the textile giant Prisitex, this time demanding more than $4 million through one of the the shell companies that the DCEO actually alleged he used to siphon hundreds of millions of Maluti from the company. And as you know that okay, Queen Mamahato Memorial Hospital is buckling under the struggling 184 million debt that is sparking outrage from members of the parliament who have questioned whether the troubled referral hospital should remain open. So now we found that okay, the financial crisis came

to light when that is like Queen Mamohato Memorial Hospital and the Ministry of Health appeared before the Parliament's Portfolio Committee on the Social Cluster this previous Thursday, seeking funding to settle an outstanding liability. So that's all we have just like right now at the moment of time. Ladies and gentlemen, we just like got to check out, man, what is exactly happening as we're looking into that is like a limitless Africa. We got more today. We got more that we need to divulge to today. So ladies and gentlemen, you just like know, be with us and bear with us at the moment of time. So yes, let's go to limitless Africa and check out how Africa will just like make business with the United States. So that's some of the things that we just like looking into at this point in time. So ladies and gentlemen, let's do this. Okay, we're coming back right now. Let's do this.

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6: You're listening to Limitless Africa, the podcast that looks at how Africa and America can work together for shared prosperity. It's sponsored by the U.S. Department of State and the Scenefire Foundation.
7: I'll tell you something. At the screening of Lobito Bound, I had a discussion with a woman afterwards, and she said, "I think we should start mining in Africa." And I said, "Well, hold on a second. Let me push back." I said, "Do you have a phone?" She said, "Yes." I said, "Well, I guarantee you something in that phone comes from Africa. If we stop mining, we stop our way of life."
6: This week, we're looking at Lobito Bound. It's a documentary that looks at the Lobito Corridor. That's the major railway that links the Atlantic port of Lobito, which is in Angola, to the Democratic Republic of Congo and Zambia's copper belt.
8: In the heart of Africa, a battle is raging.
9: The battle for influence in Africa between the US and China is increasingly heating up.
8: At stake are the raw materials found here in Central Africa's copper belt.
6: I'm so pleased to welcome explorer and documentary presenter Dwayne Fields, as well as Sam Williams.
10: You know, when two elephants are clashing, it's the grass
11: that gets trampled.
10: Exactly.
11: It's going to come and get the copper, or they're going to leave something behind. Me and my team are the first camera crew to ever be granted access in the world.
8: This road is killing all our cars. So join me on a journey through Africa's past, present, and future. A story in which we're all about to play a part.
6: First off, welcome, and please introduce yourselves.
12: Well, thank you very much, Claude. It's a real privilege to be speaking on the Limitless Africa podcast. I work for Africell. It's a telco in, among other countries, Angola and DRC. I'm head of communications, and we're very pleased to work with Dwayne, of course.
6: Dwayne, you get into it now.
7: So, well, Claude, thank you for having me. I'm a simple man. I was born in Jamaica, and I've grown up in the UK, living in London most of my life. As an adult, I went back to something that we all do as children. We all explore the world around us, but I was lucky enough to rediscover that inquisitive side of me later in life. I found myself walking

0: the North Pole back in 2010. Since then, I've traveled the world, living a life of adventure, and it's taken me to every corner of the planet.
1: What's your personal connection to this specific Lobito project?
0: I'm glad you asked. A few years ago, Claude, I did a DNA test, just like so many other people do. And mine actually took me on a journey. So it wasn't a geographical one. Mine was a genetic one. It took me back to the Copper Belt itself, because a lot of my DNA, when you look on the map, actually spans the Copper Belt region. So when, you know, AfriCell came to me and the production company, Grammar, came to me and said, hey, we're looking to do a documentary about the Copper Belt region, the Lobito Corridor. And then I thought to myself, I can't give up this opportunity to go back to a place where my ancestors might have been from, could have stood on the very ground that I was on. Just to give you a quick stat, 70% of all the world's copper and rare earths are found or held in China. 15% of everything that's left, so half of everything that's left, comes right out of Africa. We're all touched by what happens right there in Africa, and I think it's important that we start talking about it and start spreading the story.
1: Now, we've been talking about rare earth minerals on this podcast, but we can't assume that every single one of our listeners knows what the Lobito Corridor is. So, Sam, let me ask you, what is the Lobito Corridor?
2: At its simplest, Claude, the Lobito Corridor is a rail connection between the Copperbelt region, which spans southern DRC, so the provinces of Katanga and Lualaba, and the northernmost province of Zambia, which is coincidentally called Copperbelt Province. It's a railway that connects that part of the world with the Angolan port of Lobito. And it has existed as a railway since at least 1929. Now, fast forward a century, and we are seeing a revival of interest and renewed investment in that very same railway, because the question of copper, who owns it, who controls it, who gets to exploit it, who benefits from it, has become acutely relevant with the ever-growing role of copper in the modern global digital economy. And it's interesting, or one of the reasons it's interesting, is because it has been identified by the US as a possible way to sort of fill a gap in its Africa strategy. So the Trump administration has, almost uniquely among foreign policies, it has adopted the Lobito Corridor as a strategic priority, because the underlying story is too compelling for the Trump administration to ignore. It gives the US privileged access to the minerals of the Copper Belt, which are essential in its long-term global geopolitical competition with, among others, China.
1: Is it a collaboration between Africans and Americans and Europeans? Who's got a stake in the Lobito Corridor?
2: It's very much a collaboration. So if you contrast the Lobito Corridor with the Tazara Railway, the Tazara was built by China, and to this day, its funding comes largely from the Chinese government. The Lobito Corridor is different because it is not the US government building a railway in Africa. It's the US government mobilizing private capital and working with partners such as the European Union, the AFC, the Angolan government, the Zambian government, the Congolese government, to bring in private capital, private investors, whether they're rail companies, agriculture companies, logistics companies, to sort of put their own money into this. The idea is that private sector investors who might otherwise balk at the idea of investing in Africa will be reassured by the involvement of the US government. It'll de-risk the concept for them, and they'll earn the rewards.
1: I'm thinking of your role, Dwayne, just kind of coming in as an outsider and navigating this very complex business world that is linked to so many strategic interests, and that is linked to so many political interests.
0: So for me, it was never about how I navigate a massive, I don't know, international quandary of America versus China, or America's impact on Africa, or Chinese impact on Africa. It was very much, that was in the background, yes, but for me, it was all about how do I tell the story of the little person, how this changes their lives and how this impacts their communities and what the future looks like. The truth is, if we are going to, and we talk about it a lot in the West, this greener future, going to this net zero future, if we're going to do it, we're going to impact communities somewhere. And in this instance, the communities are going to be impacted, have been impacted in the past, and will continue to be impacted by mining, by exploitation. The difference this time was, will they be benefiting from the mining that's taking place in their backyard and in at the end of their streets in some cases?

0: in the Copperbelt region, you have lots and lots of these smaller artisanal mines, and they don't do anything to clean up the mess they made. And oftentimes they actually don't care about the mess they make as long as they can extract the resources they want. What I found with mines like Kamoa was there was a cognitive, you know, a conscious attempt or a conscious, choice to clean up any mess they made or to prevent any incidents to start with. They employ technology so they wouldn't have to dig out as much material to get to the best ore. Well, what does the mining do for people who don't work within the mines? And I can tell you now, it provides jobs, it provides revenue, it provides local amenities, it increases the skills in the area. And I'm not here as an advocate for mining, but these are the things that I was hearing. So mining is inherently good for the communities, and especially based on the fact that people who lived in these communities previously told me about the way their lives had improved. They told me about how their lives deteriorated when the mines went down or reduced in size.
1: Let me push back a little bit. You said mining is good for the communities. I would rephrase that as mining potentially can be good for the communities if it's ethically done. What are some of the pitfalls that we should be aware of in a large-scale project such as the Lobito Corridor, as related in your film Lobito Bound?
0: I'm going to push back even gentler than you did. I think mining can be good for the communities when it's done properly. In truth, I benefit from mining. My community here in the UK benefits from mining. What we need to do is make sure that the people on the ground where it's taking place are empowered or feel empowered and are benefiting. Some of the pitfalls, like you asked about, the mess that's left behind. I think last year, there was a mining incident in northern Zambia. Actually, it's a place that we traveled through where a dam broke and some tailings and wastewater went into the local river system, and it poisoned everything in that river system. Now, that's terrible. A pitfall. People being exploited is a pitfall. When it's done properly, that doesn't happen. When you have, you know, standards in place and oversight being done properly and safety measures in place, mining can be done properly and it can benefit the communities that it's taking place in. I'll tell you something. At the screening of Lobito Bound, I had a discussion with a woman afterwards, and she said, we should stop mining. I think we should stop mining in Africa. And I said, well, hold on a second. Let me push back. I said, do you have a phone? She said, yes. I said, well, I guarantee you something in that phone comes from Africa. If we stop mining, we stop our way of lives. What we need to do is reduce the impact on the people who are least in the worst position to offset that impact or to absorb the impact.
1: I think it's good that we're talking about this from the perspective of that woman that you describe, because we're very much about showcasing the opportunities that are presented to ordinary people in Africa, but also knowing what some of the risks are.
0: Look at, you know, locations like Kitwe. Kitwe is an old mine in town. And I think most people who would want to tell the story of future mining might overlook Kitwe. But the truth is, when you go to a place like that and you meet the people on the ground, the people who actually benefited from the last mining boom, they lived through that. They grew as a community as a result of it. And then when that slowed down, they felt the impact of it. It's almost a roadmap to what might happen now if we're not careful.
1: How do you make sense of it all and actually tell the human story?
0: One of the contributors described life in Kitwe as a result of the mines. He talked about having the first house with an indoor toilet. He talked about being able to do recreational things like rugby and swimming and parties. He talked about his family being elevated as well as his extended family. And he talked about the impact of that mine closing down. And for me, it was clear that mining can have a profound positive impact when it's done properly and when the people working within it are supported. Extending that outwards now, I think it can have a profound positive impact. For example, those who will ride the railway, they can bring their goods to and from a larger market now. For those who are able to see their family and friends, and it doesn't take them 2 days to travel there, the mining companies will need skilled workers. And my hope is that they'll get these skilled workers from the locality.
1: Now I'm going to switch to you, Sam, and ask

0: you about Africell, the company you work for. I mean, it's, you guys have been around for, I think, over 25 years. You have millions of subscribers all over Africa. It's a telecommunications company. But why would Africell fund a project like this? I'm used to telcos like MTN or Orange just showing ads all over Africa. This is a very unusual project for a telecommunications company.
1: You're right, Claude. It is very unconventional, and we're very proud of that. We are distinguished, I think, within the landscape of African telecoms by our kind of entrepreneurial spirit, our nimbleness, our creativity. We are the only US-owned mobile network operator in Africa, and that brings a certain innovation, transparency, as I say, creativity. We saw a story that was relevant to us because, first, its core theme is connection, and connection just is Africell's business. We are actively pursuing the digitization of the Lobito corridor through fiber cable, satellite, normal mobile coverage. So for us, it's a really relevant story. We are part of it. We're in two of the three countries that the Lobito corridor touches. So we're in Angola and DRC. We would encourage anyone who has an interest in Africa, in mining, in railways, in US-Africa policy, in US-Africa sort of rivalry, in critical minerals, in the future of the green economy, in telecoms, in Dwayne Fields, we'd encourage anyone with any of those interests or none of those interests to watch it, because it is, in addition to being quite a serious investigation into a topic of enormous global significance, it's also just a really cool road trip film with some amazing scenery and some really awesome cars and just some fantastic moments of levity and humor and peril and risk, and it's a good film.
0: Thank you for listening to Limitless Africa, the podcast that looks at how Africa and America can work together for shared prosperity. It's sponsored by the U.S. Department of State and the Scenefire Foundation. 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I'm Claude Grunitzky. Until next time.
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8: It's all good, it's all happening, ladies and gentlemen. Okay, we got it just like a little bounce. Then we found that, okay, our time put us exactly at 45 minutes after the hour 5. That is like 15 before the hour 6 o'clock on the dot. And remember that, okay, Agatha Mutibi Mpinka is right here to give us, like, you know, the update and what is going on in the world, like in Lesotho, the world, and of course, like, you know, in Africa. So, ladies and gentlemen, remember that, okay, today Yeah, it seems like, okay, like I said, everything is totally in a topsy-turvy at the moment of time. And, you know, our water supply is, like, actually out of line. So the only way we can just, like, communicate is, like, through the, you know what I mean, the direct call. That is, like, 2121-9998. 2121-9998. And we just, like, have those morning calls. And, of course, you tell us, man, how you're going to fend for your day. Or rather, we just, like, deal

with our Facebook page. But before we just like do anything, let's just like, you know, drop one of the beautiful songs we just like getting right here on Almighty Station. As it's Monday today, so this is B2K, one of the beautiful and of course latest like projects they just like released. It's called Mileage. Good morning to you.

0: Mileage, yes, man. Yeah, the only this group, man, is only lacking the J Book. It's only lacking J Book. Yeah, but the Omarion, the boy, and of course, man, they are here, all of them. So let's check out, man. What are we having? Good morning, Ultimate Radio. How you doing?
1: I'm good, and you? How are you?
0: Hello.
1: Hey, how are you?
0: Ah, good and stuff, Mamacita. How are you?
1: I'm super good. How was the weekend?
0: Ah, man, it was okay. It was okay. It was just like a weekend.
1: All right.
0: Mm-hmm.
1: Okay, this is Angie from Shasha 2.
0: All right, Angie. How you doing, my sister?
1: I'm super good.
0: Ah, lovely to hear your voice like this. Nay, energetic. Yeah. After the workouts, nay.
1: After the workouts and the comments waiting for me.
0: All right, all right. So, yes. Okay, how's your day? How's your morning? And what do you want us to play you this morning?
1: Please, kindly play me Carrie Hilson, Harry, Again.
0: Bay. Ooh, yeah, ne? It's a nice song, that one, yeah?
1: Yeah, thank you. And have yourself a great day.
0: All right, my lovely sister. You yourself have a great day.

0: day.
1: Thank you.
0: Thank you so much. Yeah, that's a weirdest man. That's like, no, sis, Angie, just like wanting bae. Actually, you know, like, Angie, it was on my playlist today. You know what I mean? Kelly Hilson, this is like, no, one of the latest projects, man, of hers. It's bae, putting us to 9 minutes before we reach to the hour. Yeah, 6 o'clock on the dot. Yes, good morning, good morning, good morning. Wakey, wakey, my good people. Yeah, let's just like, no, remind you that, okay? Yeah, despite all the lot of things that we just like, you know, having or experiencing this very morning time, that according to the way, yeah, things are going, yeah, before we just going to have the full report on, yeah, on a weather forecast, like, right away. Let's just like remind you that, okay, at this moment of time, that, okay, there's still a warning by Lesotho Meteorological Services that, okay, there is still a possibility of snowfall over the high-lying areas of foothills, and even some places in the lowlands today, as like the Monday of the 10th. Man, cold to very cold conditions can just like be expected, yeah, from today, Monday the 10th, yeah, till Thursday the 13th, man. So right now it is partly cloudy to cloudy and very cold this very morning, with a scattered rain and the snowfall at some like no places. So wind is moderate to strong southwesterly, so it is expected to be mostly cloudy and very cold countrywide. So as the day progresses, we know that, okay, the wind is expected to be like moderate southwesterly, becoming strong at times. So there is a possibility of 40% of scattered rain becoming scattered to widespread, 60% over the eastern parts of the country. So there is also a possibility of the snowfall in most areas. So that's the way it is, as I know that, like, some of you are already waking up, or already woke up, or they're still waking up. So this is like how you have to don, yeah, make yourself that, okay, yeah, comfortable enough to make sure, hurry, you are warm. You see what I mean? Yeah, don some like nice clothes. Good morning, it's Monday.

What a beautiful song. I'm gonna get it from like Kerry Hilson. This is another request, from like no NG. Yes, welcome to the request line. 5 minutes before we reach to the top of the hour, that is 6 o'clock on the dot. So, yes, man, if you're prepping kids and all the stuff, yeah, make sure that's okay. You wake up earlier than usual, you know what I mean? Yeah, it's no longer.

what do you call this again? Yeah, it's no longer like, no, during the days of, yeah, respite or even, yeah, those like, no, breaking time. So now, yeah, you know that, okay, everybody's just like, no, waking up, you know, going to school, opening shops and whatnot. We know, we respect all those ladies, man. We know that, okay, yesterday was like, no, South Africa's like Women's Day. So yeah, man. Yeah, we, you know, like, we just like said, okay, ladies, back in 1956, yeah, where we just like, you know, saw more of them, yeah, more than like, you know, 20,000 people, women, yeah, marched to, what do you call that, they marched to union buildings, yes, of course, man, just like wanting some rights, and of course, end of like, Donbass, you see?

right now. Yeah, Monday has a very interesting personality. On Sunday's night, Monday is still like far away, but you're relaxing, you're just like watching something, you're eating, you're just like telling yourself, tomorrow I'm waking up early and changing my life. Yeah, then suddenly, yeah, at Boomer 4:45 or even like 4 a.m., your alarm rings and the same person who promised to change their life is now negotiating with the universe. Like, what? You know what I mean? Ultimate Radio, let's head to the newsroom. Meet up with Agatha Mutibedimpekta. Yeah, to make sure that, okay, we're just like getting our news bulletin, or just like to give us abreast of what

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2: The Ultimate News Bulletin at 600 hours by Agatha Motibidi Mpika. Good morning. The Minister of Youth, Gender and Social Development says Africa's renewable energy sector is expected to create millions of jobs by 2030. Honorable Peter Lesawana said this during the Women in Energy Dialogue, where he emphasized the need for women to be placed at the center of Africa's energy future, saying women play a critical role in expanding access to energy, noting that when women lead energy initiatives, communities are able to scale up faster. High Commissioner of South Africa to Lesotho, Her Excellency Constance Soposengwe, said empowering women means empowering the entire nation, calling for women to be mainstreamed into leadership positions across all sectors, particularly in the energy industry. On the other hand, the president of the Circle of Global Business Women in Lesotho, Mrs. Noni Da Silva Manyokole, said women must receive meaningful financial and technical support to participate fully in the energy sector. A high-level Lesotho delegation led by the Minister of Public Service, Honorable Moeketsi Motshwane, and Chair of Chairs, Honorable Mokgotho Makgalanyane, and other senior officials and public sector leaders completed a five-day study tour in Accra, Ghana, on leadership and institutional development. The tour focused on public sector reform, executive leadership, institutional transformation, and improving service delivery, where the delegation engaged with Ghanaian institutions, including the Ghana Institute of Management and Public Administration, to learn from the country's experience in public administration and leadership development. The program is also expected to support the transformation of the Lesotho Institute of Public Administration and Management, LIPAM, into a center of excellence in public sector training and development. The Department of Health in Berea managed to achieve 64% of vaccination coverage on measles and rubella out of the targeted 95% during the period of two quarters of this year. This emerged during the District Immunization Steering Committee quarterly meeting, where the District Child Health Officer, Ms. Malehano Ramadudu, said measles and rubella are highly contagious diseases, warning that failure to prevent them through vaccination could lead to an outbreak. She attributed the success of the vaccination program to support from partners, particularly through schools-based vaccination campaigns, and highlights the importance of the African Vaccination Week recommendation. Meanwhile, the district medical officer, Dr. Musa Tahadi, suggested that the Ministry of Education and Training should avail the school calendar activities, saying they need to disseminate information about the importance of vaccination in settings such as parents' meetings, while Education Inspector Ms. Molebohe Matlosa said during parents' meetings, they normally encourage schools to engage in discussions on other social issues. The country director of Kick for Life Lesotho says athletes should be able to enjoy sport in an environment free from abuse, harassment, discrimination and harm. Mr. Motlatsi Nkgatle said this during the commemoration of Safe Sport Day, saying every child and young person deserve to play, learn and grow in an environment that is safe, inclusive and respectful. Mr. Nkgatle said they joined the global Safe Sport community in reminding everyone that all nations have a role to play in making sports safer, including players, coaches, parents, volunteers and supporters, noting actions can help create positive sporting environments where everyone feels protected, supported and heard. This concludes our news bulletin for this hour. Once again, I'm Agatha Motibidi Mpika. Catch the next bulletin coming up at 700 hours.
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2: Looking at our financial indicators, a rand is trading at 16 maluti, 15 disenta against a dollar, at 21 maluti, 79 disenta against a pound, at 18 maluti, 67 disenta against a euro, at 11 Walodi 42 descent again.

0: foothills and some places in the lowlands. Checking on our maximum temperatures, Maseru is at 9 degrees Celsius. Moshoeshoeane as well as Mafeteng are 8 degrees Celsius. Kuting at 7 degrees Celsius. Chasnak is at 3 degrees Celsius. Mokgotlong is at 4 degrees Celsius. Oxbow is at 0. Butabote at 8 degrees Celsius. Leribe at 9. Berea at 8. Tabazeka at 3. Semonko is at 2 degrees Celsius. Turning to weather alert, to a weather alert, the public is advised to take precautionary measures as the snowfall that began yesterday evening over the highlands, foothills and some places in the lowlands is expected until tomorrow, whereas cold and very cold conditions can be expected from today until Thursday.
1: Kimatata, we're still extending the snowfall, eh? Good morning.
0: Hello.
1: How are you doing?
0: To be honest with you, yeah. I mean, my Monday is off. You know, off to a slow start.
1: Yeah. Yeah. We understand. You know, it happens. We human beings, man. You know what I mean? Yeah. You know, like when you ask AI, how does it feel? It's like, I don't have emotions. I don't have emotions. Remember,
0: why,
1: I don't
0: why
1: have
0: do you have to ask it?
1: No.
0: I mean, because I think the humanoid, a personal experience. How are you feeling?
1: No. I understand what you're saying. Mm. Because like even the scientists or even, you know, those guys are busy trying to build it to have emotions. You understand? Those humanoids, you understand? Mm. Yeah, they want them to have emotions, to have feelings. So... no, I just like wanted to test. You know, when you test things, you just like test them.
0: You ask AI, how's the day?
1: Yeah.
0: All right.
1: Yeah, it's like, no, everything is good. It's like, oh, why do you cry? I'm not like that. So, you know, like, you know, I'm talking about this because, you know, like when people think, okay, fine. We understand that, okay, now AI is just like being used to create music. It's being used to do a lot of things. It's being used to, like, you know, do the accounting and everything else. You understand? Mm-hmm. So now, you know, coming to think of, like, you know, doing the work on radio. Yes, it can do the work on radio. But on the other hand, it doesn't have those emotions. It doesn't have feelings. Because now, you know, people who have feelings plus then AI, you know, presenting.
0: I'm not too sure about that because you mentioned, Tore, when you ask how it feels, it gives you a positive response.
1: No,
0: so like, you're there. When you say you're not feeling okay, you're not speaking on behalf of everyone who's listening.
1: Yeah.
0: You're just speaking for yourself.
1: I guess.
0: So AI can still do.
1: Okay. No. AI, I asked it, how are you feeling? How are you doing? It's like, I don't have feelings.
0: Oh.
1: Remember, I'm AI. So now you can be saying you're happy, you're good, you understand?
0: Mm.
1: So there are some people right now, today, you're not feeling okay.
0: Mm.
1: You understand?
0: Mm.
1: Yeah, you good how at your best, which is human. Even like you are human. Israel, there are some people right now who are not feeling a little bit okay. Now I'm okay. Or just like invigorate them, keep on pushing. Hey, wake up.
0: It wouldn't be wrong as well because AI would be speaking on its. On itself, you know?
1: How can you just like, yeah, you speak on yourself, but I don't have feelings, so
0: yes, I don't have feelings.
1: Yeah, so if you don't have feelings, then you don't gonna feel how I am, so you can ask me that question as in, I don't know, Lavi, but anyway, your weekend was good though, yeah?
0: I had a very hectic one.
1: Oh, yes,
0: a busy weekend,
1: yeah, ne?
0: I must say,
1: yeah, no, yeah, because your moments always pause them, so yes, I see them. All right, my lovey, thank you so much. We'll see you at 7.
0: Okay.
1: All right. 10 minutes gone after the hour 6 o'clock on the dot. And remember, that is like 20 minutes after the hour 6, man. We're checking out what is happening. Yeah, that is like some of the incident that really happened on this very date. We're talking the 10th of August. And, you know, after that, we'll be followed by the sporting update at 30 minutes after the hour 6. So remember, that's okay. We're still not going to be having like stable steps. He's not feeling okay. Yeah, he's got like a lot of things. You know what I mean? Yeah. Yeah, but hey, you know, like, you know, for a person to not, you know, to just like, you know, be, let yourself okay, be okay. You know, in India, actually, when your health is not proper, you know, you're always like, okay, fine. They will let you heal yourself. Go ahead. You know what I mean? They don't want anything. I'm on about push. I fell, you know, Satefa, you know, Satefa. Anyway. we are saying that, okay, on this, like, in previous day, that other on the International Day of, like, World's Indigenous People 2026, on the theme honoring the indigenous, like, midwives, yeah, safeguarding life and well-being, the United

0: Nations, through its like Secretary General, has called for recognition of indigenous midwives. You understand what I'm saying, right? So in this like statement, Mr. Antonio Guterres, he has stated that okay, indigenous midwives improve outcomes for mothers and babies. Adding that they strengthen trust in healing health system and ensure continuity care. So that's some of the things that we actually seen happening. So yes, man, brace yourself as we still continue with the program today. So let's just see what we're having in terms of a breather.
1: Hey, what's up? Yo, it's the Kid 50 Cent.
2: What's up, everybody? I'm Eminem.
3: 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This Timberland.
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7: Yo, what's up, y'all? This is Kanye.
8: Yo, don't know, say, yo, this is Sean Party Girls. I'm over Rala. Tell him, said, lock in and stocking. Take it away.
9: Hey, hey, this is Lady Gaga.
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Hela man, yeah, Dikele, the EP. This is like, you know, Omali Temba, one of our own, right here on the Mother Station for the people. Of course, man, it's Manyeo. The song is so beautiful. Yeah, featuring, yeah, one of my boys, man. I'm talking about none other than Bobby Strings. Let's touch a little bit of this, man. You know what I mean. 16 after 6 is our time.

Kepo Folo, and enjoy your celebration on this one, yeah? Yeah. Yeah, you can hear. Yes, man, a little bit of like barbecue on AI right there. But anyway, let me just like tell you one thing, my man. Yeah, this just like guy, another way. Yeah, this guy just like, you know, perfect this thing. Yeah, but anyway, now it just like features like, you know, great people, right? Kiki Pofolo. And of course, the Your Joyous Celebration. Ultimate Radio, let's check out, man, some of the things that are just like emanating from, our production room, where we find that, okay, according to... Let's see. Okay, according to like Mashamola JLT, today in history, we found that, okay, events and news and people that have just like changed the course of history. So in 13, oh, Jesus Christ, man, I can't just like see properly because now things are totally in topsy-turvy, yeah? Now we just like have to deal with the weird in 2020. But anyway, we found that, okay, the 1346, man, the Spanish crew disappeared trying to chase a gold in Senegal. So the centuries in the Mediterranean, that's like Mediterranean, yes, merchants had rumors from like what you call trans-Saharan traders about a massive river flowing through the heart of the gold rich like Mali Empire. They are known alternatively in Arabic as like Wad Alama, like River of Treasure. So the legendary River of Gold was like actually the Senegal River. So on August 10th, 1346, the Majorcan captain, that is like Jaume Ferrer, set sail from like Palma in Spain in a large galleys embarking on what you call the groundbreaking but ill-fated like now voyage down the Western African coast to locate the legendary River of Gold. So his expedition, man, represent one of the earliest like documented European attempts to like, you know, bypass North American and of course Trans-Saharan land routes to access the massive wealth of like Western African gold trade directly by sea. So Ferrer's voyage took place nearly a century before Portuguese like explorer, that is like, you know, Gil Enns, famously breached the Cape Bojodo in 1434. A headland long feared by like Europeans due to its like, you know, treacherous shells, violent current, that's like a violent currents and howling winds. So it is highly a problem that like Ferrer's heavy galleys succumbed to what you call this exact maritime hazard. Some historians speculate his ship may have like not touched the canal, that is like the Canary Islands, before perishing somewhere near Cape Juby. So now neither Ferrer nor any of his like crew ever returned to Majorca to share what they found. So today Ferrer is like now memorialized with a prominent statue in his native city of like now Palma in Spain. Ooh. That's not necessary. But anyway, we found that, okay, in the back in 1948, TV debut for what he called the Candid Camera. So now in August the 10th, 1948, television history changed forever when Alan Freud, Alan Funt, brought his brilliant hidden microphone concept to the screen, marking the birth of what is widely considered as like the world's first reality television show. So originally premiering on the ABC networks in the United States of America under its radio name, The Candid Microphone. The show was like now renamed to Candid Camera the following the year when it like now shifted to NBC. So The Candid Camera turned Alan Funt into a household name and introduced the legendary that is like no catchphrase, smile, you are a candid camera. The show enjoyed phenomenal longevity, airing in various like no formats across like no seven different decades until its last season in 2014. And now we found that back in 2012, thousands of like of rock drillers at the Lonmin Platinum Mine in Marikana near Rustenburg, South Africa, launched what you call an authorized wild strike or wild card strike, setting off a chain of events that culminated into what you call a single most like no lethal use of force by South African security forces against the civilians since the end of apartheid. While the most like

0: famous like no flashpoint occurred a week later on August 16th when police gunned down 34 striking workers in front of like rolling media cameras. The entire period of like labor unrest between August the 12th and the late September eventually claimed 44 to 47 lives. So the miners bypassed the traditional channel to like demanded the monthly living wage increase to like 12,500, which was like more than a double their current earnings. So now we actually saying that, okay, the dominant national union of mining workers, NAM or NUM, the way people call it, refused to back the wildcard strike, viewing it as illegal. So this led many miners to like turn to a newer, more radical breakaway union, that is like Association of Mine Workers and the Construction Union and Lawn Mill executives. Now, steadfastly refused to like negotiate with the workers directly outside a formal union framework. So that's what been happening. And we know that, okay, there's more to this like no stories that we have provided right here. And remember, there's some of the very interesting ones that we've seen happening on this very date. So remember, averting from that one, we're just gonna check out, man, what is happening in the world of sports. So we made it to like 222 days there's like days of the year, and there are only 143 remaining till we're down 2026, ladies and gentlemen. So that's the way things are just going on. So yes, man, remember that, okay, floods are swept through India, killing over 200 people and displacing 1 million. So India had experienced the heaviest monsoon season in 25 years, killing around 1,600 people from June to October, this like back in 2019. So that's what we have seen also happening. And lastly, ladies and gentlemen, we found that, okay, 2023, two rival driverless taxi companies were given approval to like operate 24/7 in San Francisco. So we're talking of like two companies, the Cruise and Waymo, had been just like testing their services in a city for a year before they just like were given the full approval. That's some of the things that we just like know happened. And there's another one that we just like want to have here. In 2013, the 14th IAAF World Championships opened in Moscow, Russia. So that Russia won the most like medals until a later date when Russia athletes failed to like anti-doping test. The Vodka Boys.
1: What's the first thing you do in the morning when you wake up? Walk the dog. Brush your teeth. Make some toast. You should be listening to the biggest breakfast show on your favorite radio station.
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All right, my good people, as we just like remember that, okay, hey man, yeah, this thing doesn't just like, no, get removed from like the lips of the people. Where Lesotho, yeah, is actually coming off one of the like, no, strongest Commonwealth Games campaigns here. The kingdom returned from like, no, Glasgow 2026 with like six medals, so one gold, one silver, yeah, four bronze. Two of the latest medals like, no, came in boxing. With Puana Hwahli and Rapelang Masele taking bronze. Yes, man, that is so to describe the athletes returned as like, you know, historic sporting achievement. So now we found, okay, the achievement is particularly significant, yeah, because the Sotho's Glasgow team was relatively small, 14 athletes competing in boxing. That is like a historic Commonwealth Games hall. So now, let's have heard from that one. We found okay, Lesotho distance like run and Neheng Khatala won the total sports women's race. Devon recording, what do we call, 32.6 from Victor. It was like a maiden title in an event. Yeah, as we just like checking out how things went out back in those days. And another notable like result for Lesotho athletes competing internationally. And we also knew that, okay, now what's coming up locally? We found okay, the Sato Games 2026 are scheduled for the 21st, 23rd August, adding another major domestic sporting event to the August's calendar. So now looking into like, you know, Africa's WAFCON 2026 reaches semifinal stages, where we found that, okay, the biggest African football story today is the Total Energies Men CAF Women's Cup, Women's Africa Cup of Nations in Morocco. So the quarterfinals were like completed over what you call the weekend, with the competition now taking a 2-day rest period from today, the 10th to the 11th, for the semifinals on what you call the 12th of August. So now, the quarterfinals, like, you know, bracket included Cote d'Ivoire versus like, you know, Algeria. And checking out, we find that, okay, Morocco versus South Africa. And South Africa out now, Morocco, Cameroon versus like Nigeria and Malawi and Ghana. So Malawi are one of the major stories of like the tournament, having reached the knockout stage at Group C. So they faced Ghana in a quarterfinal. So we remember that's how things just like went down. And now South Africa rugby remains a major continental like, you know, talking point as youth level South Africa entered what you call the World Rugby Junior World Championship as defending champions, targeting a third title. So South Africa also won 2026 HSBC SVNS Men's Series, underlying the country's like, you know, strength in rugby sevens. So now we also seen that, okay, Proteas, the fast bowler, that is like Kagiso Rabada, says like South Africa's home advantage should be like viewed as like a source of freedom after, rather than a pressure ahead of like 2027 Cricket World Cup. So South Africa will host the tournament and are still searching for their first men's 50 over World Cup title. So now we know that, okay, there are a lot of things that are happening. One of the today biggest international sporting stories, it is the death of Don Nelson, aged 86. So Nelson was one of the NBA's most influential coaches and was also five-time NBA champion as a player. So he ranked the second all-time in NBA coaching victories and was a three-time coach of the year. So his death is being widely recognized across American basketball as the loss of one of the game's great coaching figures. So now let's look into this, man. We found that, okay, world number one, Jannik Sinner, has withdrawn from like the Cincinnati Open because of the knee injury. An important development with the U.S. Open approaching. So Jannik Sinner, Jannik Sinner's like withdrawal potentially affects the men's tournament's competitive balance and raises what you call the questions about his like fitness heading into what you call final Grand Slam of the year. And women number one, Aryna Sabalenka, suffered what you call the setback in Toronto with Ekaterina Alexandrova advancing. So it is another significant development on the road towards what you call the U.S. Open, particularly as players attempt to like build momentum during the North American hard court swing. So yeah, man, John Rahm captured his like third consecutive

Consecutive LIV Golf individual title, continuing an extraordinary run of like form. So the Spaniard's streak is one of the standout golf stories here heading into what you call the latter part of the 2026 season. So we know that, okay, Newcastle's United defeated Valencia in a preseason friendly, giving a new manager, that is like Matthias Jessel, a positive start to his like Newcastle build or rebuild. So there was some other concerns when Anthony Elanga suffered a scare, but reports indicate the injury is not just like considered serious. So European club season is now moving rapidly towards its competitive year opening, marking pre-season results and of course transfer activity increasingly that is like important. So in athletics, we know that, okay, one of the biggest sporting events happening right now is the 2026 European Athletics Championship in Birmingham. So now we found that, okay, championships run 10 to 16 August at Alexandra Stadium and include track and field, road running, race walking, and also combined events. So yes, man. So yeah, today is the day one of the championships, yeah? So you have to know that for sure. In the world of rugby, there are no men's international rugby matches scheduled for this Monday, 10 August, according to the World Rugby's fixtures calendar. However, international rugby remains active during August with like women's international program underway and appointments already here confirmed for what you call matches from August through October. So we see that happening. So as we just like want to tell you that, okay, some of the biggest stories, man, to watch, yeah, the Soto 6 Commonwealth medals and Nehen Khatala's Durban victory and WAFCON semifinals race, where Africa's biggest women's football is just like tournament, and European Athletics Championships begins today in Birmingham. Death of like Don Nelson, NBA losses like iconic coach, where we found that, okay, Jannik Sinner withdraws from like Cincinnati US Open fitness, that is like implications. Sabalenka loses in Toronto, and John Ram wins a third straight LIV title. Remarkable golf streak. Newcastle new era, yeah, that is the way things are going. Yeah, Jessel gets positive a preseason result, where South Africa's 2027 World Cup ambitions, that is like ambitions, where we see Proteas men targeting historic home triumph. That's how things are just going on, ladies and gentlemen. Yeah, we've just like cleaned that much, and some of the things that we can just like check. Okay. Let's see how things. Eish, Masapo, even Masapo Banna, how does he feel this very morning, Ben? Yeah, because we're actually seeing how I know what he called this today. Yeah, we're actually seeing how Kaizer Chiefs was beaten. Hey, Bones, man. Bones was good, my man. Hey, yeah, ne. I wanna shame you. So, my good people, right here at home also, we just like checked out that, okay, it seems like, okay, Lesotho International Tshwanelo Kwetle's proposed move to Dinari, yeah, from the club is on the verge of like collapsing after the club's like technical team was like reportedly left unimpressed by his performance. So Kwetle joined the Green Buffaloes for training sessions earlier this week. But sources indicated that, okay, he is unlikely to return to the next week's training. So the club is understood to be focusing on building a squad, yeah, centered around younger players as a part of its long-term plan. So should the deal fall through, yeah, Kwetle will be just like forced to explore another option or other options ahead of the new season. Ooh, my brother, Aski Sine. And another one is like reliable sources, man, just like, you know, indicates that, okay, several clubs which signed the former Kick for Life Juventud players have encountered difficulties after the club reportedly demanded a compensation for those players despite having issued them with a clearance following the club's dissolution. So according to like FIFA regulations, man, when a club is dissolved, its players must be free to like join clubs of their choice. So this process should be made clear from the onset to allow players sufficient time to secure new teams. Furthermore,
a clearance certificate, the service has approved that, okay, a player is eligible to sign for any club without like restrictions. So Kick for Life Juventud was dissolved after confirming that it would not participate in the Premier League this coming season, despite having won the A Division League Championship. So yeah, so that's how it is, man. So why do you want compensation? Like, oh, dissolve Ville Papa. So the Soto Metal Field, that is like Mariana. He has scored, that is like a township.

0: Rollers' only goal at as the team suffered 2-1 defeat, man, to Donota. That is like Donota FC in a Tata River Cup. Yeah, this like day of yesterday. So that's how things just like went down. Ladies and gentlemen, we still have another sporting updates, man, at 7:07 or 7 minutes after the hour 7, after the news and the weather focus, the report. So yeah, let's wait until then, because we cleaned up more enough to just like put you on the to put you on the helm of like knowledge of what is going on. There's more. Yeah, we just like choose by few, but hey man, there's a lot happening in the world of sports at this time. So let's do this.
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7: 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Do not miss this opportunity to learn, connect, showcase your talent, and celebrate youth innovation in Lesotho. For more information, tune in to Ultimate Radio and follow updates on the official DYIMD Facebook page.
8: Hey yo, hey yo, this is Mr. BWKA to the Y, otherwise known as Ndate Mohale, man. 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Ooh, I'm still part of the family. I'm still loving it here, man. I'm exceptionally proud of the Ultimate, man, for reaching this milestone. It wasn't easy, but it was worth it. Trust me, man, yeah?
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9: 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Ensure that our programming does not promote or glorify violence. 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Where we fail to reach amicable solution, listeners can lodge a complaint with the Broadcasting Dispute Resolution Panel located at the Lesotho Communications Authority, 30 Princess Margaret Road, Old Europa Maseru. 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Write to the Secretary of the Broadcasting Disputes Resolution Panel, 30 Princess Margaret Road, Old Europa Maseru, or call a customer-free number, 101, or send a WhatsApp message to 60222021, or send an email to complaints@lca.org.ls, or lodge a complaint through LCA website at www.lca.org.ls.
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11: 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My name is Shingi, aka Mr. Biggs. 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

this is like, no, a total twingle. Yeah, it's what we call a twingle deep essay. Yeah, it's a bootleg, this one. 5 minutes before we reach to the hour, 7 o'clock on the dot. And of course, we got Agatha Motivating Picker for, yeah, another news bulletin coming up right away. And the sporting update as well. Just like brace yourself for that as we just like now moving forward right here, right now. So just like wanted to touch one of our own. Yeah, we're talking of like Mr. Ramakgula right here. Oh, yeah. It's all good. It's all happening. So let's do this as we're moving forward. Prepping yourself, already on the roads, Bonahe.

0: Mabitso Ramagula bona he ba re khalon sebetsa wa bo bemo ho mafatse khalon sebetsa ngwanaka her you know yeah it's just like one of those beautiful songs you're getting right here on the mother station for the people man you know how talented our people are and you know we need to sell them out man you know yeah this is like some of the talent that we need to export yeah it's like I gotta appreciate you yeah somewhere ebe re busy ke motho a rona e you know what I mean while we're not even there during the struggling days eish ba sotho ha anyway let's just like prep ourselves for the news bulletin ultimate radio we are here
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0: And most definitely, we should learn to like appreciate each other. You understand what I'm saying? Yeah, man. You know, the effort that is done by our own people, we should appreciate it. We should make sure that, okay, no, let's put it aloft. You know, like it creates a lot of jobs, you know. Somebody must be talented, might be talented, and then you might be just like talented either way, by just like, you know, selling this person. You know, when we say selling, we don't mean trafficking. You understand? That is like, you know, selling our production, just like making sure that, okay, the world sees what we have. You see, yes, man, that's what most of the people are actually doing. You know, we don't even have, you know, what do you call this, like agent, like football agents, you know what I mean? So that they can scout and just like sell our players here to, you know, to the European or even other nations out there. See what I mean? Anyway, let's go check out what exactly is transpiring from the newsroom. Ultimate Radio, we are here for you. Where is this thing now? God.
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4: The ultimate news bulletin at 700 hours by Agatha Motibidi Mpeka. Good morning. The Minister of Youth, Gender and Social Development says Africa's renewable energy sector is expected to create millions of jobs by 2030. Honorable Pizzo Lesawana said this during the Women in Energy Dialogue, where he emphasized the need for women to be placed at the center

0: of Africa's energy future, saying women play a critical role in expanding access to energy, noting that when women lead energy initiatives, communities are able to scale up faster. High Commissioner of South Africa to Lesotho, Her Excellency Constance Zobosengwe, said empowering women means empowering the entire nation, calling for women to be mainstreamed into leadership positions across all sectors, particularly in the energy industry. On the other hand, the president of the Circle of Global Business Women in Lesotho, Mrs. Noni Da Silva Manyokule, said women must receive meaningful financial and technical support to participate fully in the energy sector. A high-level Lesotho delegation led by the Minister of Public Service, Honorable Moeketsi Motshwane, and Chair of Chairs, Honorable Mokgothu Makhalanyane, and other senior officials and public sector leaders completed a five-day study tour in Accra, Ghana, on leadership and institutional development. The tour focused on public sector reform, executive leadership, institutional transformation, and improving service delivery, where the delegation engaged with Ghanaian institutions, including the Ghana Institute of Management and Public Administration, to learn from the country's experience in public administration and leadership development. The program is also expected to support the transformation of the Lesotho Institute of Public Administration and Management, LIPAM, into a center of excellence in public sector training and development. The Department of Health in Berea managed to achieve 64% vaccination coverage on measles and rubella out of the targeted 95% during the period of two quarters of this year. This emerged during the District Immunization Steering Committee quarterly meeting, where the District Child Health Officer, Ms. Malehano Ramadudu, said measles and rubella are highly contagious diseases, warning that failure to prevent them through vaccinations could lead to an outbreak. She attributed the success of the vaccination program to support from partners, particularly through schools-based vaccination campaigns, and highlights the importance of the African Vaccination Week recommendation. Meanwhile, the district medical officer, Dr. Mosa Tlahadi, suggested that the Minister of Education and Training should avail the school calendar activities, saying they need to disseminate information about the importance of vaccination in settings such as parents' meetings, while Education Inspector Ms. Molebohe Matlosa said during parents' meetings, they normally encourage schools to engage in discussions on other social issues. The country director of Kick for Life Lesotho says athletes should be able to enjoy sport in an environment free from abuse, harassment, discrimination and harm. Mr. Matlatsing Khatle said this during the commemoration of Safe Sport Day, saying every child and young person deserve to play, learn and grow in an environment that is safe, inclusive and respectful. Mr. Khatle said they joined the club Safe Sport community in reminding everyone that all nations have a role to play in making sports safer, including players, coaches, parents, volunteers and supporters, noting actions can help create positive sporting environments where everyone feels protected, supported and heard. This concludes our news bulletin for this hour. Once again, I'm Agatha Mutibidi Mpik. Catch more news coming up at 900 hours.
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0: Crossing over to the money markets, a rand is trading at 16 Maludi, 15 decent against the dollar, at 21 Maludi, 79 decent against the pound, at 18 Maludi, 67 decent against the euro, at 11 Maludi, 42 decent against an Australian dollar, and at 10 decent against a Japanese yen.
1: It's time for the ultimate weather report.
0: Looking at our weather forecast this morning, it is expected to be partly cloudy and very cold countrywide. Wind is expected to be moderate to strong southeasterly. There is a likelihood of 60% of scattered to widespread rain and snowfall over the highlands, foothills and some places in the lowlands. Checking on our maximum temperatures, Maseru is at 9 degrees Celsius. Moshoeshoeane, as well as Mafeteng, are at 8 degrees Celsius. Mohalisuke at 7 degrees Celsius. Tuting at 6. Kachasnek at 3 degrees Celsius. Mokgotleng at 4. Oxbow at 0. Botabote is at 8 degrees Celsius. Leribe at 9. Berea at 8, Tabazeka at 3, Simongo is at 2 degrees Celsius. Turning to a weather alert, the public is advised to take precautionary measures as the snow

snowfall that began yesterday evening over the highlands, foothills and some places in the lowlands is expected until tomorrow, whereas cold and very cold conditions can be expected from today until Thursday.

Alright, my good people, we find that okay in the world of sporting right away, man. We find that okay in football. Mamelodi Sundowns coach, that's like Miguel. Yeah, Cardoso has like confirmed that okay, Ataka Tapelo Maseko just wants to leave the club. Maseko is back at like Notur Kop following his season long loan stint. Yeah, with like no, that is like Capriot outfit AEL. Yeah, Lamasol. So while Cardoso is like keen on working with him this season, Maseko has told like Sundowns that okay, he has no intention to stay. You know what I mean? So Cardoso said there are no issues between him and Maseko, but added that okay, he doesn't want to work with like no players who don't want to be part of like the Sundowns team. So as reported by like South African, that is like South African this week, Sundowns are in early talks with like FC Copenhagen, who wants to sign Maseko. So yes, man, between coach that is like Miguel Cardoso and Tapelo Maseko, there is no issue. And, you know, he actually said that, okay, he had a beautiful talk with, like, no, Maseko. Says, like, I don't get enough playtime here, so I might as well leave, man. I might just, like, get out like a bola mona, so I don't want that to happen to me. Askis Makosi, oh Jesus Christ, oh Makosi, one about to Mdimo. Yeah, Makosi has just like been so, you know, oh Jesus Christ. Let's see, we found that okay now in athletics, man. Versatile, that is like a hurdler. To me, Ramukhopa. Ramukhopa was the star of the, that is like the star performer for the Team South Africa this previous Saturday, securing a silver medal on a day four of the World Athletics Under 20 Championship in Eugene, Oregon. So now Ramukhopa continued to flaunt the impressive form she has like no displayed this season, taking second place in the women's 100 meters hurdles final in 12.96 seconds, just like a 0.03 seconds outside her own South African junior record, that is like 12.93. So it in a tightly contested race, the top three athletes all dipped under 13 seconds. So American athlete, that is like Madeline Cooper, won gold in a 12.91, and Jamaican that is like Tiana Marshall claimed bronze in 12.97. So that's the way things are just like been going on. And let's see. Oh, Jesus Christ. Okay. We just like wanted to find out what some of the like, you know, sporting events just like can happen. We find that it seems like defending champions, that is like Orlando Pirates, will just like definitely will face Kokuni United in the semifinals of like 2026. Actually, they won that one. Yeah, this is like something that is offline now. And oh Jesus Christ, what is going on here? Okay, checking out all those beautiful the results of like, you know, Sunday, that was like Malawi in a CAF Women's Africa Cup of Nations. We found that okay, Malawi won against the Ghana women, 2-1. Cameroon won against the Nigerian women by 1-0. MTN 8, Wafa Wafa. Kaizer Chiefs was beaten by Golden Arrows. Ooh, Jesus Christ. And AmaZulu managed to be beaten by Sekhukhune United by 4-3. Checking out, we found that okay in Carabao Cup. Mansfield Town played against like Sheffield United, where Sheffield United became the victor of the game by 3-0. So all the friendlies that we played, we found that okay, Liverpool played against Monaco, and Monaco just like, you know, beat Liverpool by 3-2. And now Tazim played against Chelsea, and they played a 3-3 draw. So now Manchester City managed to beat Atletico Madrid by 3-1. So that's how just like they went down. So let's check out, man, some of the games that will be playing today. We found that okay, yeah, Plymouth Plymouth will be playing against the Exeter City on a Carabao Cup. So tomorrow we're taking that okay, the friendly against Juventus and Palermo. So Bidwell Premiership is going to be playing in the day of tomorrow, that is Tuesday. Chippa United will be playing against the Richards Bay, and Maruma Gallants will be playing against the Kruger United. Polokwane will be playing against Stellenbosch FC, and TX Galaxy

We'll be playing against them, Mamelodi Sundowns, and the game will be at 30 minutes after the hour, 7 o'clock on a dot. So let's be together as we're still progressing with the show right now. So some of the things we just like cleaned up, we found that, okay, now, yeah, the South African Football Association have approved Mosimane's appointment as the successor to, like, Hugo Broos. Negotiations now focus on finalizing his contract and salary. So according to, like, SABC Sportman, FIFA initially offered Mosimane a package worth $5 million per year. So it was communicated to him by CFO Gronie Hluyo following a meeting between the association's senior executives and the former Mamelodi Sundowns and AI, that is, like, Al Ahly, your coach. So now the initial offer was significantly below the reported $1.4 million a month salary. So Broos, reported $1.4 million a month salary. Broos earned during his, like, time in charge of Bafana Bafana. However, SAFA have now reportedly doubled that initial package following Sunday's National Executive Committee meeting at SAFA House, which approved, like, Mosimane's return. So now the SAFA technical team, led by Jack Maluleka, had already identified Mosimane as their preferred candidate to, like, replace Broos. It's this thing. And now we found that, okay, Jesus Christ. And Kaizer Chiefs, that all the tickets were just, like, made available for the MTN 8 quarterfinal. Yeah, clash against Golden Arrows have been just, like, sold out. And then, now the Golden Arrows, embarrassed them. George Messi, the father and agent of Lionel Messi, has, like, died aged 68. Yeah, the 8-time Ballon d'Or winners, like, a childhood club, Newell's Old Boys, announced this previous Saturday. So Argentine, media reported, George Messi had, like, passed away. Yeah, that's, like, you know, on a Friday in a hospital in his, like, you know, hometown Rosario. So his constant companionship and, of course, behind the scenes leadership were essential in backing every step of Lionel, you know what I mean. So yes, man, seems like, okay, the 39-year-old Argentine star arrived in his home country on a Saturday alongside his partner, that is Antonella Roccuzzo, and their children with like most dressed in black. So yes, seems like, okay, the funeral will be held on a Sunday in a private ceremony in the town of Perez near Rosario, local administrators, according to, like, the sources. And also we found that, okay, still in the world of football, Banyana crashed out of the CAF Women's Cup of Nations 2026 WAFCON after 2-1 defeat to tournament host Morocco in the quarterfinals played Adamoulaye El Hassan Stadium in Rabat, this previous Saturday. So now we found, okay, Banyana found themselves a goal down in the first half after, like, you know, Sakina scored the opening goal of the match in 31st minute. So now in the world of tennis, we found that, okay, for the first time in 3 years, world number 4 Coco Gauff is back into the quarterfinals at the National Bank Open in Canada. So with, like, the 6-3, 6-1 win over, like, teenage qualifier, that is, like, Alina Koniva. Alina Koniva, Gav secured her spot in the final 8 in Toronto. So after debuting at the event in Montreal 2021, Coco Gauff had a string of, like, no 3 consecutive quarterfinals appearances from 2021 to 2023. But for the past 2 years, the round of 16 had been a barrier she couldn't, like, pass. So the win moves Gauff into what you call her 7th WTA tour, driven by Mercedes-Benz quarterfinals of 2026 and her 25th career WTA 1000 quarterfinals. And for the 5th time in 10 WTA tour, driven by, like, Mercedes-Benz meetings. So that is, like, you know, Ekaterina Alexandrova, defeated Arina Sabalenka. So this time is a back and forth 7-6-3 in brackets, 4-6-6-4 victory that spent 2 hours and 29 minutes on a Saturday night in Toronto. Instead, the number 16 seed man absorbed the blow of dropping their second set. Then another win. She was broken at love to, like, you know, begin the decider. So she absorbed that too. And when Sabalenka broke once more to get to serve as, like, you know, Alexandrova tried to, like, take 5-2 lead, Alexandrova answered with one final break in last game, converting her third match
went into what he called a seal to upsurge and advance to the quarterfinals. And now, lastly, we found that, okay, 2021 U.S. Open finalist, that is like Laila Fernandez, entered her third round match against Roland Garros champion.

Championship or champion Mara Andreeva at the National Bank Open this previous Friday, having lost her last seven matches against the top 10 opponents. So she snapped that tweak in a big way, matching her best ever result at her country's signature event. So Fernandez routed the number 5 seed 6-1-6-4 in 1 hour 21 minutes to retain two, not just like the round of 16 in Toronto, a result she previously recorded in Montreal in 2023, but also scored her first top at like a 10 minutes a victory in, that is like a 10 top 10 victory in more than a year. So that's how things are just going on. 17 minutes before or after the hour, 7 o'clock on the dot. That's our time right here, right now, my good people. And at this moment of time, so yes, we just like needed to go to the traffic, but it seems like okay, we're not gonna be having it at the moment of time. So you have to be sure of your drive. Ultimate Radio, let's take one of our own right here, right now, as we just like taking on this Mfananyana here and talking about Natala. It's all good, it's all happening, that's all we just like now cleaned up this very morning. Ultimate Radio. And that might be a production of like Chef Shengu. Majasam, an extended play from like the album we just like now received earlier. The Tipi, Kutuza, Natal.

0: Fada Mitsunsunyane, boy, boy, boy. Yes, this is like one of the beautiful sounds you're getting right here, man, on the latest stuff, like, you know, projects. Yeah, that this dude, man, just like did. DTPLR, Kutuzo, Natala is the name of the song. And to remember, just like did a song with like a two, who that is? Okay, Mahu and Tato Hatsi. Yes, the remix of Lerato Laka. So yes, man, we go check that later on as we progress with the show. So let's check out, man, what exactly we having at this point in time. Oh God, okay, okay, fine, okay, fine. Thank you so much for that. Okay, let's do this.
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3: 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Do not miss this opportunity to learn, connect, showcase your talent, and celebrate youth innovation in Lesotho. 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
1: If you are not the author of your own change, then the idea that your partner is somehow going to will you to change, you know, it's like telling your partner, I want you to do therapy.
2: Yeah.
1: And them going, okay.
2: Yeah, exactly.
1: I'll go.
2: And that's the reason most people do go.
1: Right.
2: I find, at least from people that I speak to or work with, like, you hear that so often, that the number one reason people do go to therapy is because their partner kind of forced them into it and they kind of agreed to it.
1: And that's a problem, because you're hoping that they will see the value in it once they get there, and they might.
2: Yeah.
1: But someone needs to have some skin in the game. If you are not...
3: Kim Mushreshwe, the founder of the Basutu Nation, strategic thinking and inspirational leadership by Kim Mushreshwe I in the 19th century led to the formation of Lesotho. Emerging between Zulu Nation, the Boers and the British, Mushreshwe used his diplomatic skill to unite Basutu clans escaping the Zulu's conquering forces. He preserved his kingdom, either absorbing or overcoming rival tribes. Mushreshwe used the mountains to create a defendable capital, Tababusiu, and used French missionary diplomacy and weaponry, defeating the British in 1851, but losing to the Boers in 1868. Mushreshwe appealed to Queen Victoria for help. She declared Basutoland a British protectorate. In 1966, Basutoland gained its independence from Britain, becoming the Kingdom of Lesotho. Never forget King Mushreshwe, the founder of the Basutu Nation.
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9: Yo, what's good? 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
10: Yeah, it's that little Chico Pitbull.
11: 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This is Kanye.
12: Yo, don't know, say, yo, this is Sean Paul, the girls. I'm over Rida. Tell him, say, locking and stocking. Take it away.
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16: 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And I just want to take this opportunity to congratulate the Ultimate Family, man, for reaching this milestone. Ooh, I'm still part of the family. I'm still loving it here, man. I'm exceptionally proud of the Ultimate, man, for reaching this milestone. It wasn't easy, but it was worth it. Trust me, man. 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

0: That we are bound by the provisions of the Broadcasting Code and our license conditions. Under the Code of Conduct, we are committed to broadcast news that is fair, accurate and impartial, make comment that is fair and based on accurate facts, report news and current affairs in a balanced manner, exercise care and consideration in matters involving the dignity and person's privacy, ensure that our programming does not promote or glorify violence, not to broadcast content which may disturb or be harmful to children before watershed period. If the listeners believe that our programming does not comply with the code and or license conditions, they may submit their grievance to the radio station management. Where we fail to reach amicable solution, listeners can lodge a complaint with the Broadcasting Dispute Resolution Panel located at the Lesotho Communications Authority, 30 Princess Margaret Road, Old Europa Maseru. 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
1: All right, my good people, we're together right here. Just like wanted to just like make a call for this person that we're just like going to be having today. Yeah, that is like Ndadita Wakasi from like a private sector foundation of Lesotho, who is also like, you know, our local career pundit. So yes, man. So today we're just going to be. Yes. Okay. Let me do this. Oh my God. Situation of Andache is not like, you know, it's not given Kanetisham, you know. Yeah, let's see.
2: This is your girl Tay, aka Tato, aka Tatoness, aka Tatolicious. 20 years already. Congratulations on 20 years of broadcasting excellence. I'm grateful to have been part of the ultimate journey because the time that I spent with the ultimate radio shaped me personally, professionally, and otherwise. Thank you for the memories, the music, the laughs, and the growth.
1: All right, my good people, it's just like, you know, our time put us exactly at 25 minutes before we reach it to our 8 o'clock on the dot. And of course, today we're just going to be having, that is like Mr. Tabakasi. So today we're just going to be looking into like, is the 8 to half past 4 or 8 to 5 or 9 to 5 dead? Is working from home a right or just like a privilege? So today we ask, is it like, you know, the way things are going? So tech experts say working from home serves like, you know, money and boost output. But business leaders, man, say it ruins teamwork and stops like mentoring for young graduates. So we're joined by Ndadita Wakasi from the Private Sector Foundation of Lesotho, who is also our local career pundit, Ultimate Radio. So Mr. Tabakasi, good morning, welcome to the UBR once again, and did you have a wonderful weekend?
3: Thank you, my brother and the listeners. It's raining. I don't know where you are. You know, it feels like it's raining.
1: But we let weekend demo not
3: the yeah, no, the weekend was fine that day.
1: All right, that day. Mr. Tabakasi, so now we're talking about like 8 to 5 or 8 to half past 4, you know, the way we just like run it right here at home. So Finland, I've just like now done my research that, okay, Finland is one of the happiest nation because all they do is to make sure that, okay, they don't just, we understand that, okay, probably the government might have like services that like people need and all that. People need to be there, some of them, they don't need to be there. So they don't work time. They do their work and then they just like, you know, after doing their job, it's okay. They can do it from home. They can do it from the office. It's fine with them. You understand what I'm saying? So, and it seems like, okay, that kind of way they doing things, it works for them a lot, you know. So now we see ourselves 8 to 4, half past 4. Some of us, we end up like, you know, playing solitaire after lunch. So now, is a remote work a realistic option for Lesotho, or is it just like, you know, for other small elite in Maseru?
3: Okay, thank you, my brother. It depends to the nature of the business.
1: Okay, yes.
3: Yeah, it depends to the nature of the

0: business, mm-hmm. you know. If it is a company that mm. is rendering services,
1: mm.
0: It can work.
1: Yeah.
0: Working home, you know, but if you are selling physical products,
1: yeah,
0: that one, it means really you have to be there where people can see.
1: Yeah.
0: But when you are selling, yes, I'm interacting with a lot of companies that are based in overseas who are operating seamlessly, you know.
1: Mm, mm.
0: It really works, you know, to work at home,
1: mm.
0: you know, because what you have to do is to popularize your contacts,
1: mm.
0: your services.
1: Mm.
0: People can reach you mm. seamlessly, you know.
1: Mm.
0: So, that where you are rendering services, yes, it can really work working
1: yeah.
0: at home. You know, people can just reach you through WhatsApp or email.
1: So now we found that, okay, Mr. Tabo, Mr. Kasi, if workers finish their tasks on time, why do employers still demand physical office like presence from like 8 to 4:30? Could we see it happen each and every day? Impa also chai.
0: I think, yeah, it's a traditional way of doing things, you know, where you have to clock,
1: mm.
0: you know, in the morning,
1: mm.
0: and when you knock off, you know, to ensure that really you are going to be paid
1: mm.
0: according to your presence at work, you know.
1: Mm.
0: Yeah, I think it is along those lines, you know.
1: Okay. But, you know, like, you know, the thing is, like, as a person, you have actually, you know, experienced all this. You go to the office, probably you find that, okay, people in the morning, they become energetic and all that. They can help you, you know, with all smiles and everything else. Just after lunch, after papa dule, you know, in your stomach right now, hey, people feel a little bit lazy, they are laxing. And now you find them like, no, come lunch, hey, they're no longer working properly, you know. So is it like, no, something that can work for us? I mean, like, why do you have to keep people if they're not productive?
0: My brother, you know, it depends. It comes again to the nature of the work that you are doing.
1: Yeah, Jay, that one I understand.
0: If you are really enjoying, you know, you are productive at work, you're enjoying the work, you know, the nature of the work that you are doing, you know, you can work throughout, you know, because at some point you may find that there are people when they work, they have to stand from morning till, you know, they knock off, you know.
1: Yeah.
0: But if they're enjoying the work, they can't even feel, you know, getting tired, you know, of working, standing, you know. But if the job is not enjoyable, you know, really, yeah, you'll get tired, you know.
1: Yeah.
0: But when you enjoy the work, you know, serving the customers that you like, you know, my brother, you'll cruise, you know.
1: Yeah.
0: You'll cruise. Yeah.
1: So we actually seen that, okay, there are a lot of things that are involved in this. With our high data cost and, like, you know, power cuts, is demanding remote work even, like, you know, practical, like, in the country, if we can just, like, try to, like, yeah, touch it or do it?
0: Yes.
1: Mm.
0: No, you know, labor costs.
1: Yeah.
0: They play a critical role, you know, to determining the final price of a commodity, you know.
1: Mm.
0: So then the reason why you find that the country like China, the reason why you find that their products are cheaper, even if wherever they reach, every corner of the world, but you find that their prices are very cheap.
1: Mm.
0: Why? It's because you'll find that it's because of their productivity.
1: Yes.
0: Their productivity is very high, meaning that the production costs are very low for whatever they produce.
1: Mm.
0: Okay. So, that's why I'm saying the issue of data cost, you know, it matters but less, you know.
1: Yeah.

0: But the labor cost, my brother, they play a critical role, you know. So the countries like China and that, they are so, their productivity is very high, you know, because they are able to minimize the costs, meaning that they produce a high, a lot of products with minimum cost.
1: Yeah.
0: You know, so I think we have to take it along those lines, you know.
1: Okay. Okay. All right. And that, yeah, no, I understand fully. So, you know, like, you find that, okay, people with, that is like your managers, you know, who with better positions at workplaces are the ones most of the time who actually benefit, like, you know, not even benefiting, who have the privilege of, like, you know, doing or working from home. And where we find that, okay, some young ones or even like, you know, fresh graduates are just like, you know, are the one coming to work. So the question is, if managers are working from home, so how will the fresh graduates get the mentorship they need now?
0: You know, if I would matter whether the manager is at home or not, you know, it depends to, you know, the guidance that you are given, you know, okay? Because if the manager can properly give you instruction, what matters is the first day where you interact with the manager, and the manager will guide you that, okay, this is the nature of the work that you are going to do. Then after, the manager will need a feedback, to get a feedback from you. Then he can assess, you know, your performance wherever you are, you know. It involves physical products, you can send the photos, you know. If it's about the service, you know, you will send the results. Then he can evaluate wherever he is, you know. So then I don't see any problem for the manager working at home while the graduate is at work, you know. What the matter is at the beginning, you know, agreeing with what ought to be the output of whatever you are expected to do.
1: You know, we actually seen that, okay, it saves the employees and the employers, like, you know, working from home. So we know that, okay, since like remote workers like office rent and electricity costs, why are local businesses like resisting it? Because like even for the employees, yeah, the transport money, you know, all those things, the Chaladas Cavatini, you know, all those things that are necessary, it just like, you know, limit a little bit, and then, yeah, it makes them save a lot. Even the employers themselves cut on electricities, you know, the renting and all that stuff. What's your take?
0: Yes. There are benefits, you know, like that one, renting cost. I know.
1: So why are they resisting it? Why are they resisting it? As if like, okay, we want to see you at the office.
0: where you are having physical products, you know, you will really demand to see workers, you know, at workplace, you know, because the nature of the business.
1: Okay, the nature of the business, yes.
0: Yeah, the nature of the business, you know.
1: So,
0: but I've recently learned that some UN agencies, you know, was in Zambia, you know, in one function they were organized by UNECA. And the guy that I was talking to, he told me that he was working at home, you know, because there's no space, there are so many, but there's a lot to be done, you know, and they're operating from home, you know. So, and they are connecting, you know, sufficiently with others who are at office work, you know.
1: Although it might be something that is like quite, even like working from home, it might be something that like saves the employer and the employee at some time. Yeah, this one saves the transport and saves the money for lunch and stuff like that. And there are people who are suffering on the other hand, you know. like we're talking of, like, you know,

0: you know, like your taxi drivers, you know, your vendors, street vendors, who are depending on the people, just like, you know, availability of people for buying their goods, you see. So what is your take on that one? What can be done if, like, now we decide to make sure that, okay, people can work from home, yeah, according to the nature of the business we're having?
1: Yeah, any measure, my brother, we have to agree that there are pros and cons.
0: Yes, true, know, that, of true.
1: Any measure, you know. Yeah, clearly, if people are no longer, it's like now, you know, when the factory workers are at home, you know, when there are no orders, the factory workers, they are laid off, you know. The transport industry, my brother, suffers a lot, you know. I used to check, you know, when I passed in the industrial area there, you'll find that they are taxi drivers, you know. And, you know, some of them, they are purely relying on the factory workers.
0: Yeah.
1: With the morning loads, and thereafter they park until the... when they knock off in the late afternoon, you know, around 5, you know, you find that some public transport, you know, are surviving, you know, by transporting the factory workers. We found them, you know, when they are off, like they are off now, most, you know. So the transport is suffering. So that one, my brother, is going without saying that the pros and cons. Yes,
0: yeah, true.
1: Really, the other sectors will suffer, you know, when another measure is put in place. You know, it goes without saying that there will be loss of the vendors who used to sell vegetables, food, you know, airtime, you know, when they are still workers on the ground, you know, their business won't grow smoothly. Yeah, it goes without saying, my brother.
0: Okay, let's talk about, like, the fairness at the workplace. I don't know, like, how you're going to take this one, because, like, you know, like, as a manager and ordinary employee, we know that, okay, there are certain privileges that the manager will just get and all that. But now, could working from home create inequality between employees whose jobs can be just like done remotely and those whose jobs require them to like be physically present?
1: In every work, there should be evaluation, you know, of whatever you are doing, your performance. You may find that someone who is working seamlessly, she or he may bring, you know, a huge business, you know. So, as opposed to someone who is physically there at work,
0: true.
1: So then, like, it also goes back to what I was indicating earlier, that it depends on the nature of work, you know. It may work well to someone who is at home at times, someone who is physically. Let me make an example. People in the furniture shops, then really there, you have to be there physically to convince the clients, you know, the nature that you are having, you know. But in other businesses, where you find that when you have a drone, you have sent a brochure, you know, and the contact details, you know, then you find that when the clients need the clarity, he can reach you, you know, through WhatsApp or, you know. So it can work both ways, my brother.
0: Okay.
1: It can work both ways in that.
0: All right. So the last one that we have right now is that, okay, should employees who work from home accept a lower salary since they do not, like, pay for transport and other things? I can hear the sound, like, it's off. Yeah.
1: No, my brother.
0: It doesn't have to be. I mean, like, you know.
1: If you are still at home, but bringing more clients, you know, because of your marketing strategies, you deserve to get higher salary, you know, because of your

0: performance.
1: Yes, true.
0: Yes, yeah. Whether you are, what matters is the output that you are bringing.
1: Yeah,
0: bringing
1: to the business. Yes,
0: to the
1: yeah.
0: business. Mbate.
1: Yeah. All right, Mr. Tabot, we really want to thank you so much for being part of the show, and we are always thankful that you are always available whenever we need you, Ndate, and it's also good, and I'm always happy that, okay, especially when we're talking finances and economics, and that I'm always baffled by your way you explain them, literally for every Mosotho to hear properly, hantle, what are we talking about. Kanete, Ndate, we really want to thank you so much for the time you always for us.
0: Thank you, my brother and the listener.
1: All right, Ndate, have a lovely day, Ndate. Ipolo ke Ntate wa pare ke a tseba ona lo wa pare tse mona tse ka ntsa bontho bona di shete tse motse ka ntsa bo liba mdukuzi tsatsileno wa pare Ntate tsatsileno wa pare.
0: Yeah, you know me those days, Ntate.
1: Hey, Ntate, unzo shapate ditsela tsa hao tsela tsa Robert Mugabe. All right, Ndate, have a lovely day.
0: Thank you, boss.
1: Thank you so much. Yeah, that is Mr. Tabo Kesi, Ultimate Radio. We're still together, and remember, our time 7 minutes before we reach to the hour, 8 o'clock on the dot. And on top of the hour, we're checking out, man, some of the news that are just making headlines at this moment of time. So yes, let's take Maria Carey as we just making sure that, okay, we're taking a breather after talking to Mr. Tabo Kesi. It's all good, it's all happening, and we're always happy that, okay, you always support us, man. Yeah, let's do what we can and make it happen. Yeah, make things happen. Yeah, without you, they won't happen at all.

It's a clutch ultimate radio. Yes, make it happen, Mariah. Yeah, this is like no rebuzz of it right here on the Mariah station for the people, putting us exactly at 8 o'clock on the dot. So let's go check out, man, some of yes, news making headlines right at this point in time. Oh Jesus Christ. Yeah, we find that okay now. The Jabato Football Club, man, is set to travel to Botswana this week. Yeah, for like a series of like no friendly matches against the Botswana Premier League sides as part of like no their preparations for the CAF Championship. That is like Champions League. So the sort of champions, man, are just like scheduled to face Madagascar League champions, that is like a CFFA, next month in a preliminary round of like no competition. So yes, on Thursday, we see that okay, the Jabato will just like no, yeah, will take on like no Township Rollers, yeah, before facing Botswana Defense Force 11, yeah, on a Friday. So the Marija based outfit is highly determined to like make a strong impression in what you call, yeah, the seasons, yeah, CAF, yes, that is like CAF Champions League campaign, secure progression into what you call the next stage of the competition. So yes, man, yeah, we're just like looking towards that as well. So yeah, let's avert from that and see what exactly has been transpiring, man. We find that okay, some of the news that are making headlines right now, we find that okay, Lesotho has like taken part in the first ever continental conference on a Catholic education in Africa, held in Ethiopia from like August the 5th to the 8th, yes, 2026. So the Archbishop of Maseru, his Grace Tladi Lerotori OMI, represented Lesotho at the conference, and was like accompanied by Reverend Father Bering Constantinus Musue, Secretary of the Education Commission of the Lesotho Catholic Bishops like no conference. So that's exactly some of the things that went down. And also we found that okay, the Takadi Hiking Club held a women's only 10-kilometer hike in commemoration of the Africa Women's Day. And also, as you know, that okay, the world was just like, you know, commemorating the World Breastfeeding Week. The Kigulani Nursing Staff Union says like consistent and strengthened awareness campaigns about like breastfeeding should like go beyond world. That is like Breastfeeding Week. So that's exactly how things are going. And now we know in the world of football that Messi has lost his father. So yes. Yeah, that's some of the things that we see them happening. Ultimate Radio, that's all we have for now. And to just like one.

touch a bit of a track that will just like take us to 10 minutes after the hour 8, where we met up with Wellness Corner. Wellness Corner, we are on the Wellness Corner. So I want to touch one beautiful song, yeah, as we're driving easy. Yeah, love you. This is like, you know, the song by Keith Washington and alongside Shantimon. Yeah, loving you. I love you. 2 minutes after hour 8.

Let's see who this is, man. This is like Mabu Dumela Khwete. Yes, man. So today, let's just like check out, man, what are we going to be focusing on? Yes, like school lunchbox battles, man. Yeah, fueling kids' brains on what you call a tighter budget. So is a daily battle. So between picky eaters and a tight budget, is it easy to like, you know, throw chips, instant noodles, or even like, you know, your sugar juice, man? So they are cheap and fast, but what is this doing to our children's like concentration and health? So today we're just going to be sharing how to to pack a brain boosting lunchbox, yeah, without like, you know, breaking the bank, you know what I mean? Yeah, because we have to just try to think of it, man. And then now we say, hey, Munna, how are you gonna deal with it? And all that stuff, like, so now I you just like find, what are you gonna think? Anyway, let's take this one. It will take us exactly 2:10 after. It's Nina Sky. Static Selector, I'm hot on the latest project.

One beautiful song you're getting from, like, yes, like, that is like Nina Sky, Ultimate Radio. Yeah, talking about hotness. Yes, I'm hot. Yeah, when you say you're hot, you know that, yeah, you're hot. You're hot. So, my good people, like, we're just, like, you know, talking about, like, you know, Wellness Corner right here. We're just, like, going to be checking out, man. We know that, okay, parents are actually suffering, yeah? Yeah, they're going through hard times, my man, you know? And some kids, on the other hand, they don't understand. But anyway, let's look into this now, yeah? On Wellness Corner today, as you remember that, okay, the schools are back. Now we're talking school lunchbox battles, yeah? Fueling kids' brains on a tight budget. So, yes, we know that, okay, schools are open, so parents are packing school lunchboxes. Is quite a daily battle. So between picky eaters and a tight budget, it is, like, easy to, like, you know, throw in chips in yana, the body instant noodles in yana, and some sugar juice in yana, busito in yana. So they are cheap and fast. But what is this doing to our children's, like, you know, concentration and health? So today, we're just, like, you know, sharing how to unpack the brain.

0: in boosting lunchbox without breaking the bank. So here to help us like fix our kids' lunchboxes is the respected community nutritionist. We're talking of like Mema Boitumelo Gwete, Ultimate Radio. We are just like welcoming her right now. She's already on the line. Me Dumela, good morning. Did you have a wonderful weekend?
1: Hot on that, I had a wonderful one.
0: Nice. You know, like back in the days when we were growing up, so lately we can have them anytime, you know, so long as we afford. That's beautiful. So we have to change the narrative. We understand it's cold. Mari, hey, let's change the narrative. Okay, fine. When it's like this, what can we benefit from this cold? Yeah, let's look for opportunities. Yeah, there are so many people can they ran away from let's not talk about families, but hey, and then now they ran away, they came here down here to eat the Russia and eat the cheap Simona. So ma'am, we really want to welcome you again right here on the station. So we just like want to fix this issue. Yeah, but another lunchbox. If we had 3 randas papata, yeah, I know it was like 1 rand, like papata, and get a bonana, get a fixa drunk, ka watch fishing, and emonia, and of mono so busy telega, so close telega viniga mono was guess how ham.
1: Oh, really? My hair.
0: But hey, now we just like, no, we got a thick skin. So now, because like, even if like, no, things can change now, it's a problem. To convince the person, no, things are just like a bit different. So now you have to like, it's a problem. So now, we just want to see Hurna. Okay, now changing the breakfast, kapo, even the lunchbox for the tighter budget. How much does a breakfast or lunchbox filled with like no high sugary snacks that is like directly impact on a child's concentration and learning in the classroom?
1: Okay, that the Gelebohaholo Kakola, we really the Minister of Agriculture, Food Security and Nutrition. We are actually guided by the SDG2 in this regard that we are talking about. In the Sustainable Development Goals, United.
0: Yes, ma'am.
1: So, in this regard, SDG 2, it doesn't go alone, it goes with the rest. Education, looking at the health and well-being, gender equality, and the data production, SDG 12.
0: Yes, ma'am.
1: So, in preparing food or meals, we need to consider that simply says there are those key development areas which include nutrition, which include social protection, which include good health, which include economy as well, like you've been talking about those things. So even to start with, we can explain breakfast. Breakfast in the morning, which are meant to break the fasting through your nabusiyu. So that simply says the body has depleted its food stores. Now you are hungry in a way. So in the morning when you eat, we need to consider dijote healthy. We don't have to consider sugary and oil or fatty foods. That is where we talk of bread, we talk of cereals, we talk of milk, we talk of nama, mabese, mahe, jalo jalo. 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
0: Okay.
1: Also another issue ya triple burden malnutrition in the country. 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Okay, talking about the lunchbox ya bana, having said this, for those who are going to work, most parents back at home, the fast foods. And yes. Fast foods are poor in nutritive
0: value.
1: Because they don't have time. They don't have time to prepare food. Atibatu can have time during the weekend, but preparations are hard to cook during the week.
0: Yeah.
1: Including tabatam, dinawa, pulses, or selaka or fapana hatona. 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Usually, there is no food. Some of them cannot even have the breakfast we are talking about.
0: Yeah.
1: They will walk to school empty stomach. When they get there, fortunately, there's this program, yeah, school feeding, where they will manage to have food at that time. And then go to class. Remember, when the body processes food, milwa hata hata.
0: Yeah.
1: The concentration span sa motho ena kana go nwa qetang ho ja. Se batla se le lo nyana. 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O sa lo ja hape. Ha ke tsa tsa lunch, at least they are given a chance to play around. 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So go tsama tsho bona go breakfast ke le mmili wa pele wa letsatsi o jwe hantle go jo jotene pa itseng. We don't go for processed foods. Processed foods, they are high in fat and sodium salt. Sodium, yes. So go tshwanetse go di avoid. 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We know that at least 2 cups of milk a day for a child ke yona ntho ke ka buang ka yone re e tlhokang. 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
0: Okay.
1: So there's other issue ya kids' brain development regarding food. When children eat hantle, they develop faster. 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
0: Yes.
1: Then we talk complementary feeds. 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So the epigenetics is the relationship of the child brain development to the entire environment. 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But the light caps would contribute to motho a jang regularly, and they increase the sugar levels of the body. 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There's also this what we call satiety. 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
0: Yeah, okay, ma'am. So now, ma'am, like, you know, what are that, like, what are some affordable local foods items parents can buy that actively fuel a child's energy and memory, at least?
1: Okay.
0: Affordable ones.
1: Making a few examples, and within our ministry, we don't talk buying. We talk producing.
0: Okay.
1: We may have backyard gardens. The backyard gardens would have diversified vegetable production.
0: Yes.
1: When you talk diversified, re bua ka dijalo tse mebala e fapaneng le mefuta. Re tlo bua diwete, beetroot, green beans, meroho e metala, the green peppers and all those things. It just that I can be affordable. Take a bank as crafting someone every day. Then you can put pulses. Pulses kid in our lenses, the reiki, see such foods. Mwanaka is at a school on like every day. And then we talk of carbohydrate, requite papa hymon and a starch, requite papa, requite bohobe, recebe this. Those foods they pay, but they did that political can help them more.
0: Okay.
1: Because they are abandoned time on a candidate. 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So when we talk of taba ya go ja hantle, we don't communicate batho ba yang shopong most of the time. 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
0: It can be
1: used as a salad,
0: yeah.
1: It can be used as a mogoho, okay, so that we do it to enhance the nutritional value.
0: Yeah,
1: but you know, the singer

0: you well. So the they are saving
1: the they are saving the
0: So
1: now we found that okay, many parents like no peg raw instant like raw instant noodles as a quick snack. So what are the health dangers of making this on a daily basis or as a daily habit?
0: The noodles had ya for sahala. 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out as much as you have that energy. Because it's going to be even converted to the body. So it's enough.
1: All right, ma'am. So now the last one, we just like want to ask this very morning, is that okay for a busy parent on a tight budget? What is the single best like healthy swap they can just like make tomorrow's lunchbox? I mean, like for now.
0: Suppose today one on a hobe maybe. You understand that I didn't talk of processed food, right?
1: Yes. You thought hore processed food is like hoja kam go
0: pa
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0: 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And then has your school on as a hand can be such a cosaka. So, Hakara Lexanga at Wella Hokata, the Jotanate fast for our children. Tell us that you are waster. Wasting the muscles of the body, disrupt enough energy. When about one by active, Kimamot of Masale, Asale, Vegeting, Kutlo, Libuaka, Term Vegeting. Motrina Homo Sassa Cow, Mosasa, Hassa concentrate, Hassa Focusite, Usabata something, Homo, what is the problem? Santa Palaboka, and when I'm attacking, I could hunt.
1: One
0: follow the shore and all up in the because now we are also thinking of people about one or two coordination man, but about kind of waiting for such a kind of waiting for such a so it could time for the Kata Ilimoto. I get it. I put my arm, I to learn out of the high book. There are inhibitors and enhancers in food. Inhibitors can just be CTC. And hence I say give you your but
1: yes.
0: Kimon moetla ga wetsa ke tletsa mohlala fela wa go lukisa tsona dinawa. Go tshwantse go di soaker overnight to remove the phytates. This phytates ditheola absorption ya protein in the body from the pulp. 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
1: all
0: right ke re tlo batla re ketela ka yena selanda
1: all right ma'am ere ko le bohle ka nete we shared so much and we shared like very insightful information ma'am and I do hope that okay our people have learned a lot today in this very morning time.
0: And the tikilobile ha go ha go be jwalo.
1: All right ma'am, ke a le bohahle.
0: Good day.
1: Good day to you too. Ultimate Radio, that is like, you know, yeah, one of the community nutritionists that we have right here on my station for the people who just like wanted to find out or now, okay, what's the best we can do to prepare our kids, like, you know, lunchbox? As you know that, okay, we just like went back to in other words. So let's do this as we're progressing with the show. Yeah, let's touch one of the beautiful songs we're getting right here. Yes. It's my girl. I'm talking about Victoria Monet. Yeah, talking about the party girls, as this one is with the Gaga Man. I'm talking about none other than that is Buju Banton.
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0: I like guys who love to party. A beautiful song till Monday morning. As of course, man, this is like Victoria Monet featuring Buju Banten. Yes, party girls. And she's got a latest like project. We're talking it like, you know, Reach Out. Ooh, yeah, that's the nicest one too. You know, that's a beautiful one. In the meantime, yeah, let's do this as we just like progressing with the show. Yes, baby.
1: Oh, nah, nah.
0: Benny Man, Janet Jackson. Today, yeah, baby. Can you feel it, boy?
1: Yeah.

0: 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Yo.
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Shebang, Shebang. Drake, Ultimate Radio. Yes, man, this is like one of the tracks of his, yeah, from like his latest project, man, that is already dominating the airwaves. So, yeah, man, new looks loading and is giving a runway. Shop women's denim from just like $99.99. Yeah, from the skinny to the barrel to the ten up. So serve style all day, every day. Every fit is made for you to show up and show off. So for denim, fits that 10 hertz, there is a pep for that. Ultimate Radio, we are here. Let's do this as we're progressing. You know how it is. Just wanted to touch one of this, like, no, Yestana song. Fed Flow.

Another thing that you need to know is that, okay, the two countries are just like, you know, strengthening bilateral ties. We're talking of Lesotho and UK, with emphasis on like economic development, cooperation and youth empowerment. So the development is part of like Lesotho's wider effort to build international partnerships around the economic opportunities. So we've seen when China has just like donated laptops and tablets to Lesotho's Ministry of Information, Communication, Science, Technology and Innovation, with like a state with the stated aim of like strengthening the country's media capacity. Can we find them too? Can we have them too? All right. So yeah, man. Hey, Nalamudi fella. So now we found that, okay, Lesotho-India relations is expanding. Where we see that, okay, India and Lesotho recently reviewed the full range of like, you know, their bilateral cooperation

0: So now looking into Ghana, it seems like, okay, inflation continues to fall, where Ghanaians inflation rate reportedly declined to 4.6% in July, down from like 5.3% in June. Falling food prices have like been one of the major contributors to the improvement. So now heading to Nigeria, we found that, okay, Nigeria is positioning itself to capture a larger share of what analysts describes as what you call Africa's, yeah, potentially $1 trillion US dollars or AI economy, yeah, with like emphasis on digital infrastructure, skills and technology investment. So African economies are increasingly trying to develop domestic solar manufacturing capacity rather than relying almost entirely on imported equipment. So the push is tied to energy security, that is like industrialization, and the continent's enormous renewable energy potential. So that's exactly some of the things that are bulleting out. So now talking of the climate, we found that, okay, the climate specialists are warning that a potentially powerful El Nino could have like serious economic consequences across parts of Africa. So estimates cited by that is like African News or African News suggest that, okay, affected economies could like collectively lose 10 to 20 billion US dollars, with some heavily affected countries experiencing GDP reduction of 1 to 2%. So that's all we have for now, ladies and gentlemen, and remember to stay lean and be good to yourself and other people, so that, you know, we know we need each other to survive in this life, you know. Yes. So now we have seen that, okay, the Gaza conflict continues to like dominate international diplomacy. According to Reuters, a report that, you know, Israel Prime Minister Benjamin Netanyahu has rejected Donald Trump's latest 15-point Gaza plan, keeping pressure on effort to reach a potential solution and political solution as well. So extreme heat remains a major climate story, with Italy placing all major cities under red heat alert, while Austria has also recorded a heat record. Ooh, yeah, it's crazy. So that's all we have, ladies and gentlemen, and it's about time. Yeah, we gotta just like bounce out of here and leave everything in the hands of day. Yeah, that's like not crazy. Yes. Yeah.
1: I got too much money.
0: Sneezy, not crazy. Oh God. On the link.
1: Look,
0: so now DRBO is just like riding on a Maybach and getting out of here alongside my main man. I'm talking about Don Toliver, and of course, GZ.
1: Antonio Marvellini.
0: I'm gone. Have a lovely day.

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2: The Ultimate News Flashes at 900 hours by Agatha Mutimedi Mbeka. Good morning. The Takadi Hiking Club has commemorated African Women's Day by organizing a second edition of its women-only 10-kilometer hike aimed at raising sanitary pads for schoolgirls. The club's advising committee member, Ms. Sebobel DB, said the sanitary pads collected will be distributed to primary and secondary school learners in Hafou, Somareving, and Berea with the intention to help address menstrual hygiene challenges among schoolgirls while encouraging women to participate in physical exercise. President Cyril Ramaphosa has called on men to take a stand against gender-based violence, saying they have a crucial role to play in ending violence against women and children. President Ramaphosa was speaking at the 1956 Women's Day commemoration at the Union Building, where the event also celebrated women's achievements. He noted that data shows the girl child is performing at the top of her class, highlighting progress in women's and girls' education. Malawi have made history by qualifying for the Women's FIFA World Cup for the first time after beating Ghana 2-1 in the Women's Africa Cup of Nations quarterfinal. The victory also sends Malawi into the semifinals, where they will all face Algeria on Wednesday. Morocco will meet Cameroon in the other semifinal. Malawi, Algeria, Cameroon and Morocco have all secured automatic qualifications for the next year's World Cup in Brazil. This concludes our news flashes for this hour. Stay tuned for more news coming up at 1100 hours.

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6: The heartbeat of the

Bruno Mars took him to the moon, and before that one, it was Calm Scott alongside Leona Lewis. A beautiful sound. You Are the Reason. And before that one, it was Ed Sheeran. Perfect. And right now, it is 30 minutes after 9 o'clock. It is time for us to get into our pep talk, food for thought. Now, I have this interesting quote that says, too often we underestimate the power of a touch, a smile, a kind word, a listening ear, an honest compliment, or the smallest act of caring, all of which have the potential to turn a life around. Too often we underestimate the power of a touch, a smile, a kind word, a listening ear, an honest compliment, or the smallest act of caring, all of which have the potential to turn a life around. All right. Now, sometimes we tend to make the mistake of thinking that in order for us to change somebody's life, we have to do grand gestures, you know, give them money, you know, solve their problems, or doing something extraordinary. But this quote simply says to us that kindness does not always have to be loud or expensive or extraordinary to be powerful, you know. It's something as simple as a touch, you know, a pat on the back, a genuine smile, a kind word, you know, an honest compliment, or simply taking time to listen can mean so much to somebody. Because we live in a busy world where we don't have time to listen to a person ramble about their problems, you know. So just you taking that time to listen to a person telling you about how their day was or the problems that they have in their lives, even if you're not saying anything, just because you're there listening, that could mean a lot to somebody, you know. Because we never really know what another person is carrying behind that smile. You know, a lot of smiling faces out there, they're carrying a lot. They are carrying a lot and are just waiting for somebody who's kind enough to hear them out, all right? Somebody may be dealing with rejection, you know. Somebody may be dealing with grief, financial pressure or loneliness or failure, or sometimes having a terrible day, and you just being there to hear them out, or you just flashing a bright smile at them, you know, giving them that assuring nod. Simple things, simple gestures, but they could mean a lot. They could make a difference in somebody's day. All right, sometimes what they need is not somebody to fix everything. When somebody is telling you their problems, they don't really need you to fix everything. Sometimes, maybe they just need you to remind them that they matter. You know, think about how powerful a simple sentence like "I believe in you," or even "I'm here if you need to talk."

to somebody, you know, think about how powerful that can be. We might just say those words, you know, when somebody is telling you all about their problems, sometimes you don't even know what to say. And you just simply say, I'm here if you need somebody to talk to. We might say these words and forget them after 5 minutes. It happens. But to the person you are saying these words to, they might carry them for years. So when they feel like talking, they are going to come to you because you've opened that room. I'm here for you if you need to talk. Or I believe in you. You know, you just saying those words to somebody, maybe you giving them a push to the right direction. Maybe this person was on the verge of giving up on their goals or their dreams. Now you are here encouraging them. Sometimes you'll hear this after 20 years. This person was achieved or successful, and they tell you, okay, somebody once said, I believe in you, and here I am. Imagine a young person who has been performing poorly at school. Now they have failed a few tests, and their confidence is slowly disappearing. And maybe they've started telling themselves that they're just not smart enough. And then you are a teacher, and you notice this change. Instead of embarrassing this poor student, or maybe you're focusing only on their poor marks, then you take them, sit them down, and say, I know you're struggling, but I don't think you're incapable. And then you're just trying to figure out where this person is struggling. You are taking this journey together. You are showing support to this student. You know, that conversation might only take you 5 to 10 minutes, but for that student, it could be a turning point, you know.

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8: Yo, don't know, say, yo, this is Sean Paul, the girls. I'm over, bro. I tell him, say, locking and stocking. Take it away.
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12: 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I'm Beyonce.
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0: Was Let Breathe Beneath You Beautiful. Right now it is exactly 10 o'clock on the dot. It is time for us now to get into our news making headlines around the world, and I have two stories for you this beautiful morning. It says, the first one says, Pope Leo the 14th calls for humanitarian corridor in Sudan. Pope Leo called for peace in Sudan on Sunday during an address at the Vatican. Let us get a full news report from the Africa News.
1: Sudan on Sunday during an address at St. Peter's Square. Leo singled out El Obeid, the besieged capital of North Kordofan State. Residents are facing a lack of food, water and medical supplies as fighting for control of the city continues.
2: I continue to follow with concern the tragic situation in Sudan, especially in the city of El Obeid. In expressing my spiritual closeness to all the people of the nation, I renew my appeal to those in authority to guarantee humanitarian corridors for the civilian population. At the same time, I urge the international community to support efforts aimed at bringing about an immediate ceasefire. Let us pray that the Lord may sustain those who are suffering, convert the hearts of those who sow violence, and grant the long-awaited peace.
1: Leo also expressed concern over the ongoing violence in Ukraine and Russia. He appealed for humanitarian law to be respected and for both sides to cease attacks on civilians.
0: Let us move on to the second news-making headline. It says, Zambians hope for peaceful elections, economic change as vote nears. With Zambia's presidential elections just days away, residents of the capital, Lusaka, are hoping Thursday's vote will bring meaningful change. Let us get a full news report from the Africa News.
1: Zambia's presidential election just days away, residents of the capital, Lusaka, are hoping Thursday's vote will bring meaningful change. Incumbent Hakainde Hichilema is facing a challenge from Brian Mundubele. He's accused the government of intimidation during the campaign, raising concerns among voters.
3: Yeah, my expectations is we need to vote with peace, not fighting. No.
4: Yeah, you know, next week we are voting for general elections. We are expecting anyone to win. We don't know if Mduwira is going to win or Hakainde is going to win. We want just an peaceful elections. Anyone who's going to win is going to be our president. That's all.
1: Since taking office in 2021, Hichilema has restructured the country's debt and returned the economy to growth. But ordinary citizens are still struggling with unemployment and the high cost of living.
4: We're expecting again the youth to give more jobs to the youth, and then the challenges that we are challenging, like the financial crisis we have here in Zambia, people are lack of jobs. That's what we want the president to do when he comes in power. Yeah.
5: When you look on paper, of course, the economy seems to be doing well, but we are not yet feeling the impact. But I can say change takes time. Yeah, and I believe it should start from the paper and before it comes and affects every one of us.
1: Presidential results are due on August 17th. If no candidate wins more than 50% of the vote, top contenders will face a runoff.

It is Teddy Swims, Lose Control, and before that one, it was Sabrina Carpenter, Please, Please, Please. And right now, it is 11 minutes after 10 o'clock. It is time for us to get into our brain teaser segment, the most exciting segment. Today, in your face, all right? So listen carefully. Now, there's a little creature whose life begins in a rather unexpected way. It starts off crawling around, spending much of its time eating and crowing. And at that stage, you might look at it and never imagine what it is eventually going to become. All right?

0: Yo, what's up? Yo, it's the Kid 50 Cent.
1: What's up, everybody? I'm Eminem.
2: What's up, y'all? This Timbaland.
3: Yo, what's crack-a-lackin'? This is Shit Noob D-O-double-G.
4: Yo, what's good? It's your man, Flo Rida.
5: Yeah, it's that little Chico Pitbull.
6: Yo, what's up, y'all? This is Kanye.
7: Yo, don't know, say, yo, this is Sean Paul, the girls. I'm over all. I tell him, say, locking and stocking, take it away.
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14: 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It is time for us now to move on our 48 hours later, where you get to tell me about your weekend experience and also request for a song that you want me to play for you. Now, I just gave you a beautiful song from Mariah Carey, Butterfly, and before that one, it was Katy Perry, Unconditionally. Unfortunately, I know that you've probably answered the question to the brain teaser, but unfortunately, we have a little bit of a hiccup in the studio. So if you rush to our Facebook page, you'll find the brain teaser posted right there. And you can go on ahead and leave a comment, answer right there, and request for a song that you want me to play for you. All right? If you just go to our Ultimate Radio page, Facebook page, it's Ultimate Radio 99.8. You'll find the brain teaser already posted right there. Just comment right there. And

and request for a song that you want me to play for you. All right. If you just go to our Ultimate Radio page, Facebook page, it's Ultimate Radio 99.8. You'll find the brain teaser already posted right there. Just comment right there and give me the answer and request for a song that you want me to play for you. All right. Right now, we are officially in our 48 hours later. I want to know all about the weekend. What was happening over the weekend? Who were you with? What were you doing? How was the weekend, man? I want to know all about it. You know what to do. 212-1998. It is 212-1998. Call me.

Kim Mushreshwe, the founder of the Basutu Nation, strategic thinking and inspirational leadership by Kim Mushreshwe I in the 19th century led to the formation of Lesotho. Emerging between Zulu Nation, the Boers and the British, Mushreshwe used his diplomatic skill to unite Basutu clans escaping the Zulu's conquering forces. He preserved his kingdom, either absorbing or overcoming rival tribes. Mushreshwe used the mountains to create a defendable capital, Tabawusiu, and used French missionary diplomacy and weaponry, defeating the British in 1851, but losing to the Boers in 1868. Mushreshwe appealed to Queen Victoria for help. She declared Basutoland a British protectorate. In 1966, Basutoland gained its independence from Britain, becoming the Kingdom of Lesotho. Never forget Kim Mushreshwe, the founder of the Basutu Nation.

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1: Yo, what's up, y'all? 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
0: Yo, don't know, say, yo, this is Sean Paul, girls. 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

0: is Aloe Black, The Man, and before that one, you had the sounds of Whitney Houston. I look to you. Thank you so much to Agatha Mutibedi Mpika with the news highlights. Right now, it is time for us to actually read your comments right there on Facebook, because I earlier said that we have a little bit of a problem in regard to our WhatsApp hotline. This is why we are using our Facebook page, all right? Now, let us look at your answers to the brain teaser, I'm going to start with Mona Hensi Keko. He says butterfly, and Ebony said butterfly. They got it right. And we have Itebo Helen Toledi. Okay, now what's different is that they didn't ask for any song. That's the difference. Now Itebo Helen Toledi says hi. Kinahana, the answer to today's brain teaser ki a butterfly. If I'm correct, Kopapina ya whole city alongside Khalid Erin East Side. Thank you. And this one Musa saying butterfly. A song is Breath by Blue Control. And there's also Baba Lojane Khwabane who says butterfly. Please play Blue You Wanna Make Me. All right. Let me just give you a beautiful sound from Benny Blanco alongside Halsey and Khalid East Side. Enjoy.
1: When I was young, I fell in love.

Another text from Anna Khwabani. She just said butterfly. And then there's Trotlisang Tlama who says, Sururubele. Please play me a radio message by R. Kelly. There's also KTK, Butterfly, Tyler, Water. And there's also Gilbert Gulam who says, I think it's Butterfly. Please play me Out of Control by 50 Cent. And there's Judith Ndia who says Butterfly. All right, let me just give you a beautiful sound from Tyler, Water. Enjoy. Make me smile.

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7: 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The hot

It is a beautiful sound from Teddy Pendergrass, a TKO requested by you. And right now it is 23 minutes before we get to 12 noon. It is time you feel disappointed. Sometimes you feel uncertain about the future, or you're just knocking on doors and then you get rejected. Yeah, it happens every time. It happens in our lives. Yeah. But you know that every challenge carries an opportunity to become stronger, to become wiser and more prepared for tomorrow. A strong lifestyle is not built when everything is easy. You build a strong lifestyle when you learn to stand against every fall, you know, when you learn to stand after every mistake, when you learn to stand after every setback, that is when you build resistance, that is when you build resilience, you know. So the moment you decide to keep on moving, even when the road becomes difficult, and you believe in yourself even when others doubt you, that is when you build the strong lifestyle, yeah? And it requires discipline. Building a strong lifestyle requires discipline. You don't just wake up and then you have this strong lifestyle. No, you have to be disciplined. You have to have this positive thinking and consistency and the courage to make better choices each and every day. Now, you have to take care of your mind. You have to take care of your body. Especially your body, because your body carries you through everything. Whether it is your decision making, your body is right there with you. So take care of your body. Now you have to take care of your relationships. I don't care if it's your romantic relationships, friendships, or even your siblings or your parents. You have to take care of your friendships, because these people around you, people who surround you, they are the ones who are going to help you. Sometimes they are the ones who are going to break you. So you have to choose carefully when it comes to relationships, but you have to protect them. You have to protect your finances. Don't just go around and being a big spender or just spending because you can. You have to be disciplined when it comes to your finances. And also, you have to care about your personal development. Don't just be stagnant, be the same person for, 10 years to come? Mm-mm. In the next 10 years, we need to see somebody different. That says you should allow yourself to grow, all right? And how are you going to grow? You are going to grow by acknowledging your mistakes and making sure that you change, all right? Do not allow temporary problems to define your entire life. It is true that we encounter problems every day. I mean, our lives is just about solving problems, if you can think about it. You wake up and then there's a challenge for each day. So you don't allow those problems to define your entire life. You just have to learn from your mistakes instead of being imprisoned by them. Rather, surround yourself with people who encourage growth

and develop habits that move you closer to your goals, you know? Because small positive decisions repeated every day, these can actually create a life of strength, a life of stability and purpose. And what you have to remember is that your greatest strength is not the absence of problems, no, but your ability to face them without losing yourself. You know, sometimes, hey, Ziyakhala, you know, everything just happens the way it wants to happen. And some people end up losing themselves all in all. Ebe motho a sa itse ba re ke ena mang. When life knocks you down, you have to rise with determination. You have to allow yourself to rise. Don't ever give up and surrender to these challenges or the problems. Rise with greater determination. When one door closes, look for another path, all right? Sometimes progress seems rather slow. You have to remain patient and keep working. Now, I'm talking to somebody who is impatient like me. I'm one impatient person, you know. When I want something, I want it to be done now. And I'm still practicing the patience because, hey, if you're impatient, then you're going to suffer emotionally. I take it from me. I've seen it happen to me. So you have to remain patient and keep on working, all right? Your journey may be different from everyone else's, but you don't have to give up because your story is difficult. We have different paths. Some people's paths are so easy, you know? They don't come with so much hurdles and difficulties. But if yours is difficult, embrace it and handle it, you know, with great determination. Patiently, be patient with yourself, build yourself patiently and protect your peace. How do you protect your peace now? Do not compare yourself or your journey to other people's journey because they are different. Otherwise, you're not going to have peace. If you scroll down on your social media and you see your peers progressing and succeeding and you look at your life, you feel like you're stagnant and then you start comparing your life, you're not going to gain peace from that. So be patient with yourself and protect your peace. If you feel like you cannot resist comparing yourself with your peers, then stay off social media for some time, all right? Until you feel like at least you've paced up, if that is who you are, if that's how you do things, if that's how you want to compare yourself, all right? But stay committed to your dreams. Don't ever look at somebody's life and start comparing and then give up. No. I know that people will be like, they are meant for who's and who. No. They are yours too, but your journey is quite different. Your journey may be a lot longer, but don't give up. Stay committed to your dreams and you have to keep on believing that better days can be created through courage. They can be created through hard work and perseverance. There's no how you are going to get to where you want to be without you be stubborn on what you want to achieve, on your goals, and persevere through, you know, and hard work really does pay. And you have to keep on believing that better days are coming. There's a silver lining in Tonto. Otherwise, it is 15 minutes before we get to 12 noon. That is all that I had for you on our Monday motivation. Be motivated, man. I know it is difficult. Sometimes you feel like giving up. Sometimes you just feel like, hey, man, this life thing is not for me. I know that it gets difficult to a point where some people feel like unaliving themselves. Please don't. You are here for a reason. You are here because you have a purpose to fulfill. So please don't just give up. There are people
who you are going to help by your story. So please be patient with yourself and stop comparing yourself with other people. All right, coming right up, it is a beautiful sound requested by you from 50 Cent alongside Mobb Deep, Out of Control. Enjoy.

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1: 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I'm Eminem.
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7: Yo, don't know, say, yo, this is Sean Party Girls. I'm over Rida. Tell him, say, locking and stocking. Take it away.
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0: LMI boot up, and right now it is 5 minutes before we get to 12 noon, and Bonita is already in the studio. Good morning. How are you this cold?
1: Yo, I mean, my response is the obvious one. I am cold like everybody else. Oh, that is the truth of the matter. Mm. It is cold, and I've been seeing videos of snow in districts such as Mokgotlong, Kachasnek. The highlands of this country are covered in white at this moment.
0: You know, I'm angry when you're talking.
1: Please refrain from taking any trips. I spoke about this last week. So it would be very sad. I haven't had such reports at the moment of people being stuck in the snow. And I'm very happy about that. I hope we keep it like that.
0: I've seen one.
1: You have
0: why
1: already.
0: Angry. Okay, how about
1: you? You have already.
0: Yeah.
1: I know,
0: there's,
1: Shane.
0: There's some people who are stuck already.
1: I give up. I don't know how else people will get the message if it's not through media, through social media, through us making announcements on radio, through us. I don't know how else people will get to know, because we speak about these things way ahead of time. And I love LMS, Lesotho Meteorological Services, because they release such warnings weeks or a week and days prior to the snowfall. So at this point, I honestly do not know how else people will continue getting messages, how else the message will reach everybody, because these things should not be happening. A warning was given a long time ago. And you know the areas that are just definitely on the radar when it comes to snowfall. We all know these places. So it makes absolutely no sense to me why that is still happening. But hey, I hope they will get the help they need.
0: Yeah,
1: and
0: hopefully.
1: I hope there will not be any lives that will get lost. Anyway, today I wanted to talk about something a bit lighthearted, because would your friend's opinion of your partner affect you in any way? If your friends are not approving, you know, Kapo, would you be in a position where you say, I'm choosing my man over this friendship? Because people will sometimes say, you should be much more loyal to your friends than your partner, because your friends have been around even before your partner made an appearance, made a cameo. So they feel like you should be much more loyal towards your friends and consider their opinion more than you do your partner's. So I just want to know, obviously right now I think it's a bit more complicated, because we're talking

0: looking into you as a married woman. But let's talk about moments when you were dating. Was that ever a thing where your friend's opinion of your partner would affect the way you look at your partner? Sometimes, perhaps, even leading to breakups to a point where you would say, I ended up breaking up with somebody because my friends were not approving. What's ever a little nickname? Someone that said...
1: I'm laughing because I had this boyfriend.
0: Yeah.
1: And he was quite a gentleman, I must say.
0: Yeah.
1: I love them tall.
0: Yes.
1: And he was tall. I left you guys sharp before he died.
0: Okay, this is my person.
1: But
0: yeah.
1: He didn't have nice looks, okay?
0: Yeah.
1: So my friend saw him. And then they started laughing like, what's wrong with you? What's happening?
0: Yeah.
1: And then I started seeing him that way. I'm like, I dished him at that point. So everywhere I go, people are going to laugh at me like this.
0: If
1: this
0: my friends are laughing at me, mm-hmm. it means that this is the way people are going to look at me everywhere we go.
1: Mm-hmm. So I dished the poor guy. Even today, when he meets me, he still claps his hands like, because he has no idea what he done wrong, what he did wrong.
0: I thought you had been honest with him.
1: No, I wouldn't tell him.
0: I mean, you obviously can't. You are definitely, hey, but I did say at one point,
1: Bonita, you don't say. What did you say? I want to hear.
0: No, like, I was brutally honest. It was the head for me. Or the forehead. Yay! Honestly.
1: Wait, you told the poor guy that your forehead is not as
0: good. Honestly. And I was very honest. I once met the person while I was with my sister and her husband, my brother-in-law, who happens to be somebody close to my heart. He's basically a brother to me.
1: Mm.
0: So the three of us are meeting this person and they couldn't stop laughing at me. And I was very honest with him. You know, he wanted a review. Like, what did your siblings say when they after meeting me? What did they have to say? I mean, they were meeting for the first time. You know, he was curious to know. I'm just like, I have a role. I was honest. I told him.
1: How is he?
0: He knows, Shem.
1: Oh, Shem.
0: He knows. But I did that because I realized I wasn't pinpointing things that he wasn't already sure of. Eh, kore una santse a tseba le yena gore those are things tse batho ba mo jwetsang tsona. And he grew up with a nickname ya Hlogo. Exactly. So, ka nnete, it wasn't anything embarrassing because he had told me about how he's been teased all his life ka Hlogo ya hae. And so,
1: Hey man, I just leave a person if my friends are like, if I know that I'm going to laugh at him all the time when I'm with him, so I just leave the

0: Swaziland, a British protectorate. In 1966, Baswaziland gained its independence from Britain, becoming the Kingdom of Lesotho. Never forget King Moshoeshoe, the founder of the Basotho Nation.
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It's John Legend featuring Manny Long. The song is called Honey, and it's putting us at 20, just about to be 21 minutes after 12 o'clock. Welcome to this Monday edition of the Midday Beat. Listen, I don't even have to talk about, we already can see the situation outside. I think every one of us can agree on one thing. Yes, this was anticipated by the Lesotho Meteorological Service a long time ago, I mean about a week ago, because I remember coming across that warning last week, sometime last week, and speaking about it on the show. So, hey, it is time for us to embrace the weather, accept it for what it is, and let life continue. Our lives cannot be stalled by the cold weather conditions, unless, of course, you live in the high-lying areas of this country where snow is literally just 3 weekdays, Monday to Friday, 12 to 3. I'm your host, Bonita. It is absolutely amazing to be here with you. What kind of weekend did you have? Well, I hope you had one that was definitely better than mine. I may not talk about it, I may not go into details, but mine was definitely not the best. But God is good all the time. So we're here today, getting on with the grind, because we gotta keep it going.

despite everything else that's happening in our lives. Let me thank Snazzy for holding the fort from 9 to 12, doing an incredible job from 9 to 12 on the link. And now it's time for you and I to travel all the way to 12 o'clock, 3 o'clock.

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Also, try to stay safe from any negativity and bad people, just to save yourself from destruction. These are the type of people that you need to stay away from, people that will leave you feeling distracted. It is time to focus. Focus and put all your mind and power and believe in the ultimate goal. You know what you want. Despite the challenges, despite the problems, you know what the ultimate goal is. 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According to astrologers, this is the choice that you need to make. Choose the right path to achieve success. Choose righteousness, even when it feels like a shortcut or cutting corners is the best way to go. Astrologers are encouraging you to choose righteousness. Choose the very best as you are celebrating your birthday. You, the person born on the 10th of August. Happy, happy birthday to you. Listen, we have a lot coming up on the show. We'll be checking out our holidays and observances, just finding out what we are commemorating today. And today's very interesting topic. I just want to find out from you, all right? Does your friend's opinion matter when it comes to your partner? Would you, or have you made a decision to just part ways with your partner because your friends were not approving of your partner? Or in this case, it's your partner over your friends or your friendships? I just want to know, do their opinion matter, or are you the type of person that does your own thing where you believe that I don't care who you are, Bonita. I don't care if you are my family member, I'm related to you. I don't care. I don't need anybody's approval when it comes to choosing my partner. Once nakili happy and just satisfied with having my partner, then everybody else's opinion doesn't matter. Or are you the type of person that says, hey, Bonita, I don't want to be laughed at? Eh? I know they will laugh at me and I will never get to hear the end of it. So for peace of mind, I will definitely just step away from that relationship because I know that my partner is always going to become the topic of discussion. My friends are always going to talk about my partner. Therefore, for my sanity and my peace of mind, I feel that it's best I step away from the relationship. How do you maneuver around that? How do you maneuver that aspect of life? I hope to hear from you as you drop your comments on Facebook, because unfortunately for today, we will not be able to interact via our WhatsApp hotline. Yeah, that is a challenge we are having today. Anyway, we will be talking via Facebook as well as a direct in-studio call. That's on 212-1998. It is as simple as that for you to partake in today's conversation. Otherwise, top of the 1 o'clock hour, the news department will be coming through. The latest of what's happening in and outside the country. Krandavita, Storgetsi featuring Ricky Tyler.

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22: Because I've been there. But regardless to who, what, why, when, and where, we're all precious in His sight. And a rose is still and always will be a rose.

A rose is still a rose, coming through from Aretha Franklin. The song is from the year 1998. Yeah, we're breaking the rules, throwing it back on a Monday. Because why not? Why not? There are no restrictions here at the moment. All that matters is that we are enjoying some lovely sounds, some beautiful music. Anyway, let's continue and check out today's holidays and observances, shall we? All right, we are commemorating something that is so modern, something that I believe that is quite common in this day and age, and with the advent of the internet and how now people spend a lot of time creating content. People are vlogging out here. People are creating vlogs. And today we are commemorating International Vlogging Day. Yes, it is International Vlogging Day. And it's meant to shine the spotlight on this dynamic world of video blogging. And it's an annual commemoration August 10th. This day honors the creativity and the dedication of vloggers who share stories, knowledge, and entertainment with global audiences. I mean, they take all the time in the world preparing the content, putting together, you know, snippets of videos that they shot, trying to decide. I want to believe that it also takes a lot of time to create a vlog that one considers perfect and ready for cons out there. And it takes guts. This is not something that we should take for granted. And a lot of work goes on behind the scenes as well, making sure that everything is to your liking, everything is to your audience's expectations. Everything is definitely going to look good when you finally put it out there. And you're also exposing to yourself in a sense that people will have opinions. People will definitely form opinions of the type of person you are. They will have expectations as well. Ooh, that's the scary part. You see, the moment a person expects you to be carrying yourself a particular way because they are following you, they like your content, and now they feel that you should be behaving in a particular manner. You should carry yourself in a particular manner. You should be doing this and that. You see, the moment they start having that opinion and forming that opinion about yourself, that is the most dangerous part about exposing yourself that much through vlogging. But nonetheless, we are talking about platforms such as YouTube, which was launched back in 2005 by Chad Helly, Stephen Chan, and George Karim. And it is definitely the world's largest video sharing platform, and it has become synonymous with vlogging, hosting billions. I am talking billions of videos, and it also enables creators to build global communities over there. There's also the likes of Bo Adobe, Bo Sony, and you also have Bo Rode microphones. These are, I mean, when you speak about Rode, it is a prominent manufacturer of microphones and audio equipment. They're high quality microphones, such as the Video Mic series, are a staple for vloggers that are seeking clear and professional grade audio. There's the GoPro. It definitely has revolutionized action cameras. It makes it easy for adventurers and everyday users to capture high-quality videos. You've got Epidemic Sound as well as...

fuels. So it's time for us to take this moment to actually learn about, you know, the environmental benefits and find out the research that has been done when it comes to biodiesel. And a lot of people also take this moment as we're celebrating and commemorating International Biodiesel Day. They take this as an opportunity to advocate for wider adoption of biodiesel. And the day focuses on education and advocacy rather than commercial deals. And you have organizations all over the world just launching and raising and just publishing awareness campaigns to highlight biodiesel's benefits. So it's also important for us to take out this moment and just learn more about biodiesel. Let's be honest. Let us be honest. We cannot imagine a world without modern

And the importance of fuel also came into the picture during that time as well, because they needed to be created. They needed to create steam, and the steam powered the steam engine. And that continued for some time as well. And in 1890, Rudolf Diesel invented the diesel engine, which was able to run on various fuels, including vegetables. However, the cheap availability and efficiency of petroleum products made it hard to compete with them. And that the evolution came, and International Biodiesel Day is celebrated to create awareness about alternative fuel types like biodiesel. Otherwise, these are today's commemorations. These are today's special commemorations, and it's now 15 minutes before we get to 1 o'clock, and we're just going to continue with more beautiful sounds, also readying ourselves for today's topic, which will be posted on Facebook in a couple of moments. Dine Aiko, The West.

0: Kim Mushweshwe, the founder of the Basutu Nation, strategic thinking and inspirational leadership by Kim Mushweshwe I in the 19th century led to the formation of Lesotho. Emerging between Zulu Nation, the Boers and the British, Mushweshwe used his diplomatic skill to unite Basutu clans escaping the Zulu's conquering forces. He preserved his kingdom, either absorbing or overcoming rival tribes. Mushweshwe used the mountains to create a defendable capital, Tabawusiu, and used French missionary diplomacy and weaponry, defeating the British in 1851 but losing to the Boers in 1868. Mushweshwe appealed to Queen Victoria for help. She declared Basutoland a British protectorate. In 1966, Basutoland gained its independence from Britain, becoming the Kingdom of Lesotho. Never forget Kim Mushweshwe, the founder of the Basutu Nation.
1: 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I'm grateful to have been part of the ultimate journey because the time that I spent with the ultimate radio shaped me personally, professionally, and otherwise. 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
3: All right, it is now just about to be 2 minutes before we get to 1 o'clock. We will get to the top of the hour and get to hear from the news department. The 1 o'clock news bulletin is coming up, the latest of what's happening in and outside the country. But for now, I'm inviting you to become a part of our conversation for today, which is already posted on Facebook. All right, it's Ultimate Radio 99.8 over there. I just want to talk to you about whether the opinion of your friends matters when it comes to you choosing your partner. Have you ever been in a situation where you introduce your partner, your new partner, to your friends and they do not approve for different reasons? It might not just be about the looks. It might not just be about the physical appearance. It could be for something else. Perhaps they know the person's history. They know who the person has dated, where they've been, what they've done, and they come tell you that, Mona, my friend, would you listen to their opinion, or would you be the type of person that says, Bonita ketile ketile, once I have chosen who gets to become my significant other, there is nothing that will change my mind. There is nobody that will influence my decision, because my mind is made up. I have decided that this is the person I want for myself. And

0: And this is definitely the person I want to be with at this point in time. Because like I said, it might not be for the physical appearance only. But let us talk about what would happen if you happen to introduce your partner for the first time to your friends. And they have an opinion and they are not approving of the relationship. Would you take their advice? Would you listen to them or would you simply carry on with the relationship? Do get in touch with me. I did say that we will not be taking your voice notes today. Voice note will not be working for us today. Let's do with our Facebook page as well as calls on 212 and 9998. For now, it's 1 o'clock and time for the news bulletin.
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2: The ultimate news bulletin at 1300 hours. I am Katleho Chalani. Good afternoon. District administrators from Mokgotlong, Gqeberha-Snack and Thabatseka have confirmed that heavy snowfall has forced the closure of all major roads into these districts, restricting the movement in and out of the districts. Thabatseka District Administrator Mr. Tladim Pathy confirmed that shops are closed and urged residents to remain indoors, while Gqeberha-Snack's DA Mr. Habofane Pheko reported that the border is closed and advised against travel to prevent people from being stranded. He also cautioned residents to use heating equipment safely to avoid fire hazards. Similarly, Mokgotlong DA Mr. Kepa Kete stated that all routes in the districts are impassable, urging residents to stay home and rely on social media and radio updates. Meanwhile, Mohaleshoek District Administrator Mrs. Molebue Lebele has confirmed that a group of traditional healers became stranded due to heavy snow at Hatlabedi while returning from a ceremony in

0: city. Meanwhile, Disaster Management Authority spokesperson Ms. Mahlapekwadi reported that access through Simongong, Mohale and the Khotlong Botabote route is currently blocked, urging the public to follow official weather and road updates to avoid becoming trapped in severe conditions. As part of strategies to maintain a healthy nation, the Department of Agriculture, Food Security and Nutrition in Berea, through ConExchange CX Resource Center, will conduct a three-day food preparation and preservation workshop for the nutrition clubs and farmers starting tomorrow to Thursday. CX Resource Center Area Technical Officer Nutrition, Ms. Rearabile Ntako, highlighted that many people are capable of producing food in abundance to sustain their families, but in most cases, they lack proper ways of preparing it to a point where they end up destroying the available nutrients while some food goes to waste. She indicated that the training is meant to equip them with various techniques of preparing food, maintaining their nutritious value, and while also ensuring that they are safe for consumption. Ms. Ntako further indicated that fresh food or vegetable can sometimes contain harmful germs, or the unsafe handling of food can also lead to problems or food contamination. Therefore, one of the things they will look at is the issue of hygiene in a bid to avoid food poisoning. This concludes the news bulletin. Once again, I am Katlego Chalane. Join us again at 1400 hours.
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7: Yo, what's good? 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
9: Yo, what's up, y'all? 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
10: Yo, don't know, say, yo, this is Sean Party Girls. I'm over Rala. Tell him, say, locking and stocking. 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
0: 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Under the Code of Conduct, we are committed to broadcast news that is fair, accurate and impartial. 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Ensure that our programming does not promote or

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Get to continue having a conversation around relationships and friendships, how you are able to find a balance. Do you need your friend's approval? Do you need your friend's approval when it comes to your selection of a partner? Let's talk about a scenario where you have chosen who you want to be with. You introduce them to your friends and they don't approve for different reasons. For different reasons, it could go from the physical appearance to them knowing who the person is. Perhaps they grew up with the person, they know the person's history, and they know the type of person they truly are. And to you, you are just head over heels. You are just head over heels and in love with the person. Would the opinion of your friends affect your decision in terms of whether you want to continue or not? Anyway, let us get in the kitchen for today. I mean, when you talk about food, I hope you know that it's not just about nourishment. It's not just about consuming food because we want to nourish our bodies, because across cultures, there are certain dishes that are believed to bring prosperity. Some dishes are believed

health, prosperity, luck, and all the good things. And that this is a consideration in Spain. So as the clock strikes midnight on New Year's Eve, millions of Spaniards race to eat 12 crepes. They say that it's one for each stroke of the clock, and it is known as the 12 lucky

smash a ripe pomegranate. They smash it at their doorstep before entering the house. So the more seeds that scatter, the greater the expected prosperity and blessings for the family. The fruit's abundance of ruby red seeds has long symbolized fertility. It has also symbolized good fortune as well as renewal. So perhaps it's something to consider, you know. In the new year, just before entering the house on New Year's Day, just scatter that pomegranate. Let it spread the seeds because it's believed to bring good fortune. And you also have fish in Japan, particularly sea bream. There's a fish known as sea bream. It is considered auspicious in Japan because its name forms part of the word meditai, which means joyful or auspicious. It is commonly served during celebrations, during weddings and New Year feasts as a symbol of happiness and success. So think about this and look at the foods that you might incorporate somehow, and be very specific with your timing and believe. You know, there's nothing more powerful than faith and belief in something. If you believe they will work, I want to tell you right now that they certainly will work. So just have faith in all of these. And who knows, that might be the beginning of good fortune for you. Anyway, that is what we had for you in the kitchen. Here is Lato. Somebody will be wrapping it up with another look at your comments regarding today's topic.

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16: Yo, don't know, say, yo, this is Sean Party Girls. I'm over all. I tell him, say, locking and stocking. 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
19: 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It's Nicki Minaj.
20: 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I'm Beyonce.
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36: It is just about a minute before we wrap up the hour. Before we get the 2 o'clock news bulletin, it's now seconds. And I just want to take a look at the last look at today's comments regarding our topic. Listen, I'm hearing from people that are saying, ah, Bonita, that has not happened to me. And I'm here thinking, that sounds good. You don't allow people to influence your decision. We have Ntumi Motlatsi, Anna Khwabane, the both of them saying no. There's also Ailey Mote who says, Nka sihlale motho aka ka lebaka la batho shame. Are never. Never. Ntabi Sempumane, no, I don't let the third person come between my relationship. If I were to learn the lesson, I do that on my own. O batla o find out da ilwe nantabi e a o batla o qoqelwa. Interesting conversation we were having today. I appreciate you partaking in it. We're done and dusted. On the other side, we'll get into Poetry Mondays. For now, let's get the 2 o'clock news bulletin.
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38: The ultimate news bulletin at 1400 hours. I am Gadlo Chalani. Good afternoon. District administrators, DAs from Mokgotlong, Gqeberha-Snake and Thabatseka have confirmed that heavy snowfall has forced the closure of all major roads into the districts, restricting the movement in and out of these districts. Thabatseka District Administrator Mr. Tladimphafi confirmed that shops are closed and urged residents to remain indoors, while Gqeberha-Snake's DA Mr. Habofane Pheko reported that the border is closed and advised against travel to prevent people from being stranded. He also cautioned residents to use heating equipment safely to avoid fire hazards. Similarly, Mokgotlong DA Mr. Kepa Keke stated that all routes into the districts are impassable, urging residents to stay home and rely on social media and radio updates. Meanwhile, Mohaleshoek District Administrator Mrs. Molebuen Lebele has confirmed that a group of traditional healers became stranded due to heavy snowfall at Hatlabedi while returning from a ceremony in Hasetobane Ketani. According to Mrs. Lebele, the group reported that the Siaka Ketane road, still under construction, was dusty when they traveled on Friday. However, rainfall over the weekend turned it muddy, delaying their return. While they waited for conditions to improve, a snowfall blocked the route entirely. She advised the group to abandon their vehicle and take shelter at the Hatlabedi Chief's residence, while a solution

0: is being arranged. Communication has been affected by poor network coverage, but a villager has been dispatched to confirm their safety. Meanwhile, Disaster Management Authority spokesperson Ms. Mahlapekwadi reported that access through Smongo Mohale and the Mokgotlo Mbothabothe route is currently blocked. She urged the public to follow official weather and road updates to avoid being trapped in severe conditions. As part of strategies to maintain a healthy nation, the Ministry of Agriculture, Food Security and Nutrition in Berea, through ConExchange CX Resource Center, will conduct a 3-day food preparation and preservation workshop for the nutrition clubs and farmers starting tomorrow to Thursday. CX Resource Center Area Technical Officer Nutrition, Ms. Rearabile Ntako, highlighted that many people are capable of producing food in abundance to sustain their families, but in most cases, they lack proper ways of preparing it to a point where they end up destroying the available nutrients while some food goes to waste. She indicated that the training is meant to equip them with various techniques of preparing food, maintaining their nutritious value, and while also ensuring that they are safe for consumption. Ms. Ntako Fera indicated that fresh food or vegetable can sometimes contain harmful germs, and unsafe handling of food can also lead to problems or food contamination. Therefore, one of the things they will look at is the issue of a hygiene in a bid to avoid food poisoning. This concludes the news bulletin. Once again, I am Katlego Chalan. Join us again at 1500 hours for the news highlights.
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Segu good news, tipes nina nix. 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

It is a collaboration right here. It's Big Zulu, Lwandlu Nkulu, and the song is called Umuzi Esantini. It is 24 minutes after 2 o'clock. We are officially in the third and final hour. Oh, we've traveled far because we started at 12 o'clock and now we are in the last hour of the show. It is still the midday beat, the Monday edition, 10th of August 2026 with me, Bonita. I do hope you're still having yourself a lovely time because I'm enjoying every minute that I get to spend with you here today in this very cold weather. I'm here just hoping, even if it's just

A little bit. I'm bringing a bit of warmth into wherever you are, your office, your car, your home, wherever you are. I hope that today's show is bringing a bit of warmth. And like I said, this is still the Midday Beat. Since it is a Monday, it is time for us to get into Poetry Mondays. Today, I just want us to go international. I want us to go international when it comes to Poetry Mondays and look at one poem that really has been stuck with me, and I want us to explore it as we will be getting into Poetry Mondays. But you know what? I just want us to quickly do this so that we will be delving deeper into today's Poetry Monday. An interesting poem that we are going to explore. Let's do this. Ultimate Radio hereby informs the listeners that we are bound by the provisions of the Broadcasting Code and our license conditions. Under the Code of Conduct, we are committed to broadcast news that is fair, accurate and impartial. 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Exercise care and consideration in matters involving the dignity and person's privacy. Ensure that our programming does not promote or glorify violence. Not to broadcast content which may disturb or be harmful to children before watershed period. 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

0: Kim Mushweshwe, the founder of the Basutu Nation. Strategic thinking and inspirational leadership by Kim Mushweshwe I in the 19th century led to the formation of Lesotho. Emerging between Zulu Nation, the Boers and the British, Mushweshwe used his diplomatic skill to unite Basutu clans escaping the Zulu's conquering forces. He preserved his kingdom, either absorbing or overcoming rival tribes. Mushweshwe used the mountains to create a defendable capital, Tabawusiu, and used French missionary diplomacy and weaponry, defeating the British in 1851, but losing to the Boers in 1868. Mushweshwe appealed to Queen Victoria for help. She declared Basutoland a British protectorate. In 1966, Basutoland gained its independence from Britain, becoming the Kingdom of Lesotho. Never forget Kim Mushweshwe, the founder of the Basutu Nation.
1: And we're back, and like I said, it is time for us to get into Poetry Mondays. Yeah, I had to allow something happen quickly in the studio because, you know, there's always a lot of things that are happening around, so I had

When we try to escape, each taxi drives away sparkling Chrysler buildings, and I take you to the top of every one. God is a melodramatic comedian who curses just as elegantly as Richard Pryor.

and it's ignited by her National Book Award winning debut collection, which we just had a poem from, Voyage of the Sable Venus. And her work, actually intentionally confronts the horrible beauty. Title poem consists entirely of titles. It contains a catalogue entries and museum descriptions of Western art depicting black female figures from the 38,000 BCE to the present. There's also the friction that is brought by stripping away the names of the white artists and isolating the museum texts. Lewis actually exposes how elite institutions use clinical language and sanitize slavery, colonialism, and sexual violence. And she also forces readers to realize that art catalogs are not neutral. They are structural tools that propagate racialized subjugation, and this is under the guise of higher

The Ministry of Information, Communication, Science, Technology and Innovation through the Department of Science, Technology and Innovation, DSTI, together with Ultimate Radio, the Department of Information and the Department of Appropriate Technology Services, ATS, invites all young people to the District Youth Innovation Media Drive, DYIMD. 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Do not miss this opportunity to learn, connect, showcase your talent, and celebrate youth innovation in Lesotho. For more information, tune

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2: 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I'm Eminem.
3: 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This is Timbaland.
4: 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This is shit, Noob D.O. Double G.
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7: Yo, what's up, y'all? 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
8: Yo, done also, yo, this is Sean Party Girls. I'm over Rala. Tell him, said, locking and stocking. 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

It's KO, it's Jan Stunner. The song is called Paradise, a beautiful sound, putting us at about 4 minutes before we get to 3 o'clock. Yes, it is actually time for me to love and leave you. I've had myself such a great time being with you and knowing that you're on the other side. And like I said earlier on, I hope I was able to bring a bit of warmth into your life with today's edition of the Midday Beat. I mean, from here, it's just me going to warm up and just hide away from the weather and do take care of my responsibilities, because I've got plenty of those. Ooh, shame. I have plenty of those. As much as I want to go home and snuggle, I just remember that it's not possible. I've got other things to take care of. Nonetheless, I really do hope that you had a good time, and I really do hope that you will continue enjoying the rest of your listenership of all the programs that are to follow right here on the Heartbeat of the Kingdom. I did say earlier on that Tiny will be coming through, giving you the Monday edition of Flight 326, traveling with you all the way to the top of the 6 o'clock hour. Tomorrow is a Tuesday, and I'll be right here with you from 12 to 3 on the Midday Beat, myself, Bonita. I'm leaving you with a lovely sound coming through from Tones and I. It's called Dance Monkey. Bye for now.

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1: 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I am Katlego Chalani. Good afternoon.

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It's 6220-0998. Let's chat.

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2: 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I'm taking a jet, and I'm going on a business trip. And Lila is going
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Do not miss this opportunity to learn, connect, showcase your talent, and celebrate youth innovation in Lesotho. For more information, tune into Ultimate Radio and follow updates on the official GYI.

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20 minutes after 3 is our time. Good afternoon. Dumela and San Bonani. Zangena, Zangena. Fakati Insider, Ritzene, Ri Within. Man, it is a Fly 326 with your one and only girl, DN1E Tiny Togwa. And I believe that you've been well, hey? I believe that G has been treating you well. But most importantly, I believe that the morning crew has been treating you well up until right now. A big shout out to them. A big shout out to Bonita. And a big shout out to Snazy for holding it down and for making sure that they keep you entertained, well informed, and well educated. As for you and I, Bona, Rimoho, Ri together. It's about to go down, man. I know it's a Monday, hey? But I come here in peace, high spirit. You know when you've rested, you're really rested, and then you go back to work. Ach, man. If you don't come back energetic, you might as well hand in your resignation letter. Dumelang, have a happy thing. I hope you guys are good. I hope you have been good. Let's be together from now up until 6 o'clock. I'll be still like a kid and one a tiny talker. And welcome to Fly 326. Playing in the background, of course, man, it's a song that I gave you by DJ Zin Sled. And the song is called Baba Yilwa. And there was a Z Nation. People were really excited and happy to attend Zinle's festival.

And of course, man, all I want to know from you is, where are you listening from? Quite cold outside, looking at the weather. Hey, Shekhile, hi, who's it eating? I saw. But Kalitziba, Luna? Ah, no, Kalitziba. But in any case, man, do let us know where you are tuned in from. And yeah, in this kind of weather, also let us know, are you alone or do you have company? Are you in the office? Or, hey, so just this morning, as I was making my way to work, and you know, when I left, I was complaining that it's so cold. And then I remembered people. Okay, I saw one particular lady, Bailady Kukuta High. Okay, that doesn't sound right, but yes, yeah, I jerry a bucket, yeah, the gugu, yes, I did jerry as I'm preparing to go, and I was like, okay, so here I am complaining about, hey, it is cold, hey, 25 after 3 is our time, also we're doing a nap, but it is where we are all at, do my thing. And of course, man, we must continue. This show must go on. We're going to be talking about things that are trending, things that have really made headlines during the weekend. And a lot has happened. We saw the Limpopo boy. Hey, Rabono, guys. And the ladies are drooling over and over. And some people are really now discouraged when it comes to marriage. They're thinking, "Ay man, hey, in alinyalo." Because we also have another local case of somebody, a lady, talking about marriage. I've seen the worst. Lamise Holworthy also was rushed to hospital for emergency surgery. Limpopo boy, of course, is also trending. Delicious International Food and Music Festival moves to April 2027, and yeah, we really do have a lot. Also, so DJ Zintle, people attending that festival. So we'll be talking about that and more later on the show. But as of now, I also saw a performance here. My crush, man. Biggs, where are you listening to Ultimate Radio from? 212-1998 is the number to dial. Or you can, of course, send us a voice note on 622-0098. And if you care to share, let us know whether you are all alone, cuddle up alone in this cold weather, or if somehow, somewhere, you have someone keeping you company. And the people really came through. But we'll be getting into that later on, or right after the song. Tatohazi and Sjava. I'm a hem.

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You are so easy to love, and that is definitely a turn on. And we're just about to get into our weather report for today, as well as our financial indicators. Let's do this, and we will be back shortly.

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1: All right, so looking at our financial indicators, a rand against dollar, 16 rand, 19 cents, a rand against pound, 21 rand, 85 cents, a rand against euro, 18 rand, 70 cents, a rand against Australian dollar, 11 rand, 42 cents, a rand against yen, 10 cents. 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
1: Looking into our today's weather report, there's still a possibility of snowfall over some high-lying areas, foothills, and some places in the lowlands today, and Monday the 10th, and cold to very cold conditions can be expected from today until Thursday the 13th. So overall today, it is a partly cloudy to cloudy and very cold countrywide with scattered to widespread rain and snowfall over high-lying areas. Wind is expected to be moderate southeasterly, becoming strong at times. There's still a likelihood of 60% of scattered to widespread rain and a possibility of snowfall over some high lines and foothills and some places in the lowlands. It is also expected to be mostly cloudy and very cold tonight with light to moderate southeasterly.

winter, there is a possibility of 40% of scattered rain and snowfall in most areas. While tomorrow it is expected to be partly cloudy and cold to very cold countrywide, wind is expected to be light to moderate southeasterly. There is a chance of 30% of isolated rain and snowfall, mainly over the eastern parts. And looking at our maximum temperatures for today, we have Maseru with a high of 9 degrees Celsius and a low of 0 degrees Celsius. Mohale, Moshosho 1, 8 and negative 1. Mafeting, 8 and 1. Mohale Souk, 7 and negative 1. Kuting, 6 and negative 2. Qeshasnek, 3 and negative 3. Mohotlong, 4 and negative 3. Oxbo, negative 1 and negative 6. Botabote, 8 and negative 1. Leribe, 8 and negative 1. Beria, 8 and 0. Tabaseka, 3 and negative 3. Simongkong, 1 and negative 4. That's all we have on our weather report for today. Ultimate Radio 99.8 is where we are all at. We're also going to be getting into our topic of discussion for today. And yeah, man, it's quite interesting because a lot has been happening. Let's talk about a Limpopo boy. And we're going to be talking about our topic of discussion for today because it is centered around him. And people really sympathizing with the man that this Limpopo guy, Angileng girlfriend, not even girlfriend, the wife, you know, they're sympathizing with the gentleman saying, hey man, but there has been a statement that has been released. So Limpopo boy's management called the distribution of the video unauthorized and malicious. So the X-rated video is circulating online. We've all seen it. And it shows that it had been originally posted on Facebook stories under the account Limpopo Boy RSA. So the video appears to be taken in selfie mode from the musician's point of view, and he is with a woman who she shows naked before bringing the camera on him again and proceeding to take out his manhood and fondling it on camera. So this content, as they say, was stolen without consent and shared entirely without authorization, and this is a serious violation of privacy and a criminal matter. Now that's not where the focus is. Now the fact that you're admitting that's you, that's something else, man. How, man? And this era of AI could have just simply denied. So, buddy, we are in the process of engaging cybersecurity experts to investigate the source of this breach. We are actively working with legal teams and hosting platforms to ensure the immediate removal of these links and files. So this management requested the public to assist by refraining from sharing, downloading, or interacting with the links, and distributing the content is unlawful and causes a further harm. And so they are basically admitting that, yeah, that's Limpopo boy right there. Because at this point, we don't care who shared it, whether the sharing is authorized or not. All we wanted to hear was whether this is AI or it's not AI. As much as it looks nothing like AI, but you could have convinced a whole lot of people looking at how really AI works these days and how people really misuse AI and Photoshop and. But no, man, now we are admitting that that is our boy right there.

how she wasn't happy and she said a whole lot, hey? Talking about how she was abused. And people really started attacking the husband now. The side, there are two sides of the story. Not that there's anybody lying and there's somebody else, abe wang hampi or whatever. But from my stand or where I stand, oh, maybe it's the training, hey? Because I believe that before I make any conclusion about anything else, I have to get two sides of the story. That's when now I can really conclude or say 1, 2, 3, 4, 5. But before I get any other side, before I get the second side, it says that I absolutely have nothing to say on that first side. So yeah, people really have a lot to say. People are saying, no, Kaniti, you should leave. And they really have so much to say regarding that. As for me and my family, we reserve our comment because we were taught to listen to both sides of the story. And even in this case, I still stand on hearing the other side before I say anything. But yeah, it is something that has been trending as well. And honestly, women are sympathizing with the other women, and which is something that we don't see more often, you know. So women coming together, yeah. And I've seen that people really trend when matata ili matata, you know. Now, quickly, the girl is trending, like she's all over social media. She's been doing so well as far as business is concerned, but she wasn't trending as much. How grammatical in that day, people will make you trend, hey? They will make you trend. They will share your stories when it comes to business, yo. 11 minutes after 4 is our time. Ultimate Radio 99.8 is where we are all at. We'll be discussing our topic, or we'll be sharing with you our topic of discussion for today. Before we do that, Gaps of the Small and Tatohatsi Angege featuring Yanstana. Do enjoy this one.

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12: Yo, don't know, say, yo, this is Sean Paul, the girls. 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

I'll definitely provide anything you need. 29 minutes after 4 is our time. 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If you just tuned in, welcome to it. Welcome to Flight 326. Those are probably the words that a Limpopo boy said to that young lady. I'll provide everything that you need before doing what they did. But provided. So there's a woman whose lobola is reportedly 85,000, you know. Well, yeah. And a woman whose lobola is reportedly 85,000 has allegedly been caught cheating with the famous Limpopo boy. Now, the question is, if a woman cheats

after Lobola has been paid? Should the Lobola money be returned, or should cheating be forgiven? And would you forgive cheating yourself? Like, let's be honest, let's talk about this openly. What is your take on this? This has got the social media divided. Some people are saying, that money should be returned. Other people are saying, no man, everything else will be okay, and he might as well just go ahead and forgive the wife. So here is a question. If a woman cheats after Lobola has been paid, should the Lobola money be returned, or should cheating be forgiven? And where? Now yourself, would you forgive cheating? That's exactly what we're talking about on Ultimate Radio. 2121-998 is the number to dial, or 622-00998, or call 2121-998. That's exactly what we're talking about. A hashtag radio with TinyFly326. We are on. Please let us know, what is your take on that issue? And of course, man playing the background is a beautiful track coming down from 50 Cent. The another song is called 21 Questions.

Beautiful track coming down from J-Lo and R. Kelly. J-Lo says, when a man gets inside your soul. Yo, that's a beautiful track right there. It's called Baby, I Love You. I believe that you most definitely did enjoy that number right there. And of course, man, checking our time right now. It is 30 minutes right after 4. And we are back at our discussion. This is what we're talking about. If you've just tuned in, this is Fly 326. And welcome to Fly 326 with me, Diangwani Tiny Tokwa. This is our topic of discussion. And this has been trending, as we said earlier. A woman who's lobola is reportedly 85,000 has allegedly been caught cheating with the famous Limpopo boy, right? Now, question is, if a woman cheats after lobola has been paid, should the lobola money be returned or should cheating be forgiven? And would you forgive cheating yourself? And of course, the people have spoken. We have Tapelo Kgolla, or the late Ndata Kgopolo, aka Ndata Mahadi, Munna Mama.

0: mahadi di sua used to say na le chapisi nka lata itswile monate ha fela ele ya chelete yaka. May his soul continue to rest in peace. And Shakespeare couldn't have said it any better. And we also have a Tabo Lerato, Francis Ntabi, uri, to my recognition, no store and marketplace accepts to return a payment for a default order. They only allow clients to purchase and make another order for the exchange to the default one. So basically what you're saying is, once and for all. James says, I print the photo and mount it on the wall in our home and tell her that removing the photo will result in divorce. I hang it particularly when the relatives are coming. To answer your question, no. So basically what they're saying also is, I would never forgive cheating. That is our question and our topic of discussion for today on Flight 326. Do you believe that cheating should be forgiven right after lobola has been paid and you decide to cheat? Some people are saying, really, no, man. Do you remember that? We still have our artist, a talented man indeed. We'll be talking to him later on the show. Those of you just tuned in, welcome to it. Let's talk about this on 2121-998 or send a voice note on 622-00998.
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There's a song by Keisha Cole, I Should Have Cheated. But this time around, you can't even say I should have cheated because you were caught cheating. And you know what's funny about this whole saga or shenanigan? The fact that this lady once made a video, so you should ask for forgiveness that you cheated on me, you know. Now, things that made it worse. It made it really worse because people are sharing that video. So, guy should sing the song. Amen. I should have cheated for real.

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0: Bara flopa ungefela hawa shirika na no re kene ka hare guys. Yeah, if you are tiny like myself, zonzo utlore mona. Mona hale hantle how qualify. But in any case, man, I did tell you earlier hore, we have somebody who's very talented. I saw him trend on social media and's like, "Ah man, this is quality." Of course, man, we're going to be getting into our topic of discussion later on the show, but right now we have somebody who is just so talented, and it's two of them actually. Silivere Quality LS, and Silivere Naulachorganite, he is an upcoming Mosotho artist who's focused mainly on Afro and love songs with a strong Sesotho influence. And Abonsaure, he has performed at different events, and he continues to grow his music and connect with more listeners. But we saw him trend and people really demanding more of him, and saying that they need to see him on big stages. Now we do have them today on Ultimate Radio to talk to them. 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
1: Good afternoon, Mama.
0: Le Handle. I believe you guys are good. Re bone hantle le trenda mona marangrang ka pina tse monate haholo ibile batho ba bile ba tsama ba compare le Malume Vector ba ga e bo ha ka hle utswile ba funtse. People really saying all sorts of, you know, comments. Empa he re batla ho letse ba hanganyana ho ba nne re qala lo le bona le ba bang ka khola ba qala ho le bona like myself. A ko betseng hanganyana ho rena who are you guys? Are you a group kapo emo le mo bina as an individual? Or what is really happening, and when did you start singing?
1: Ash, that was kind of my first album. We are a team, and the quality music, the Tamale Silivere music, high level quality. So, regarding the Obina 2022, but then also Garabale.
0: Now, question is, why now? Why is it that people are only seeing you guys now? Why that, not just people, we, let me say, why is it that we're only seeing you guys now?
1: The matter of time.
0: God's timing.
1: Yeah.
0: Yeah, God's timing is always perfect. Kapo hona le ntho ngwe e o tlang ka re la yetsa ene ntse le sa yetse 2023.
1: I think ke taba content.
0: Okay.
1: Content. Bona re shootang content ka thata ona jena. So re bone gore na gore re tle re ithole se le gore a tseba re tlametse go etsang.
0: As you said that you started in 2023, have you performed anywhere? Like, have you shared stages with batho bo utlwang gore hai mona teng a tsa ke motlo tlo hlile a tsa ke a chesa kapo rally go hona ntse le tla jalo jalo. What has been happening throughout your music career?
1: Ki event tse pedi ke go laka ga shega stage ya tikete go.
0: Okay. Tell us about it.
1: Ya pele ne re le Seaways le ribe mane ne pela tshwe. Ke ne re shega stage le ditshepe le thopitse ga. Then ga go tla re shega stage le sa ne re le qale high school.
0: Okay.
1: Ke ntse nyo ntse ke Miss Time Miss Divine.
0: And what is your key takeaways the performance since ka ofela tse pedi tse di shirileng o la ithutang hobane I believe that the artists tsena so di buletseng go ba o bona lwana hore di batla di iphuma phumane o ithutileng ho bona going forward
1: le la ithuta hore ke be le confidence and the patients, we are the American patient, you who are down. Or is there one of the land who is ready by down from the scarab? And respect taking it in power for Cowan. Or an hour, basketball would be moved to one by the Barabuta. Come,
0: So far Selena le pina tse kae na le kile lantsha an album kapo ke di EP, what has been happening?
1: Re ntshitse EP last year.
0: Mm-hmm.
1: 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Yes.
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0: Mm-hmm. 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
0: Interesting. 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
0: 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Tell me, who do you look up to, or who do you wish o ka sebetsa le yena? Who do you really look up to and say, if only I could get this person to work on the songs with? Ntle le yena ditshepe, as you have mentioned, who honestly in the country do you hope to work with?
1: Ka go tshwana re ka re di artist tse kgolo tsa Lesotho then re tse mo bona gona re fumana le tsa ka Moseba.
0: How etsa mmino wa hao ke ne le shebile mang haholoholo in South Africa o le buang a le inspire
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0: la hese South Africa fela abroad, let's just say, because mona na ha ke bua ka Lesotho, you don't want to single out any name, but abroad ke mang o moshebi o fumana a batla o inspire as far as music is concerned?
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0: Interesting.
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0: This year, where are you looking to be booked at?
1: Vodacom, all right.
0: Okay.
1: Like I like that they lo perform a spring jump off, but then I think now we see.
0: Hey, you never know. Try your luck. You will never know. Anyway, let us know. Khorana, we're not Ofumane Olima on Facebook before we jump straight into the news.
1: It's either music or quality LS music.
0: On all social media platforms.
1: Damn.
0: All right. Thank you so much. And I wish you all the best. Should you come to Maseru, please come through. Let's talk. And yeah, man, let's do this live. It would honestly be interesting. Other than that, you guys are so talented. Keep doing what you do best. And we hope that all the people that you wish to work with will come through and work with you. You guys are good. Thank you so much. Eh? All right, and looking at our time right now, it is time for us to quickly rush over to our news reader, who was already on standby to give us the 5 o'clock news. Other than that, man, that was Silivere and Quality LS. Let's quickly get straight into our news highlights.
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3: The Ultimate News Highlights at 1700 hours. I am Katlego Chalani. Good evening. As part of strategies to maintain a healthy nation, the Ministry of Agriculture, Food Security and Nutrition in Berea, through Corn Exchange Resource Center, will conduct a 3-day food preparation and preservation workshop for the nutrition clubs and farmers starting tomorrow to Thursday. The Disaster Management Authority, DMA, says the road linking Botabote with Mokotlong, as well as the road from Simongon to Hamohale, are currently closed due to ongoing snowfall. The latest report indicates that snow is falling at Mount Morosi and Libilonyane in Kuting, with the latest update showing similar conditions in Gacha's Neck. Motorists and public are urged to exercise caution and avoid unnecessary travel in affected areas. Sierra Leone's President Julius Maada Bio has urged the parliament to pass disputed electoral reforms that would lower the presidential victory threshold, introduce proportional representation, and reserve 30% of political leadership positions for women. President Bio called on lawmakers to end weeks of deadlock and approve the constitutional reform the proposed changes would reshape Sierra Leone's electoral system ahead of the 2028 presidential election, including a reduction in the threshold required to win the presidency from 55% to 50% plus one vote. This concludes the news highlights at this hour. Join us again at 1800 hours for a full bulletin.
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0: All right, so looking at our financial indicators, rand against dollar, 16 rand, 17 cents. Rand against pound, 21 rand, 88 cents. Rand against euro, 18 rand, 69 cents. Rand against Australian dollar, 11 rand, 43 cents. Rand against yen, 10 cents. And let's now look into our weather report for today.
2: It's time for the ultimate weather report.
0: All right, there is still a possibility of snowfall over the highlands, foothills in some places in the lowlands today. And it is cold to very cold conditions, and they can also be expected from today up until Thursday, the 13th. Today, it is partly cloudy and very cold countrywide, with scattered to widespread rain and snowfall over high-lying areas, and wind is moderate, southeasterly becoming strong at times. There is still a likelihood of 60% of scattered to widespread rain and a possibility of snowfall over some high-lying highlands, foothills, and some places in the lowlands. And it is also expected to be mostly cloudy and very cold tonight, with light to moderate southeasterly wind. There is a possibility of 40% of scattered rain and snowfall in most areas. Now, tomorrow is expected to be partly cloudy and cold to very cold countrywide. Wind is expected to be light to moderate southeasterly. There is a chance of 30% of isolated rain and snowfall, mainly over the eastern parts. Now let's look at our maximum and minimum temperatures for today. We have Maseru with a high of 9 degrees Celsius and a low of 0. Moshoshoane 8 and negative 1. Mafeteng 8 and 1. Mohalesuku 7 and negative 1. Kuting 6 and negative 2. Gatshasneke 3 and negative 3. Mokgotlong 4 and negative 3. Oxbo negative 1 and negative 6. Botabote 8 and negative 1. Leribe 8 and negative 1. Beria 8 and 0. Tabaseka 3 and negative 3. Simongkong 1 and negative 4. That's all we have on our weather reporter for today. And we had some two talented gentlemen. Now we're going to be playing some of their songs. These are some of the songs that really boosted them, or in short. So I believe that less of a booster, if boosting is the right word, but these songs really helped them go viral. This one is called I Am Happy.

Cheating be forgiven. Would you forgive cheating yourself? That's the question. James Mabai ore kimani mala re na ke print a photo once. Hopo local cat tau, that's community property. Once she does that, Tapelo Dominic, forgive and forget. After all, it drains every way. And Retabile T. Khwarai, cheating is a choice and not a mistake. Never over my dead body. Lesonono Philip Ndale or Lobola can't be returned for used goods. Divorce is also something else that would demand or require the same cheater to come and claim half share of your properties, regardless of her actions. So now what needs to be done is simple. Don't be mad. Don't do anything that would be against the law. Just come, download the video, take a snapshot or screenshot short of it, print the picture, let them be wallpaper in your TV or computer, phone or anything, and tell her all will be well. Mistakes happen, and this is the one she should learn from. I'm telling you, a month or two, that snake will be gone out of the house, leaving you in peace. Hey, banali di strategy man Luna. And we also have Maho Puchani, or she is a human being. No one is perfect, and no one perfect on this earth. Forgive her and push. Life is life. We need to be strong enough to handle everything. Mutsidisi Manaka, or the guy must forgive his wife and move on. Cheating is just a silly mistake. How? Arendo fella. Nada den, or forgive and forget. Majeke Letseka Emily, or I can't forgive because of the video trending on social media. Machele Benis, or Ekare nkaba anonymous araba. We have Catherine Ori. 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So saying man, this is coming from a personal perspective where I say it's something that I would do myself. 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Even the ones ba sa ntsetswang ntse ba cheater empa ala ba madima bi fela banka video jwale ya trend au shem. 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She must be forgiven. 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Hey banna, Master Key ore kopa cheleta yaka bag so I can move on. Guys, thank you so much for coming.

through for sending those messages. And we also have another one, Ore, don't ever forgive a cheating partner. Na kitseba what I'm talking about. Kimogeti the welder wa kwading ar etaini. I know exactly what I am talking about. Anyway, 21-1998 is the number to dial. Maybe we can just wrap it up with one caller or one voice note and then just wrap it up like that before we get into our movie of the day. I mean, the weather permits as well. Yeah. It's one of those days, hey? Where we get to let you know gore na ke movie o ka o bapalang. How weather? Do you remember that? We still have our mechanic corner on Ultimate Radio, Flight 326. Playing in the background is Lomile. Lomile ena ore la gato le fedile jwale ka nnete le rato ha di khomo ha di khutlela sakeng ho ba ore pele leng ka hlola e rinkile qokele.

0: And of course, man, my favorite sound is on it. 24 after 5, Ultimate Radio 99.8 is where we are all at. Flight 326. And when this sound comes on, I really, really get so alive, man. I come alive, literally. But anyway, it is what it is. And we're going to be also talking about something very interesting. This is one of the topics that I've discussed with someone about the petrol year 93 and 95, the difference, you know, because I was like, okay, fine. The other one is expensive and the other one is not so expensive. So I might as well go for the one that is not so expensive. Why should I even stress about the one that is expensive? So I believe that there's a difference between 93 and 95 octane petrol. And that's exactly what we're going to be talking about. Lentate Khumari. Good afternoon, Ntate Khumari. How are you?
1: I'm good on yourself, ma.
0: I'm good. Thank you so much. Can you tell me what's going on? Parela ke nana ya 93 and 95. I also used to have a friend ne who would swear that no, I'd rather even not fuel my car or fill up my car or whatever the right word to use, as long as 95 ili siyo ha ona mohlang ke tla sebedisa 93 ho hang wa ona o tlanya to bale le fatso. There's never a time I will use a 93 ili ona hlanya hlo ena ha 95 ili siyo. So Ntate Khumari, what is the difference between 93 and 95 octane petrol? And I want to believe that she is listening as well.
1: All right, re kale mona ka taba ena ya the octane itself. The octane is just a rating. Yo, hore dang, how much the fuel can be compressed before it ignites. The higher the octane is, the more the fuel is resistant to knocking or anything of that sort. So 93 has less octane, and 95 has more octane resistance on it. So that's the only resistance. So 93, like we said, the rating is lower. So it's a capi, and the 95 has a more resistance. So
0: idia. So now, does using 95 make a car more powerful than 93? As far as power is concerned, can it have any difference?
1: Same energy.
0: Really, how could you get a fish? How do I know which octane my car needs?
1: The colleague trading the target local here. Your car manual. It have a true like a moon or a poly how electoral of Civita. Empire in most cars, come on a how good at a square and such a prolific a moon. In most, you come on or not channel out tele, Mafura a fee.
0: Or then at the city, Liza Palama game, Ahua, my China, my in Indians, whatever, you know, then at the city, this is new. Jolo, the guarantee or the Shabaka in the Dehma.
1: You can take your VIN.
0: Okay.
1: You can upload kapa just the car model or ta or type of mono na ibe kuliya ka service ma ta sing wa mafura. But most of the time, if mashallah, petrol 93 is the kidi koloi tsa nete na di engine tsa ka kidi standard engine.
0: Okay.
1: Which had lower compression on them.
0: Okay.
1: So 95 petrol is used by engines with higher compression. Then nete na di table tsere ka ka kidi tsa di performance. High performance engines.
0: Okay. Jole ha se ke bona hore 95 ha e ke tlame hore ke fuele koloi because ha ke sana letho letho, otherwise ke tlo starta. Is it wrong for me to go down to 93?
1: It is wrong. However, it's something that most people would agree with me hore re entse ka dilemo fumana hore o so tsakile

0: 93-95 fika ka engine elongwe, it's not as advisable, but it's not a train smash. Your engine can survive on, but not on a long-term basis.
1: I see. Before we wrap up, what advice do you have for Basotho motorists choosing between 93 and 95 habale di filling station?
0: Mosotho ha alemane filling station in alothela kolo ya hae. O lekela a tsebeng futa wa go knowledge ya bohlokwa ya motho pele a reka koloi. 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So ebe o tla kgetha based on the type of engine. Type of engine goes with the type of fuel. So ha o kgetha o le motšhining mane, you should know your type of engine, then you will know engine ena e sebetsa hantle ka mofuta ona wa mafura.
1: Okay. Yeah. I know I said I'm letting you go, but now tell me, ha ba neng he ke sebedisa ke tlameho sebedisa 93, but since ke sebedisa 95, will it be wrong? Because we understand that switching from 95 to 93, it's not advisable. But now, I don't know, ke tlameho sebedisa 93, but here I am full-time using 95. Is there a problem in that?
0: Well, engines that are designed to use 95, not 93, high like Google Potter, how hand.
1: 93 instead of 95. Ne? Bon. I get it. We are clear that how we do it, 95. How get down to 93, it's a bit of a problem. So now I'm saying I am on 93, but I decide, no man, full time I'm going to use 95, it becomes well a 93. Eh, and that.
0: Well, if your engine is designed for 93 and you're using 95, there won't be any significant change in your engine. In the that way, it's a bit easier. In the that way, it's a bit easier. But those man are on a long trip to fuel economy. Only because 95 has 1 to 2%, you know, better fuel economy. That, good year ho cha fela ba. A tlo go le ka ha e tlo go. How to say that late 95 it go. It do la ba ka video ho cha ba you would have paid more. But go le ntse ka tswa tsa ma that where in the retail at GP.
1: I see. All right.
0: Yes, but it's addressable. I have a engineer how kids go le tsana ka mehleng ya kgale use 93, but for all the newer models, it's advisable to use the newer type of fuel.
1: That's a very important point right there you just made. Re lebile haholo ntate Khumari. Thank you so much. Please let the listeners know hore na wena hana o fumane ya kae.
0: All right, me lebitso la ka ke mo ilwa Khumari. Ke sebetsa auto aficionado. Ke fumane ya mona hapita. 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You can find me on Facebook, Auto Aficionado, and you can WhatsApp or call me on 580-402-38 for appointment.
1: All right, thank you so much, Ndata Khuma.
0: Electric blanket mo phaya.
1: It's in the Kadlili. Thank you so much, hey. All right, and 30 minutes after 5 is the time. Altamirado and Nampan 8, and we're going to be getting into our traffic updates for today. But before we even get into that, we did promise you a movie that you should be looking out for today. Let's talk about the synopsis of this movie before we go anyway. The name of the movie is called The Last House. It's a family of 4, and they are suddenly sealed inside their home with no way out and must work together to survive against both their dwindling resources and the mysterious looming threat that is keeping them trapped in. So just to give you an idea of how this one goes, so that while you are cuddled up in your bed and with your electric blanket on, you know, you can always maybe look into this movie.

0: This is the trailer of the movie.
1: Oh! Go get in the car.
2: Don't rush me.
1: I'm not. I'm hiding from our children.
3: It won't open.

0: trapped in here.
1: We're sealed in.
2: What the hell is going on?
0: I don't know. But we are safe. We are in our home.
2: Oh my God.
1: It's not just us.
0: The whole world. But most importantly, we have each other.
3: I saw someone outside today.
0: What is something out there? It's keeping us trapped.
4: What do we do?
0: We survive. This is going to end one day.

That is the trailer. The name of the movie is called The Last House. So if you are looking on to watch something interesting, you might as well check it out. But right, for now, it is time for us to quickly rush over to our traffic update. Traffic today.

0: All right, we do have Sergeant Peko online to give us the updates. So not in the traffic, Sergeant Peko, how are you?
1: I'm okay, how are you, man?
0: I'm good, thank you for asking. Peko, how are you? I'm good, thank you for asking. Sergeant Peko?
2: Thank you so much.
0: And looking at our time right now, rate of itala hatle horna hatle tabazana za traffic dinze di zamaya joang. So do make sure that you do not go anywhere. Just so you know, hore if just in case you haven't left your office this yet, or maybe you're on your way and still undecided horna. 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
5: As we continue with our traffic and wrapping it all up on the Pioneer Road approaching the Lower Tsitsani traffic circle, please expect some delays there on the Kofi Annan Road. And next approaching the traffic circle in Hatetsani, please also expect delays, even though they say better haholo, but do make sure that you anticipate some delays and maintain discipline while you are at it. Now, we're on the main South One and Mpilo Boulevard approaching the EMs Interchange. Please expect delays further down towards the Thabong traffic circle, southbound. Bumper to bumper traffic can be expected. Still on the main south one, towards the Lekgalaneng interchange, expect some delays as well. You'll also want to add a few minutes onto your driver to make it on time to your destination. Remember to be patient amongst everything else. So thank you so much for tuning in and for choosing us as your number one radio station. It's that time, man. Almost that time of the day or the evening. Or the afternoon where we kiss and say goodbye. But before we do that, Basi and Amos, the name of the song is called Isenzo. I believe that you'll most definitely do enjoy this one.

5 minutes left before we get to 6 o'clock, and Mamoreke Mojoji is already in the building to take you from 6 up until 7 o'clock. As for you and I, let's meet again tomorrow, same time, same place. Guys, I got nothing but much marato for you, and I missed you so, so much. And that's also a big shout out to people that came through, people that really commented on our topic of discussion for today, and people that said, hey, Tiny, we missed you so much. I think really sort of motivating to know that you were missed. So thank you so, so much for coming through. I love and appreciate you. Until we meet again tomorrow, same time, same place. And of course, man, tomorrow is going to be bigger and better. I'm out of here. Yeah.

The ultimate news bulletin at 1800 hours. I am Katlego Chalane. Good evening. The Right Honourable the Prime Minister Ntsukwane Madikane has called on the Ministry of Public Works and Transport to utilise machinery owned by Makgaleng residents in the reconstruction of the Moitshupedi-Mpatane Road, saying the move would boost local businesses. Speaking during an inspection of the road in Makgaleng Maseru, the Prime Minister noted that a feasibility study had already been conducted and expressed hope that electricity connection would follow, benefiting students and traders by improving storage of goods. Public Works and Transport Minister Honorable Majato Mutiane confirmed that the road forms part of the 150-kilometer Malealea Zone project, which will span Maseru, Mafeteng, and Mohale's Hoek districts. He added that the interim repairs to the gravel road will be carried out to improve mobility before the main project begins. Meanwhile, Makgaleng Member of Parliament Honorable Mootsi Lehata welcomed the development, saying it addressed long-standing community concerns and expressed optimism that the project would create jobs and deliver tangible benefits to residents. The Mohale's Hoek District Administrator, Mrs. Molebohen Lebele, has confirmed that strong winds in Pagane earlier today damaged the roofs of the local police station, clinic, community homes, and two classrooms at Mount Carmel High School. Ms. Lebele reported that 26 houses across four villages, including Sikiring, Hataele, and Hakganyago, were destroyed. She noted that fatalities or injuries have been reported, but residents left without shelter have been urged to seek refuge with neighbors as poor weather conditions are hindering immediate assistance. She also confirmed that individuals previously trapped by snow in Hatlabedi have been safely guided to a nearby village. Meanwhile, Scott Hospital and Tabeng High School in Morija Roofing are reported to have been destroyed by heavy winds. The Immunization Network for Civil Society Organization, CSOS, in Lesotho has launched the Independence for Immunization campaign aimed at uniting government bodies and the private sector to drive sustainable investment in immunization and child health. CSOS Chairperson, Mrs. Puseletso Sithunya, emphasized that immunization is every child's right, yet some remain unvaccinated due to financial barriers, distance, and limited awareness. She urged nationwide support to close these gaps. Advocacy communicator Ms. Lebohandi Papang noted that the campaign is working closely with the Ministry of Health to reach all children and include those in densely populated areas, and has already covered five districts. The Ministry of Labour and Employment has warned members of the public against a fake job circular circulating on social media platforms purporting to advertise vacancies within the ministry. The ministry's public

0: Relations Officer Mr. Magadika Matsepe said the circular advertises temporary and part-time positions, including work-from-home opportunities, and claims that applicants would not be required to submit supporting documents. Mr. Matsepe indicated that the circular further promises applicants remuneration of 200 maluti per hour, which is not part of any genuine recruitment process by any agency. He urged members of the public to remain vigilant and avoid responding to suspicious job advertisements, particularly those circulating through unofficial platforms. He also advised people seeking employment opportunities to verify information through official channels before submitting personal information or documents. This concludes the news bulletin. Once again, I am Katlego Chalan. Join us again at 1900 hours.
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0: Looking at the financial indicators, the rand is trading at 16 maluti 17 cents against the dollar, at 21 maluti 88 cents against the pound, and at 18 maluti 69 cents against the euro.

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2: After the dissolution of the parliament and the general election, it is not clear if and when a new government will take over and will focus on the national reform process.
3: Princess Inate, your commitment, and indeed the commitment of the royal family, to fight for the rights of children, and in particular girls, is greatly appreciated and recognized as a critical step by the UN family.
4: I am 16 years old.
5: Bomme le bontate. To my fellow age mates, marriage is not meant for us as children. I therefore wish to appeal to you to give priority to education in order to achieve a fruitful and healthy adulthood.
2: And my fear comes from this, that after years of Basotho right across the country coming together, expressing their dreams, their visions, their expectations of the Lesotho that they want, these dreams and visions are now crystallized in this moment.
6: The arrest is made on the grounds of 2018 extradition request from the government of Lesotho. And it's made now in 2022, when on the other hand, that Temetseng has been in Lesotho for almost 3 years.
7: There's been some people, the doubters, who have commented negatively for each donation of vaccine that we have received. They should know the context. We are a global, and we are in a global partnership. Countries help each other. Even we as tiny Lesotho, the little that we have, we share with others. We have our own brothers and sisters in Mozambique today, seeking and trying to secure peace for northern Mozambique. We share the little that we have. We should be proud to receive, and others are proud to receive from us as well.
8: Hello,

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1: The process of our engagement in Lesotho is based on principle. People that I work with feel honored that the leaders of the region have asked us to go and help the people of Lesotho find peace and stability.
2: Yes, the joint bilateral is to be signed sometime in mid-year, and those are some of the issues which will be touching on issues of the cross-border movement. So those were some of the issues that were to be discussed, were being discussed by the His Majesty and His Excellency President Ramaphosa.
3: Preservation and protection of our wetlands has become a critical exercise as the world experiences increasing shortages of clean and fresh water. Therefore, it has become an urgent imperative for our country to embark upon an integrated approach that encompasses different stakeholders in the protection of our wetlands and related ecosystems.

Good evening and welcome to another episode of the News Hour. I am your host, Mamorage Mujoji. Remember, this show is courtesy of producer Keletso Nyaredi and editor Leswana Bolloromwedi. It's 11 minutes after the hour 6 and we'll be with you up until the hour 7 on the dot. And giving you the rundown of the show this evening. The Immunization Network for Civil Society Organization Lesotho launches a campaign to mobilize resources for immunization. And in that regard, we will talk to Me Puseletso Sithunya, who is now the chairperson of the Immunization Network for Civil Society Organizations Lesotho. Beyond that, we will have a conversation with Honorable Mamello Phoko, who is Member of Parliament in the Social Cluster for Social Development, Health and Education, as she was there at the launch and she has quite a lot to say on that subject. And moving on, we will delve into international news that will guide us to having local and international weather update. We'll meet the news department to seal the day. The Immunization Network for Civil Society Organizations Lesotho, INCL, has officially launched its Independence for Immunization Resource Mobilization campaign. The campaign seeks to mobilize resources, increase vaccine confidence and uptake, and to also ensure that every child in Lesotho accesses life-saving vaccines. INCL was launched on 18th June of year 2026 with an aim to strengthen CSO participation in immunization and support the Minister of Health. The network aims to enhance collaboration among stakeholders and to also improve community health systems. The network stated that the launch marks an important step towards leaving no child behind and building sustainable immunization efforts nationwide. And Family Help Me welcome telephonically the chairperson of the Immunization Network for Civil Society Organizations Lesotho, Me Puseletso Sithunya.

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1: Thank you very much. So getting straight into our topic for the night, what inspired INCL to launch the Independence for Immunization campaign?
0: Inc. to launch this campaign is that every child in Lesotho has a right to be protected from vaccine-preventable diseases, regardless of where they live or their circumstances. This campaign is particularly meaningful as Lesotho celebrates its 60th independence. It gives us an opportunity not only to celebrate the country we inherited, but to reflect on the Lesotho we want to live for the next generation. Lesotho has made significant progress in immunization, but there are gaps that are still remaining. Some children are zero dose. Some start their vaccines but do not complete it, while others face barriers such as distance, difficult terrain, poverty, misinformation, and limited awareness. So that says that caregivers have these limitations that I've just talked about that make it difficult for them to access vaccines. For us as the network, we believe that investing in the health and survival of our children is one of the greatest investments we can make in our nation's future. Immunization protects children today while protecting future human capital of Lesotho. As the network, we believe that immunization can be the responsibility of everyone, not only the health sector. Then, it requires the participation of communities, civil societies, government, development partners, and the private sector, not excluding our traditional and faith-based leaders and the media itself. Like I said, May, this is a collaborative action where everyone from every corner in Lesotho needs to collaborate and ensure that as we celebrate our 60th milestone, we have strengthened national ownership of immunization, community participation, vaccine confidence, sustainability of mobilizing resources and efforts to ensure that we reach those zero dose children and under immunized children. Thank you, Matt.
1: Welcome. So with the Ministry of Health and Communities engagement, how will your office ensure that no child in Lesotho is left behind? I know you talked about a collaboration and synergy among all stakeholders.
0: Okay.
1: But in the simplest term, where every Lesotho is listening, even at grassroots level, what promises do you have?
0: Our main role as the network is to strengthen the connection between the health systems, already existing health systems, and the communities it serves. We work with, as civil societies, with the Ministry of Health, not them only, but other stakeholders involved in the health sector to ensure that we provide health education. Mm-hmm. We identify and follow up those zero dose and defaulter children. We also advocate and provide community level monitoring to ensure that we strengthen our health systems at the grassroots level, where our health partners are not able to penetrate through and through all the communities that we serve. We believe that we as the civil society organizations, because we are part and parcels of the communities we serve, we are not isolated. We have also gained that trust in ensuring that whatever information we bring to them

0: It's well accepted and reliable. We have built that trust that enables us to penetrate these communities. Hence, we are saying we are just a helping hand to the Ministry of Health to ensure that health outcomes in Lesotho are reached.
1: Thank you very much, Masutunya. Staying true to the adage that says, Mwana ke wa sechaba. So moving on, what specific resources is the network trying to mobilize and how will they be used to improve vaccine uptake?
0: Okay, ma'am. We as a network are deliberately taking a broader approach to resource mobilization. We are seeking financial support, technical expertise, research and evidence, communication and media support, ensuring that there is community mobilizations. There are volunteers. We need venues. We need equipment, transport, printing, and other in-kind contribution. Because like I'm saying, I'm going to make just a small example. You find that we have mobilized for an outreach, health facility, to go for an outreach where children can be vaccinated. But you get there, it's snowing like it is today, or it's raining. Mostly, the outreaches are done in an open space. Within our own communities, there can be someone who can offer even their own rendezvous so that that activity can take place instead of people returning without receiving the services.
1: Interesting. And so as we move on, what role do civil society organizations and the media play in building vaccine confidence and fighting misinformation?
0: Thank you very much, May. Civil societies and the media have a very important role because vaccine confidence is built through trust, like I've already said, accurate information, and meaningful engagement with communities. We as the societies are often trusted as we are embedded within the communities. So our role is to organize community dialogues, engage caregivers, work with traditional and faith leaders to address the myths and misconceptions and to help people understand the benefits of immunization. The media, on the other hand, has an equally important responsibility and opportunity because we are saying through media, the radios, the televisions, newspapers, and the digital platforms, the media can take accurate information about vaccines to a much wider audience. The media can also help challenge the misinformation and the rumors before they spread, so that people are given the correct and accurate information at a much larger audience.
1: And as we conclude, how will you measure the success of this campaign in the next 12 months?
0: A very tricky one, but all I can say is that over this next 12 months, we will look at both what the campaign delivers and whether it contributes to stronger community engagement around immunization. At the network level, we will monitor indicators such as the number of CSOs actively participating in immunization activities, community awareness and mobilization activities conducted, and the partnerships that we are going to establish, how the resources that we will have mobilized and the communities that we would have been reached with the services and the necessary information through our advocacy by then. We will also look at our contribution to identifying and following up on those zero-dose and defaulter children and ensuring that we are strengthening the referrals to immunization services and addressing misinformation and vaccine hesitancy through community engagement, because one of the barriers that caregivers are very resistant to taking their children for immunization is the issue of vaccine hesitancy, especially after the issue of the rubella vaccine that children were given in 2017, if you remember.
1: I remember it created quite a social stir.
0: And then later came COVID. So there is a lot of vaccine hesitancy post these two incidences. So then we are saying we as a network, we will work with relevant health stakeholders to ensure that our activities are aligned with national immunization priorities and that available data can inform our advocacy and learning, because we are here more to advocate. For us, we are going to measure our success with the meaningful, stronger community participation, partnerships, increased vaccine confidence and uptake, and ensuring that better identification of children who are being missed, and a strong national commitment of ensuring that every eligible child receives life-saving vaccines. That is our main milestone measurement.
1: Thank you very much, Mentunya and Mesutunya. We wish you all the best, and I like the engagement between all stakeholders, especially with our village health workers who play a critical role, because they are at the forefront, because where you cannot reach, they are always there within villages, even at odd hours, to ensure that our communities are safe and that children are taken care of fully. So thank you very much, and we wish you all the best with this new venture, and to, we hope we'll engage more. As you did say, that media plays a critical role in ensuring that information that is correct and appropriate is disseminated to the public. And with this said, enjoy the rest of your evening, May.
0: Thank you very much, Melba. How
1: galibo.
0: Thank you.
1: Welcome. That is us letting off Me Puselezo Sithunya, who is chairperson of the Immunization Network for Civil Society Organizations in Lesotho. With our time, 27 minutes after the hour 6, this is the News Hour with Mamarake Mujoji. We will take a commercial break and then continue with this topic, where we will be talking to Honorable Mamelo Poko, Member of Parliament in the Social Cluster for Social Development, Health and Education. And Honorable Poko was at the Inc. launch, and she brings us key highlights into today's launch. So don't touch that dial, because we have lots more coming for you.
2: 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Under the Code of Conduct, we are committed to broadcast news that is fair, accurate and impartial. 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Exercise care and consideration in matters involving the dignity and person's privacy. Ensure that our programming does not promote or glorify violence. Not to broadcast content which may disturb or be harmful to children before watershed period. 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Where we fail to reach amicable solution, listeners can lodge a complaint with the Broadcasting Dispute Resolution Panel, located at the Lesotho Communications Authority, 30 Princess Margaret Road, Old Europa Maseru. 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
3: 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Do not miss this opportunity to learn, connect, showcase your talent, and celebrate youth innovation in Lesotho. For more information, tune into Ultimate Radio and follow updates on the official DYIMD Facebook page.

0: We're back on from the commercial break, and our time, 28 minutes remain before we get to the hour 7. And family, help me welcome Honorable Mamello Phoko, and help me welcome her by linking with her on the line so that she gives us full details of all the nitty-gritties that went on today at the launch. Honorable Phoko, welcome to the News Hour, May. Thank you very much. And as we get straight to our subject today, you're here to remind us of the importance village health workers began as the brave women, literate and illiterate, who stepped up to serve communities. And today, they've been upskilled on basic childbirth to support hard-to-reach areas. But you did flag a gap that there's still more that needs to be done to educate youth to join in. And you also noted that vaccine hesitancy still remains a challenge after the rubella and COVID-19 vaccine, with some parents confusing real reactions with myths and fearing that immunization is dangerous. Village health workers, as said, they are critical in the whole matrix. How has upgrading them with basic childbirth skills helped people in hard-to-reach areas?
1: Hi. Since the time when the program or village health workers program started, it started by communities electing people from their community. They were looking at people who have passion about life itself, people who understand others, people who can work. Then that is how the selection was done. And they were trained mainly on

0: deliveries. They were the ones who were helping people who were not able to get to the clinics. So there was a project, Home Deliveries, that was done by Health by then. So as time goes, other things were introduced, like helping people with medication, going to check on sick people, and all other things that can be done at the villages where the health centers or even clinics are not there. So, because it was a village project, youth did not take part. Not that they were told not to, or not that they were denied anything. The fact that in a concern of people who are pregnant, you understand at the villages, youth will not be part.
1: Yes, the cultural norms. And
0: yeah, the norms. Yes. Now, this village health workers project must be a little bit, it must be upgraded due to situations like high. So in Kachasnek, even in Maseru here, we still have places that we even call hard to reach places ourselves. We call hard to reach because it's not easy to go there. And also it is not easy for a pregnant woman in labor to move from the village to the clinic. So in some clinics, we have flats for pregnant women to take 3 to 5 days before delivery. In some clinics, we don't. In some clinics, in some villages, people are not able to. I don't even know how to say that one, but it's not everybody who feels sorry. I will be in labor within 2 days. It happens so quick that the only people available are
1: the village
0: workers. Yes. So as health sector is trying to make sure that we reduce mortality rate and maternal rate, death rates, that is when now we have to see what must be done around the village so that babies are delivered successfully. No deaths, mothers don't die, babies don't die, and infections are low. Hence now the village health workers must be trained. Now, remember I said they were just selected. People looked at me and say, no, Mama Mello is passionate about Batu and other things. She can be part. Not regarding my education or anything. So now, when they are being trained, they say, like, when we talk about vaccines, when we talk about other things, there is a need for them to study material so that they understand fully what they are supposed to do. So that is where we are having a gap or a challenge.
1: Okay.
0: There is a need for people to understand. I think you saw that a lot of things are now being, there are pamphlets, there are booklets, there are directions,

0: And if you cannot read, and unfortunately, it's about, they are all written in English.
1: And
0: so if you cannot read, it's very difficult for you to be in a line, you understand, I think.
1: Yes, I understand. But now that you're mentioning that other gap, that most of this medical booklets are written in English, I remember a time, though I may not mention, where there is this one NGO that worked with UNICEF and in collaboration with the Minister of Health, where there was a translation of a health toolkit book relating to TB in the mines, and it was translated in Sesotho, and we saw a change in issues surrounding silicosis, where now Basotho and our former mine workers who were released from the mines were able to understand what the need is getting involved into feathering or following medical procedures that he had to undergo to check whether they had silicosis. Now here is a case where we are involving the village health workers and the booklet is in English. As a member of parliament under this cluster, do you give us hope that maybe in the next chapter we will see an advocacy where this or campaign where these booklets are now translated into an easy to translate language or manual, so that even those that cannot read English, at least they get an understanding of a booklet that is written in Sesotho? Will we ever see that happening?
0: I think everything that we are going to use,
1: yes,
0: during the outreach will be translated into
1: Sesotho.
0: And remember, when we talk about languages now, we talk about English, sign language, Sesotho,
1: Siputi.
0: I think we have four. Official now.
1: Yes, ma'am.
0: Is it the Khoza or Siputi?
1: I think it's Isiputi. And the Gauteng region and to further going into the deep Kachasneg area at the heart of Kacha.
0: Yes, okay. So I was saying, for starters, we'll be having Sesotho in the areas where Sesotho is more used.
1: Mm-hmm.
0: And then the areas, Gauteng and others, proper language that they use and understand. Then we have sign language. And I was very happy I saw that it is being used nowadays. And also, we are left behind. We need to always have at least 0.5% of the, what do you call this language? Yeah.
1: The braille.
0: Yeah, of the braille. So that everyone is covered. No one is left behind. You talked about the TB and mining cases. You were talking about Tsianiso.
1: Yes, ma'am.
0: Yes, Siamiso came with those manuals because Hunter Siamiso is saving like the whole area of Stadak where there were mine workers, particularly gold mine workers.
1: Within the Sadak region.
0: Within the region.
1: Who were gravely affected by either the HIV
0: and
1: AIDS or the silicosis.
0: So they translated to all those languages.
1: Yes, ma'am. So thank you very much for taking us through this journey, and it's quite a milestone. And you mentioned also that there is a gap in youth participation. Why is it important to get more educated and qualified young people involved in the community health work?
0: Now you even need community. You are created from village. Now you are talking about community.
1: Yes, ma'am.

0: As community health workers now, we are looking at different things from them. One, the teaching or the outreach that must be done so that people understand about vaccines, people understand about whatever we are about to start. Let's talk about the, you remember some months back, we were working on VTH, and there was a campaign to all communities and schools where girls were being helped. Cancer.
1: The HPV vaccine.
0: So we need to have among the community workers, we must have youth who will be going around doing the outreaches. And we now think we need youth who will be able to read and write and understand everything that we need for emergency. Youth will be able to supervise the whole community on what is supposed to be done, like visiting Magudi. Some of our patients are, you know, we have TB patients, we have HIV, we have cancer patients, we have all types of patients who are not able to go to the hospital or who came back from hospital and are now at home. So they must get help. So it will not be easy for the ministry to have the nurses all over. Hence, now there is a need for what we call community
1: health workers.
0: Yes. And those community health workers, they will be on bikes, they will be on bicycles, they will be on everything that we use as transport on our hard to reach communities.
1: I remember we used to have riders for health.
0: So you can imagine Mama Melo on a bike. You can imagine me on a bike in Mantinani or Simongong or any other place. It won't be easy for me to do that.
1: But for a young person, it will be
0: easy and it is going to be, you know, saving.
1: Yes.
0: It's one of the things that you must do with passion. Saving life, saving and educating people for better health, saving by feeding people for better health. It should motivate youth to see that this is our future. In future, we'll be having people who are well, people who have been trained, people who are healthy.
1: So, vaccine hesitancy, while still on the subject, is still a big challenge, especially after the rubella and COVID-19 vaccinations. From your work in the social cluster, what is driving this fear among parents?
0: We have misinformation. There's a lot of misinformation from the society at large, from the social media, all of them. And remember, bad news travels faster
1: than good news.
0: So we have to be

0: be ahead. We have to be ahead. We have to be proactive and start educating our communities on the vaccines. We have to be ahead and make sure that whoever the team that will be doing the work has everything, and I mean everything possible, that will help so that we don't have emergencies, so that we don't have, like we talked about, allergy. There is no way we can know that you are allergic to something unless we see the reaction. So we must be in a position where we are able to counter the reaction of that allergy.
1: True that. And
0: but also, we must be in a position that the community understand what they are supposed to do. The community must be able to know about the vaccine itself. They must understand why. And they must understand that, yes, after this vaccine, you can have flu. But this is what you have to take, because now you have flu. After this, you may have headache, and this is what you can have so that the headache stops. Remember, every time when you take your children for the vaccine, you must have Panadol.
1: Yeah, we are advised to give them paracetamol.
0: Yes, yes, so that after you give them, so that they are able to sleep, not feeling the pain and the fever that comes after that.
1: And at this point in time, I want to say thank you very much, Honorable Mamelo Poko, for setting aside time to answer our call. This has been very educative, and I trust that Basotho, wherever they are listening and taking notes, and of course, learning the importance of vaccines and the role that they play in our society as a whole. Thank you very much. And we hope to have you again, because this is an ongoing story that can just be heard today and we shelve it, but there needs to be continuity to check how far the journey is going. Thank you very much, Mayor. Enjoy the rest of your evening.
0: Thank you, Mayor.
1: Welcome always. Family, that was us letting off Honorable Mamelo Poko, who is Member of Parliament in the Social Cluster for Social Development, Health and Education. And she was here to unpack the nitty-gritties of surrounding vaccines. And with our time, just 7 minutes before we get to the hour seven, apologies for delay. Let's bridge straight to checking international news thereafter. Check the weather update so you know what to wear and, of course, what not to wear.
2: Months after passing a law upping the penalties for homosexuality, Senegal is intensifying its crackdown on same-sex relations. On Friday, the public prosecutor's office said 71 men have been arrested and charged with unnatural acts. The men were brought before a court, while 28 other defendants have had their charges dropped, the statement said. Under the new law, more than 100 people have been charged, including local celebrities arrested on suspicion of homosexual acts, and in some cases of deliberately transmitting HIV. The charges of willful transmission of HIV/AIDS have since been dropped. Senegal is one of several West African countries to enact laws criminalizing homosexuality in recent months. Activists say the LGBT community is being scapegoated by politicians falling back on a subject that draws unanimity.
3: Madagascar's High Constitutional Court has upheld a law allowing

0: allowing the state to reclaim land titles dating back to the colonial era that remain registered in foreign names. The law uses independence in 1960 as the cutoff point, with affected properties transferred to the state and potentially made available to Malagasy citizens. Diplomatic and consular properties are excluded, as is land held by people who acquired Malagasy nationality. The government says the measures aim to resolve a long-standing colonial legacy, strengthening land rights and expand access to property ownership. The next step is publication in the official journal, followed by a census of the affected land.
1: Lionel Messi attended the burial of his father on Sunday in central Argentina city of Rosario. Messi and his family had traveled from Miami on a private plane and were escorted by a police motorcade to a Rosario cemetery, where a private family wake was held before the burial early on Sunday. Messi's father, Jorge Messi, died Saturday at a hospital in Rosario at age 68. He had undergone treatment in recent months for unspecified illness. Jorge Messi played a key role in his son's career, accompanying the young Lionel to Barcelona for his trial at La Masia and later managing his contracts, business affairs, and image rights.

return with our time 4 minutes before we get to the hour seven, and we delve straight into checking the weather update. Lesotho today, there's still a possibility of snowfall over the highlands, foothills, and some places in the lowlands today. Cold to very cold weather conditions can be expected from today until Thursday. Check in South Africa, very windy and notably cooler with brief showers in some areas. A strong cold front is bringing cold conditions with some regions facing rain, snow and disruptive winds. Looking at the Kingdom of Eswatini, cool, cloudy and wet, particularly around Mbabane. The outlook indicates showers with temperatures around 7 degrees Celsius to 13 degrees Celsius in Mbabane. And this is what we had for you from the entire News Hour team. Let's meet again tomorrow, same time, same place, from me, Mamarake Mutoji. Enjoy the rest of the programs lined up on the Ultimate Radio.

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1: The ultimate news bulletin at 1900 hours. I am Katlego Chalani. Good evening. The Right Honourable the Prime Minister Ntsukwane Matekane has called on the Ministry of Public Works and Transport to utilise machinery owned by Makgaleng residents in the reconstruction of the Moitshupedi Mpatane Road, saying the move would boost local businesses. Speaking during an inspection of the road in Makgaleng Maseru, the Prime Minister noted that a feasibility study had already been conducted and expressed hope that electricity connection would follow, benefiting students and traders by improving storage of goods. Public Works and Transport Minister Honorable Matshato Motiane confirmed that the road forms part of the 150-kilometer Malealea Zone project, which will span Maseru, Mafeteng, and Mohaleshoek districts. He added that interim repairs to the gravel road will be carried out to improve mobility before the main project begins. Meanwhile, Makgaleng Member of Parliament Honorable Motsi Lehat welcomed the development, saying it addressed long-standing community concerns and expressed optimism that the project would create jobs and deliver tangible benefits to residents. The Mohaleshoek District Administrator, Mrs. Molebohen Lebele, has confirmed that strong winds in Mpharane earlier today damaged the roofs of the local police station, clinic, community homes and two classrooms at Mount Carmel High School. Mrs. Lebele reported that 26 houses across four villages, including Sikiring, Hataele and Thakganyago, were destroyed. She noted that no fatalities or injuries have been reported, but residents left without shelter have been urged to seek refuge with neighbors as poor weather conditions are hindering immediate assistance. She also confirmed that individuals previously trapped by snow in Hatlabedi have been safely guided to a nearby village. Meanwhile, Scott Hospital and Thabeng High School in Murija Roofing are reported to have been destroyed by heavy winds. The Immunization Network for Civil Society Organization, CSOS, in Lesotho has launched the Independence for Immunization campaign aimed at uniting government bodies and the private sector to drive sustainable investment in immunization and child health. CSOS Chairperson, Mrs. Puseletso Sethunya, emphasized that immunization is every child's right, yet some remain unvaccinated due to financial barriers, distance, and limited awareness. She urged nationwide support to close these gaps. Advocacy communicator Ms. Lebohandi Papang noted that the campaign is currently working closely with the Ministry of Health to reach all children, including those in overpopulated areas, and has already covered five districts. The Ministry of Law and Labour and Employment has warned members of the public against a fake circular going around on social media platforms supposedly to advertise vacancies within the ministry. The ministry's public relations officer, Mr. Makadika Matsepe, said the alleged circular advertises temporary and part-time positions, including work from home opportunities, and claims that applicants would not be required to submit supporting documents. Mr. Matsepe indicated that the circular further promises applicants remuneration of 200 maluti per hour, which is not part of any genuine recruitment process by any agency. He urged members of the public to remain vigilant and avoid responding to suspicious job advertisements, particularly those circulating through unofficial platforms. He also advised people seeking employment opportunities to verify information through

0: through official channels before submitting personal information or documents. This concludes the news bulletin. Once again, I am Katlego Chalane. Join us again tomorrow morning at 600 hours.
1: And now, your financial indicators.
0: Looking at the financial indicators, the rand is trading at 16 maloti 17 cents against the dollar, at 21 maloti 88 cents against the pound, and at 18 maloti 69 cents against the euro.

We continue. It's the U Zone with Rake. Our time, 18 minutes after the hour 7. Remember, I'm taking you on until the hour 9 p.m. It's a Monday, so welcome to the U Zone. And this is a show where we literally help you push into the evening after a long day. We do a recap of how your day has been like and help you simmer the emotions so that as you start off a new day tomorrow, at least you got a chance to sit back at home and relax. It's a cold one, of course. Get your coffee brewed or your herbal tea or a pack of snacks so that as you sit down over the heater, warming yourself up and literally reminiscing on how the day has been like, you have some good music to pair that with. It's the U Zone for you on the Ultimate Radio. So this first lap of the hour, we'll push it with music. And of course, you hollering back to tell us where you're tuning in from. And of course, how your Monday has hit you. Whether your entire day was turned blue or somewhere along the line, it got up to be purple or something along those lines. That is what we're here for. Pharrell Williams coming through with Because I'm Happy It's a Monday. So don't you dare allow Monday blues to get the better of you. Nope.

0: 27 minutes gone after the hour 7. The U-Zone with Erake on a Monday marking the 10th of August, year 2026. Giving you that kind of jam to turn up the energy on a Monday. That is Mark Ronson teaming up with Bruno Mars for this funky throwback that took over the world, released in year 2014. Uptown Funk brought that old school funk, soul and R&B flavor straight into the modern pop scene. And it went all the way to number one and stayed there for 14 weeks. So wherever you are, get you on your feet and let's funk it up. And I hope you enjoyed that number. Before that one, we dropped you something absolutely great, released in 2014. That is something from Pharrell, not 2014. Happy was written and produced by Pharrell Williams himself for the 2013 animated movie Despicable Me 2. Interestingly, it was reportedly the 10th song Pharrell created for the movie after 9 earlier attempts didn't fit the filmmaker's vision. The song, as said, released in 2013, quickly became a global phenomenon, and it topped charts in numerous countries, inclusive of the US and UK, and became one of the defining pop songs of the 2010s. And there's also a fascinating twist. CeeLo Green originally recorded a version of Happy, but it wasn't ultimately released. Then Pharrell later recorded his own version, which became the wild hit we know today. And that iconic music video, it was designed as a 24-hour interactive video featuring different people dancing to the song throughout Los Angeles. And it helped turn Happy into more than just a song. It became a nationwide feel-good moment or feel-good song. Yeah. That 891.
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Miss J-Lo with Ain't Your Mama on the U-Zone Ultimate Radio with Rake. It's 22 minutes before we hit the hour 8. And before that, I gave you Rihanna with We Found Love. And I want to say on a Monday for the gents, this is just, you know, unsolicited advice. She's just as exhausted as you are. She's coming in from work. She's had a hectic day. I don't want to say one half of the word. She's had a hectic day, and the least you could do when you get home, pull your weight. That's all I'm going to say. Pull your weight. And remember, you can go to our Facebook page, Ultimate Radio 99.8. That's our Facebook page. And drop us a comment to tell us where you're tuning in from. And of course, how your Monday has been like. Or reach out via our studio WhatsApp hotline, where you can drop us a text or a VN. And the number is 62200998. Or you can call in on 2121-9998 and we get talking. Otherwise, I'll read your comments later. We'll just push it with music. And 15 minutes into the hour 8, that is where we'll delve into the comment section. Beyond that, introducing the last lap of the U-Zone on the Ultimate Radio, we will be dealing with international entertainment news and, of course, all the gossip you require from Celeb Veal. There's a lot that is making rounds. You've heard it over the weekend, but then talking morals and stuff. We're just here as the messengers. Please do not shoot the messenger. Camila Cabello featuring Young Thug with the song Havana. Enjoy the number.

0: 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My name is Shingi, aka Mr. Biggs. 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
3: It's 15 before we get to the hour 8 and checking who said hello. We have Tepo Azwakala saying, hey Rake, it's your boy Tepo. I'm tuning in from East London Bay. Thank you. Then follows Anna Khwabane. Hi to you Rake, I'm tuning in from Tibella. Dikotsi Mokotla, I see you tuning in from Machache, Hamadela, Toli. Matumaneng, hi Rake, I'm tuning in from Mufftown, Matuleng. Sutwadi SK Nkhabu, Sehlabeng sa Thuate is where I'm tuning in from. The last one comes from Babalojane Khwabane. Tuning in all the way from Timpi and checking on our WhatsApp. We have Mohanwe Mahlomaholo going, good evening family. I'm tuning in all the way from Gubetswana, but it's freezing cold. Yes, that's why the Ultimate Radio is here. The U Zone with Erike to keep you warmed up until 9 p.m. Yes, that's the time. 14 before 8 on the Ultimate Radio U Zone. And we drop you a classic, something coming through from an American Latino artist, that is Enrique Iglesias with You're My Number One. You're definitely my number one family. On a Monday, it's a pleasure to come here and have a moment with you.
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14: And family, it's 2 minutes before we get to the hour eight, U Zone, the U Zone with Rake on the Ultimate Radio. And closing this chapter of you sharing where you're tuning in from, we have the last one coming from Mponini. She goes, hey family, I'm tuning in from Sekamaneng. My Monday's freezing cold. So is everybody else's, you know. But no Blue Monday as for me. I'm just cold, but I had a fantastic start of a new week. Interesting find. And jumping into the second lap of the show, remember, that is the second and last. We will definitely go into checking entertainment news, what is going on in Celebville. We'll check on South Africa and, of course, the UK to check what is transpiring as of 10th August, year 2026. So stay put for that. We'll hide away for another commercial break, a short one this time around. What did I just do? Yeah, I did that. I won't say what I did, family, but there goes Rake wiping all from the system. No, not all, lest I get in trouble. But, you know, what I had queued up for commercials. But hey, story for another day. Hope you're still enjoying the show on a Monday as you get into the house and warm yourself up and change into your pajamas and you start cooking or doing your assignments for the students, or it's you on your laptop recapping on the day's events as you try to let everything else sink in. Well, here we are to keep you company. It's 8 on the dot. Welcome to the last lap of the U Zone with Rake on the Ultimate Radio. And we go straight into checking all that is making headlines from Celebville. Yes, from Celebville. And we check on, let me see, a lot is going on here. I

don't know, I don't know, I don't know, but somewhere along the line, I think we got a bit messed up, you know. It will do this to you. It will do this to you. But then, let's go over it. We have our celebrity lineup for the series of Strictly Come Dancing is being revealed, with the cast announcements almost complete. The show is once again mixing familiar TV personalities with sporting and entertainment stars. Michael Sheen, Bella Ramsey, and EastEnders star Rose Kemp are among the names confirmed for the upcoming 2026 celebrity edition of The Traitors. That combination alone promises plenty of drama and mind games. Moving forward, former presenters Matt Baker, Christine Lampard, and Adrian Chile are returning as the BBC program celebrates its 20th anniversary, and so are we as the Ultimate Radio celebrating 20th in existence. Well, current presenters Alex Jones and Roman Kemp will also be part of the celebrations this week. Then the Edinburgh Fringe is currently bringing performers and celebrities together in Scotland, with plenty of familiar faces appearing around the festival. Among the stories making entertainment headlines is Suri Noel, daughter of Katie Holmes and Tom Cruise, making her stage debut in Edinburgh. Yeah. Let's go for a musical break to allow me to breathe, hey? To allow me to breathe. RCT featuring Adam Levine coming through with Locked Away. If-

It's 14 minutes after the hour 8. The U Zone with Rake on the Ultimate Radio. Eminem featuring Rihanna. Love the way you lie. Before that one, we gave you Locked Away. That's RCT featuring Adam Levine. And we continue with celebrity news, checking what's happening. Now looking at South Africa, DJ and TV personality Lamia's Holworthy Morule has reportedly undergone emergency surgery after being rushed to hospital. The news has attracted concern from fans, although details about her condition remain limited. The 2026 Basadi in Music Awards have just wrapped up with artists including Zinqumalo, Nothando Hlophe, and Mawu among the big winners. The ceremony once again highlighted some of women making waves in South African music industry. And as we conclude, South African dancer

and TikTok personality Tsekeleke, real name Mixin Tolo, has reached a new career milestone with his acting debut in the feature film Crazy Heist.

0: The hour 8 will push up music down to 30 minutes into the hour 9. And that segment is strictly allowing you family to help build a playlist that will get, it may look like we have time, but we don't. Let's head away for another commercial break, then return to continue with the show.
1: To sebela Equa Cash e se ina le Equa Cash mogato o se o ka bulela mogato wa lona Equa Cash mogato account go sebetsa ga bona letse o bohlokwa ka ho se thoka seng se ka ichebela balance ya pokello 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

0: 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Ruben started with the song I Need an Angel. 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And somewhere around Wednesday, we'll feel the pinch, right? And we've come to that point that you love. 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And the number is 622-00998. And then we get to see where the road takes us there. Somebody not wasting any time. Let's check what we have. Ultimate Radio, this is the U-Zone. Welcome. Who am I talking to?
1: Hello, what an introduction.
0: Hey,
1: how are you?
0: I'm good, Ganda man. How are you?
1: I'm fantastic, madam.
0: I am good too.
1: Yes, it's Gratitude Monday.
0: We appreciate him.
1: We appreciate.
0: Being able to start off the new week, that is. Mm-hmm. What should we play for you?
1: Can you please play me a song by Anthony Hamilton? Mm-hmm. Best of Me.
2: Best of Me. Yeah.
1: Best of me.
0: I'll definitely do that.
1: I'll definitely
0: do that. Otherwise, how has your day been like?
1: My day was somehow because of this weather.
0: Something great will come.
1: Yeah.
0: Everything happens for a reason.
1: For a reason, there's no coincidence in our lineage of spirituality. So, no, why should you worry? Because then it's a necessary.
0: No, man. And trust me, here comes your song.
1: Thank you so much. Let me raise this volume. I don't care about my neighbors.
0: Batu.
1: I'm here, so I have to do my thing.
0: Volume.
1: Thank you.
0: Exactly.
1: And all the blame will be directed to you, by the way, not me.
0: Oh, my goodness. Blame it on the messenger. I get it. I'll take the blame. Thank you for checking, and we'll definitely play your song.
1: You're welcome. You're welcome,
0: much. Much appreciated. There we have Dunderman saying, we break the rules. Anthony Hamilton, Best of Me.

23 before we get to the hour 9. That is Anthony Hamilton with Best of Me. Gundaman, there you get your flowers. And then we have Tepo Ezwakala going Days of Our Lives by Bone Thug and Harmony. Not for me, but for my brothers in Maseru Central Prison. You two brothers' time will come for it to get out. What matters is what are you going to do with your lives when you get up? When you get out, that is. I hope this message is driven across, hey?

0: Hey, yo, yo, this is Mr. BWK to the Y, otherwise known as Ndate Mohale, man. But I just want to take this opportunity to congratulate the Ultimate Family, man, for reaching this milestone. Ooh, I'm still part of the family. I'm still loving it here, man. I'm exceptionally proud of the Ultimate, man, for reaching this milestone. It wasn't easy, but it was worth it. Trust me, man. Yep.
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Whitney Houston with My Love Is Your Love, a classical gem. And with this, we've come to the end of the U Zone with Rake. And it's been an absolute pleasure sharing the space with you. If ever I stepped on your toes, 1,000 apologies. Ho khopjwa ema utumane, ho tswa ho nna ho mokwena maiane, moradi wa bakwena. Ke sa re titi pote.

Let's meet again tomorrow, same time, same place. Kindly enjoy the rest of the programs lined up on the Alternate Radio. And somebody reminded me, Raike, please play me something from Dumasilela. And it's by Relebohile Metsing. Lele, here comes one for you. And I hope it rings as good as it sounds.

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0: The only regret I have, I wish that it was just at a different time. A most turbulent period of my life. Why would I put that on you? That's just like a very heavy thing to have to talk about. 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There was just memories in a big storm.
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5: Exactly 14 minutes gone after the 9 o'clock hour. Good evening, family. Good evening, Chill Factors. And of course, a very warm welcome to the Chill Factor with Ivy. Just a few minutes gone after the 9 o'clock hour. On this beautiful Monday night. And I'm so glad to have you right here with me. As we settle into another week together. Before we get into tonight's show, let me appreciate Rake and all the amazing presenters who came in before me today. Kept you company. You are truly appreciated, my dear colleagues. Colleague Zakahling, you are appreciated. And to you, of course, our incredible loyal listeners, thank you so much for your support, for your loyalty, and most importantly, for making this show feel like home. 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Tonight, I want to remind you of something, family. Something very simple.

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Sometimes all you need

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This is your space, family. 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

0: We kickstarted this beautiful show with two beautiful songs. Started with Sam Smith, Pray. A deep emotional song that speaks about hope, about vulnerability, and looking for something bigger than yourself, ourselves. And then we float straight into Adele with I Drink Wine. A reflective piece about life, about growth, about relationships, and those moments where you simply need to sit back and take a stock of where you are. And look, just take a look at where you are. Two songs, one beautiful message. Sometimes you just need to slow down, breathe, and let yourself feel exactly what I said, family. Let's leave Monday madness and hope together. Hope that tomorrow is better. Shape tomorrow. And that is what tonight is about. No pressure, no rush, just good music, good energy, and a little time to just unwind. Now, family, remember, if you are in Leribe, you'll definitely be tuned in from 88.6, Mokgotlo 90.3, Kuti 95.3, Hakatse 97.6, Maseru 99.8, Katasnek 100.5, Mafite 102.7, and Tabateka 106.6. That is exactly where you will be tuned in if you are anywhere in a beautiful mountain kingdom. The cold one, of course. What is going on? Now, what is this? Didn't you say that winter is slowly coming to an end? That looks like... What is this, family? Alright, now family, where are you tuning in from? Omametse Ultimate Uloka on this beautiful, beautiful, beautiful Monday evening, the 10th of August 2026. Where are you tuning in from? Omametse Ultimate Uloka. 622-00998. 622-00998. It is our WhatsApp hotline where you can definitely send through your beautiful voice note. But look, hametsotso eliten, do not hesitate to call. Give me a call on 21-21-998. Do give me a call right there and let me know hore na omametse ultimate uloka. You might as well tell me hore na how was your weekend. Family, now that we have settled into the chill factor, let's keep the emotions flowing with a song that many of us can definitely relate to. Ultimate, hello?
1: Hi.
0: Hi.
1: How are you?
0: I'm okay. How are you?
1: All good.
0: Who am I talking to?
1: Boy, I'm on micro training. I got
0: to say,
1: I do. But it sounds better when you call it. How
0: come again? Alright, sir. Thank you so much for tuning in.
1: Yeah.
0: Alright, thank you. Hey. Till the 0 hour, my guy.
1: Yeah.
0: Thank you so much, my good sir. All right, 21.

0: minutes gone after the 9 o'clock hour. Now, family, all right, we have another caller. Ultimate, hello.
1: Lucy.
0: Hello. No, at least what's work on killing cutting is very hot.
1: I'm alive.
0: Yeah, I can hear you. All right, mate, no problem, my love, hey?
1: What's that? Happy birthday, baby.
0: You are lying.
1: I'm not.
0: Oh my goodness. Bon, I just hope we give it a lebal. I want to do that.
1: No problem.
0: All right, my love.
1: Bye.
0: All right, family. Let's take Edin Lewis giving us a be all right. And as much as the heart may hurt in the moment with this one, Ultimate, hello. Your life, hi.
2: Hello.
0: Hi.
2: Hi.
0: Hello, Ndati.
2: Pilara.
0: Hunter, not Pilara.
2: Hello.
0: All right, no problem, my good sir, no problem. Right now, I feel like it was a one by one.
2: I got to get to work. Something in common, you know, for 2 months. And I think you're talking about thing you can do. Who does that?
0: Definitely.
2: Hey, you know, I guess what I need.
0: All right, Candice. All right.
2: I sensitively read a whole lot of you know. I'm not impacted by this in zero with our knowledge and regular intended to cycle.
0: Bonusly.
2: During the day, fairly overtly, Patala took a telephone local house chase and bought a hole, a hobby.
0: I can highly handle pellets at the killer on our sunny, but I don't remember who's any one of the dog candy.
2: I get it. No, give me compliments that you can teach you some of them.
0: I'll
2: tell Lamu Tatu to sell a rag and towel.
0: All right, thank you so much, Candice.
2: And a smoke.
0: Cool. All right, family, 24 minutes gone after the 9 o'clock hour. For now, let's take Dean Lewis with All Right. This one, family, is just a reminder that it is okay not to be okay, because eventually everything will be all right. All right, let's take this a beautiful one. Be all right.

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0: 7 minutes, family. Before we get to the 10 o'clock hour, this is your space, this is your vibe, this is definitely your chill factor. We have another family member right here, R-A-I-V. This is Karabo from Nazareth. All right, Karabo, thank you so much for tuning in. Thank you so much for being part of us on this beautiful, beautiful, beautiful show, The Chill Factor. Now, family, it's time for us to dim the lights. It's time for us to dim the lights. So let's do that.
1: It's that time again. The lights dim low, the mood turns mellow, and Ivy brings the soul back to your night. From 9 p.m. to midnight, she's got your favorite slow jams, smooth talk, and pure vibes. 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
0: All right, welcome, Chill Factors. Welcome, Chill Factors. This is the part of the show where we just dim the lights. We turn the lights a little low. The music up. And we have those conversations, so we probably shouldn't have at the dinner table. Whether you are driving home, family, relaxing in bed, studying, working late night shifts, or maybe pretending you're sleeping because you don't want to talk to anybody. Welcome. Welcome to the Chill Factor. So tonight we are definitely keeping it real, keeping it interesting, and of course keeping some things out right here on Behind Closed Doors. Yes. Now, family, imagine this. Your best friend calls you and says, I need to tell you something. Ufumana call from your best friend, family. And I need to tell you something. But I honestly don't know how you're going to take it. They then drop that bombshell. Your partner tried to make a move on me. Your best friend says, your partner tried to make a move on me. You are shocked. You confront your partner and they immediately say, ah, that's a lie. But that's a lie. Your friend is trying to dis-

0: destroy our relationship. Now you are there standing with two people you care about, two completely different stories, absolutely zero proof. So who are you believing? Absolutely zero proof. No footage, nyana, the receipts, there are no receipts. Who are you believing? Because this is where things get complicated. Do you automatically believe your partner because, well, that's my person, that's your person? Or do you believe your friend because you've known them for years and they have no reason to lie to you? And that's if your friend gives you details where it happened, what was said, when did it happen? While your partner keeps saying, "I would never do that." Does confidence make their story more believable? Or are they just really good at lying? Or are they just good at lying? And let's make it even more messier, family. What if there have been a little red flags before? Maybe your partner and this friend have always been a little too friendly. Maybe you have noticed certain messages, certain looks, certain jokes that made you uncomfortable. Or maybe your friend has never liked your partner. And you have always suspected they could be trying to break you two up. Tonight, we want you to be the judge. If your friend says your partner made a move on them, but your partner completely denies it, who are you believing and why? Who are you believing and why? Family, call us on 21-21-9998 or give us a very beautiful voice note on our WhatsApp hotline, 622-00998, and tell us what you think. 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And if you've ever found yourself in a situation like this, you don't need to give us names. Just give us the story. Be anonymous, it is okay. This is Behind Closed Doors, right here on The Chill Factor. And tonight, somebody might just be sleeping on the couch. Family, 622-00998. That is our WhatsApp hotline, or you can call in on 21-21-998. For now, let's go for a musical break and take a floor. All right, we have a caller before we leave. Let's do this. Ultimate, hello.
1: Hey, Ivy.
0: Hi.
1: How are you this evening?
0: I am all right. How are you?
1: I'm on film. You guys got to. I'm going to move to
0: all right. Can it help? You'll have to be the judge, Akira, because now there are two people here. So you have to be the judge.
1: It only comes to a pandemic. Your love is like

0: peanut butter. Yahama.
1: Okay.
0: I'm telling you, even there today, it reminds me of back when I was 11 years old. Solo lela high school moto. Yo, guys.
1: All good.
0: This guy was dating. And generally a friend too.
1: Who seems to like him?
0: I don't know if Ugele likes Ugai or Ugai likes Ugele. So, it never complicated, but then I was like, no. And yeah, I get there for much better. However, these people want to try something out, they can try it.
1: Okay.
0: Yeah.
1: So you would just keep quiet and just let it show?
0: Yeah,
1: because eventually the truth always comes out.
0: All right. And then, nah, I just act like a normal person. Hey, Ivy.
1: True.
0: No wonder I no longer date.
1: You made yourself a favor, big one.
0: At least somebody agrees.
1: Exactly. Now I agree with you. No, I agree with you. Definitely. When you see the red flags, you see them. Don't wait too long. Definitely. The hurt I get to be iba 2,000, 100, but it's too much.
0: No, it's either all over mental physical or sala hanya
1: no. All right, my love. Thank you so much. Hey, and askies for what happened to you, hey? But it's all in the past.
0: Yeah.
1: We learn.
0: Anything, the guy would be trying to reach out to me, and I'm like,
1: No, you are not a rebound. What about Obama Haiti, Lima Chanti?
0: Exactly.
1: Imagine, where is from? Uchile. Thank you so much, my love. Hey,
0: you're welcome.
1: All right, 16 minutes, family, before we get to the 10 o'clock hour. For now, let's take a flow with Don't Break Her Heart. Do enjoy.

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3: 7 minutes, family, before we get to the 10 o'clock hour. How are you doing, Chill Factors? How are you guys doing? And we have a voice note right here that I would love for us to listen to. If your friend or when a born a friend, your friend gives you a call and tells you, hurry, your partner tried a move on them, but your partner says your friend is lying. Who are you believing? That is our question. And we have a family member right here who interacted and gave us what she thinks about this one. Let's listen.
4: A tough one for today, but for me, I'm not going to believe any of the two. In fact, I will take that as an assignment and I'll make my own observations through their actions and what they say after that. One thing that I know is people are evil. So believing anything that anyone could come and say to you, it's very dangerous. It's very dangerous. People are very angry outside and they don't even laugh good things when they happen to their friends or their girlfriends. So both have to be assessed very carefully.
3: What a beautiful comment. What a beautiful comment right here, Melbourne Ivy. I will just take that as an assignment. Now, we all know what assignments are, right? We all know what assignments are. So, yes, but Ivy Naganit, I'll definitely take that as an assignment. Thank you so much, my love. Thank you so much for that one. Five minutes before we get to the 10 o'clock hour. Now, when you hear that, you know what it's time for, right? Of course, family, welcome to Movie Plug, where we bring you movies that make you laugh, that make you cry and fall in love, or simply leave you thinking long after the credits roll. So wherever you are tonight, family, get comfortable, because we've got two movies for you. And as always, family, we'll tell you what they are about, when were the release, and most importantly, what we take away from them, the lesson behind each movie. And we'll also give you the trailers so you can listen and decide whether either of them deserve a place on your watch list. Now, family, our first movie plug tonight is Alive. This one, family. A 2020 South Korean

Korean survival horror movie. It was released in South Korea on 24th June 2020 and the release came available internationally through Netflix. It runs for about 97 minutes. Now, family, imagine waking up one morning, looking outside your apartment window and realizing that something has gone terribly wrong. The city has been overrun by mysterious infection. People are turning into aggressive zombies, and you're suddenly trapped inside your apartment with very little food, water, or communication. That's exactly what the movie is about. Now, there's this young man, Yeon-ho. He has to figure out how to survive while being completely isolated. But then he discovers that he's not the only survivor. Across from his building is Yobin, another person trapped in her apartment. The two begin to communicate from a distance and eventually realize that working together might be their only chance to get out alive. Now let's look at the lesson behind this one. Sometimes survival isn't just about being strong physically. It's about hope. It is about resilience and refusing to give up. Even when everything around you tells you that there's no way out. And if you enjoy Korean thrillers, zombies, and survival stories, this one will definitely keep you watching. Now, after that, we'll definitely change the mood. Our second movie plug is Love and Other Trucks. A 2010 romantic comedy drama. It was released in the United States on 24th November 2010 and has a runtime of about 1 hour 52 minutes. The story follows Jamie, a charming guy salesman who is used to getting what he wants, especially when it comes to women. Then he meets Maggie, played by a beautiful Annie, a free-spirited woman living with Parkinson disease. What begins as some casual gradually becomes something more serious. Jamie starts falling for Maggie, but their relationship forces both of them to confront something bigger than attraction. What does it really mean to love someone when life isn't always easy? And that's what makes this movie interesting. It's not simple, but two people falling in love. It's about two people falling in love. It's about whether you're willing to stay when things become difficult, rather than being there when everything is exciting and easy. Now, looking

at the lesson behind this one. Real love isn't always about perfect circumstances. Sometimes love means seeing someone's struggles, understanding their fears, and deciding whether they are still worth choosing.

0: Family, I don't know if we should play this trailer today, because one, it is in Korean, although of course it has English subtitles, and the other one is rated R and contains strong sexual content. But let's see if Alive won't disappoint us. Let's just see if Alive won't disappoint us.
1: Hi, hi.
2: Oh, what's up?
3: Oh, Borisim 등장.
0: Exactly my thoughts, family. Like I said, Alive, it is in Korean, but lucky enough, it has English subtitles. So yes, family, for now, I would like to say to you that that's all we had for you when it comes to our movie plug. We had Alive together with Love and Other Drugs. Two beautiful movies that you should definitely check out. Alive gives us survival, fear, hope, and resilience, while Love and Other Drugs takes us into love, vulnerability, and question of whether you're willing to stay when life becomes difficult. All right, so family, you can choose one of them, or maybe you can go for both movies. You can choose one, or maybe you can go for both. But I guarantee you that they are two beautiful movies. All right. For now, family, let's take which one are we taking? All right. Let's take Olivia with Stupid Song. Do enjoy. This is still your space. This is your vibe. This is definitely your chill factor with Ivy. Stupid Song. Do enjoy.

0: Chris Brown residuals. 15 minutes gone after the 10 o'clock hour. Now it's time for our three callers. Now it's time for our three callers. So yes, where are my three callers at? What we do is that you call in, family. You request, you each request for a song that you would like to hear playing. Family members, hey? Ultimate, hello?
1: Hi.
0: Hi.
1: How are you?
0: I'm all right. How are you?
1: I am good.
0: Mm-hmm. Ke nka moya o solo fatshe.
1: How fatshe.
0: Mm-hmm.
1: Mm.
0: Which
1: one? Bompapale Alex Wayne, ne?
0: Who?
1: Alex Wayne.
0: All right.
1: Ordinary.
0: All right.
1: A ke ne ke tlo re bompapale re tsiyo. Jale e ka go some.
0: I think I have a little chill factor family members.
1: No.
0: All right, my love, I'll definitely do that for you. Cool. All right, family, two more callers. We have one already, so two. Ultimate, hello.
2: What's
0: up?
2: John Mayer,
0: all right, with
2: Carry Me Away.
0: Yeah. All right, Carry Me Away. I'll definitely do that for you.
2: Thank you.
0: Cool. All right, our last caller, so that we continue with this beautiful song request right here. Ultimate, hello.
3: Hey.
0: Hi.
3: Go bomb.

0: Yes.
1: All right. NKKI.
0: Yes.
1: I'll do that for you, my good sir.
0: Thank you.
1: Cool. All right. I don't know. All right, let me not say what I want to say right now. Let's just continue with this beautiful song request. First up, it is Metis' song request, Alex Warren with Ordinary Do. Enjoy.

they just not as good as you. 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
1: All right. Now, logic, Nikki is deceiving me. It is definitely I did try to look for a clean version, but looks like it writes clean version, but it is not clean. 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The owner of this song request. 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I don't know. For now, let's take a memories by Maroon 5. Do enjoy.

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23: minutes before we get to the 11 o'clock hour. And of course, you are still listening to The Chill Factor with Ivy. Now it's time for us to head over to our Facebook page and see what the Facebook streets have been saying regarding our behind closed doors topic. We had asked family. Your friend tells you that your partner tried to make a move on them, but your partner says your friend is lying. Who are you believing? And question could also be why? And first up on our Facebook page, we have Relebuhile Muleleki, Retabile Muleleki, are no one. Now, Tyler Munyamani also are, I've got to believe my partner, Chomi. Chomi, I don't know more about Tumba Mudimu. Talane Rotori are none. I give my many men about wow. Christina Benani. Hangits with nine. 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So trust no one. 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I lost my friend because of this. 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Alisa, I get you. I get what you are saying, Joseph. Alisa, are someone is lying, and it's definitely, I believe, Nana, because you can never know or trust a human fully. Tidi Mautwe. Are good evening, Ivy. I will believe my friend because Bashimani Habatepahali. Yoli Khwabani, evening, Ivy, evening, Yoli. So I will make my own research to get to the bottom of the truth. Last hope. Are English says actions speak louder than words. I'll take time to watch where the truth comes from, then I'll act after. Dikotsi. I love them all, but trust no one. Untati little metu. Tricky one. I think I would either ask my friend or proof, or just pretend not to care while I low-key keep eye on both of them and see who is lying. I think I like this one. 19 minutes, family, before we get to the 11 o'clock hour, where you will be leading while I follow, where you will lead while I follow, family. Looks like I'm coming up with a flu, and I don't like this. This weather, this weather. Can you please get a medication in your family? All right, let's take Harry Styles with them Watermelon Sugar. Do enjoy.

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0: All right, family. 3 minutes gone after the 11 o'clock hour. Now it's time for you to lead while I follow. And family, you are still listening to The Chill Factor with Ivy. Now let's hear it. Let's hear those beautiful song requests. We have song requests already from our Facebook page. So for now, I'll only take two or three callers. So if we have those callers, can we have them? Can we have them, family, so we continue with our requests? Ultimate, hello?
1: Hi, baby.
0: Hi, my love.
1: Oh,
0: I am okay. How are you? Alright, Menani, I'll do that for you.
1: Have yourself a great night.
0: Have yourself a wonderful one.
1: Thank you.
0: Bye. Alright, family. Another caller if we have any. Alright, here goes. Ultimate, hello.
2: Hello.
0: Hi.
2: Well, Puka, Hanelis.
0: All right, Puka.
2: Oh, well, Pinani Lang White Cheeks.
0: And that's what was a pillow request.
2: Yeah.
0: Even a Google.
2: Ah, I can swim.
0: Ah, eh, Bean, I give a guy a pala bean.
2: Ah, shit.
0: No problem. I'll see what to do.
2: Yeah, get him.
0: Cool.
2: Good night.
0: Good night. But I wish you were planning ever palang on White Cheeks, please. Hey, what if Kisai told you about Tumba Muji? What if Kisai told you? All right, I'll see what to do. Don't worry, I'll see what to do. Our last caller, if we have any. 21 21 triple 98 21 21 triple 98. Which one would you like to hear play right at this time, family? Which one would you like to hear play? 21 21 triple 98 21 21 triple 98. Which song would you like to hear play right now? All right, we don't have another caller, so family, let's continue with the ones that we have right now. I'll definitely start off with the ones that are coming down from our Facebook page and move like that. And I see you on our WhatsApp hotline also. I'll definitely get into yours as well. Do not worry. Nice to see they go. Do enjoy.
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1: XVV, eish, nah, I don't know. Can you let me pass on that one? Can it? Nah, I don't know. It's not always the case. I don't think it's always the case. It's not always the case. Oh, XVV. Mm-mm.
0: Hey, what's up, Ivy? How are you doing?
1: I'm good. Oh. How are you?
0: My good, myself.
1: All right.
0: You're feeling high, like... You know, this blue Monday is a little keeper got food fair. Hey, can you take me back there? I got a mustard seed.
1: What?
0: Mustard like a locale, that like from your street. Baby, we got to the west together.
1: XVV, can you please type that? Can you please type that, please? And thank you. Let's continue, family, for now. Let's play Someone Like You by Adele, requested by TD on Facebook page. Let's do that.

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10 minutes family before we get to the 12 o'clock hour. There's something funny about this song that I just remembered. I don't know if some of you have seen it. I don't know if it was on a radio station or what, or even if it was a joke or what. But then this particular lady, after playing this song, she's like, that was Rebecca Malope. Yeah, hey, I don't know if it was just a joke or what. I don't know if you've seen it. All right. Anyway, family, it has been very good. Haven't been with you from 9 straight to this very hour until we meet again. Take care of your heart, take care of your soul, and do protect your peace. And always remember, Ivy Walagata family, love you so, so, so, so much. Tomorrow, same time, same place. For now, do allow me to leave you with a beautiful song coming down from my man crush, that being Givon, Heartbreak Anniversary. But before that, let's do this.

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0: Kim Mushreshu, the founder of the Basutu Nation. Strategic thinking and inspirational leadership by Kim Mushreshu I in the 19th century led to the formation of Lesotho. Emerging between Zulu Nation, the Boers and the British, Mushreshu used his diplomatic skill to unite Basutu clans escaping the Zulu's conquering forces. He preserved his kingdom, either absorbing or overcoming rival tribes. Mushreshu used the mountains to create a defendable capital, Tabawusiu, and used French missionary diplomacy and weaponry, defeating the British in 1851, but losing to the Boers in 1868. Mushreshu appealed to Queen Victoria for help. She declared Basutoland a British protectorate. In 1966, Basutoland gained its independence from Britain, becoming the Kingdom of Lesotho. Never forget King Mushreshu, the founder of the Basutu Nation.
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1: 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I'm Eminem.
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3: 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This is Shit Noob Deal Double G.
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7: Yo, don't know, say, yo, this is Sean Party Girls. 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

our fights, our good times, and our bad times. But through it all, nothing compares to the way I love you, girl. So baby, let's stay in love. Let's stay in love. Blackstreet.